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0: Mini 18. Wires down. Unknown status. West Glen Avenue and Ferndale Drive. Mini 18. Wires down. Unknown status. West Glen Avenue and Ferndale Drive.
1: We also have a wires down call. Unknown status at West Glen and Ferndale. Fire is also responding there. No arcing sparking. Can we have them advise as well?
2: That's affirmative.
1: Copy, thank you.
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4: Mini 18, call reporting a wire down in the middle of the intersection. 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
3: Meeting with a Yolanda Gainey. Call's been sent.
5: 293, I'm not hearing anything. Code 4.
4: Copy.
6: Marcellus 81B arrived.
1: 633 arrived. 650 arrived.
7: Lateral Fire Control, letter to the area investigating.
4: Ladder arrived in the area investigating, 2012.
3: Three 913, you're clear.

0: Hello, 3201, 3203. Have you just some progress on the bridge, the Route 11 bridge in the Oswego County?
1: 3201.
2: 3203.

0: Many 5. Leaving. 525 Gifford Street. Between Oswego Street and Ontario Street. Many 5. Leaving. 525 Gifford Street. Between Oswego Street and Ontario Street.
1: Phone 93 and get taken north of right.
2: 3201, 3203. So dispute in progress. Brewerton Road on the bridge into Oswego County. The caller's reporting that he had to reverse to get off the bridge. There's a male in a blue Honda, New York.

0: Ridge, King Union Paul, 8802, KUP 8802, stopping traffic and acting crazy. He's on the Onondaga side of the bridge. It's a 40s white male, currently parked next door to Rosie's on the street, was stumbling all over the road and slurring his words as well. No weapons were seen.
1: 4523, you can have me.
2: 25, enter off the driveway, patients downstairs, 46 female, vomit blood.
0: Breezy.
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4: Copy, for the drug complaint, 1012 North McBride Street, crossing Ashland East Division Street, on No 85, you also have a 10?
2: 2014.
0: Proceed.
5: Yeah, I'm off. Thank you.
4: Okay.
6: 4563, Adney.
7: 3912, I copied your note as the name City Informer, 2014.
0: 4563, copy. He is responding to the Bruton Road Bridge. The complainant's going to be in a truck with a boat and trailer attached to it.
3: Copy.
5: 413, all set. 5-0, stand for me.
4: Copy.
0: 4552, clear.
8: 4301, copy. A follow-up. Pagsville, cross the second.
1: 4301.
3: Mini 18 of fire control, this is just cable wire. 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
8: 312, Cogswell, between 2nd and 3rd Streets. I knew the Mustafa there. Follow up on Salt PR, your agency took yesterday. Some of the details.
4: 493, Rod.
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8: 4524, clear.
4: 433, clear, back to the previous.
0: Yes, they're out to the Bruton Road Bridge. I got another caller on this. I believe it's a caller from the blue Honda. Regarding a 30s white male threw garbage at the complainant's vehicle. It sounds like this might be all stemming from a malfunctioning light that caused traffic to be allowed in both directions. No weapons were seen, unknown intoxication. The second caller's suspect is going to be a New York Reg Lincoln Boy Sam 4799 white pickup truck, last seen headed northbound.
2: May 5's arrived.
5: 493, I'm in the area of Neutral Court Mary, so you could just send to me that traffic complaint.
4: 2017.
8: 3403
4: on scene. 585
8: logged up.
4: Names for stash check 134 North Dennis Street.
0: Any other for a traffic complaint? E-bikes at the Circle K, Cicero, Route 31.
8: Town Rescue, Marley Drive and Sheridan Road.
9: 3203, I'll take that after this.
0: Recent.
9: 433.
4: 433.
3: TLC 441 arrived.
8: 4526, copy an unknown problem. Marley Drive near Sheraton, Tom Onondaga.
1: 4526.
11: You can help us out, and if you're looking for units, we can take 134 and get us.
5: 650.
3: 650.
5: I'm going to be 89 over to that Furman address if you want to send that call to my terminal. I'll let you know if they're going to be one and the same when I get there.
3: Copy. We already did them together. It was the same 85, same phone number.
8: Somewhere in the area, Marley Drive and Sheraton Road. The third party or maybe fourth party information. It's maybe a 20 female in the area. Reported to the caller by her daughter. Seemed to be disoriented, walking in circles. The caller was not provided a clothing description. Don't have anything further.
12: Town Rescue. And a possible disoriented person.
6: Marley Drive and Sheridan Road for Taunton. It's a third-party caller reporting a 20s female that was walking in circles in this area, appeared to be disoriented, but I do not have a description on this female. This is a Bravo response. 2018.
5: Copy that. Thank you.
4: Copy. For the status check, 134 North Dennis Street, going to apartment 1 in the back, crosses Erie Boulevard west of Richmond Ave. Going to be meeting with Saray Cavano. Chris can check on her neighbor, Denora Satan, 60s Hispanic female, history of diabetes and dementia. AMR was just there, but they weren't able to make entry into the apartment. They want to be advised. They weren't able to justify forced entry. 2018.
11: Copy. Can I go stable?
4: Copy.
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5: 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Sir. 543. Yeah, Bell Mill, route back to Furman.
8: 38614, I got the priority check.
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3: Copy.
2: 18 off the air.
8: 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Berry Road, across the Collins Tunnel off the air.
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8: 1899 Barry across the Collins and Chase Roads in Tallahassee, meeting with Wolfgang there. Regarding Nancy Bubbitt, a 50s white female, harassing the caller and making the threat to kill his mother. Arrived at a dark gray Honda Civic, unknown registration. 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
8: 506 and 26, fire check the area. They're clearing it, unfounded.
5: 4526, copy. 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
6: The fire, Manly Studio Chief, outdoor fire, 393 Ashdale Ave.
8: 4506, cover that.
3: Affirm, close 79, thank you. 653, on scene. 663 is clear.
8: 3614 clear, 5706 in your...
4: 3912, can you mend this to a police info? Can you hear me at 6?
7: Hey, sir.
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7: 441.
6: The fireman is duty chief. It's a trash can on fire. 393 Ashdale Ave, across the Coughlin Ave, North Collingwood Ave, for DeWitt Manley Studio Chief. Juveniles reportedly lit a trash can on fire. And we have the Ashdale side, possibly from firework debris. 2023.
3: TLC 441.
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4: Copy 463. I'm going to send you the disturbance version. 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Could hear a juvenile yelling, help me, he has a gun. Possibly coming from the greenhouse. Third in, I'm calling one from James Street. Caller walked over to the area but doesn't see anyone. 2023.
6: Nedro, Annihilation Rescues. 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
14: Copy, can we harass coffee?
18: If you could just cross-reference this with, oh, I see you already did that. Amend this to a property damage, I'll be adding some notes. She already recorded this to us.
14: Nova 5 in service.
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0: 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Burton Road near South Bay Road on the 81 overpass down this line. 820103 and 4523 on scene.
4: 413.
6: 413.
16: 4526 control.
14: 413.
6: 4526.
16: 413.
4: 413, could you review that outdoor fire? I'm not sure if you want me to pull from the south or if fire can advise.
16: Okay, at 111 Sheridan Road, some bystanders. She walked into this house, I'll check on her and advise on EMS and fire.
7: Negative, it's for fire.
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6: 13. DPS is already on scene, you can see OT it to them.
14: Copy that.
16: Four 5 2 6 control.
6: 4526.
16: Can you just run that address and see if there's any calls in the past couple months? 111 Sheridan.
6: Kevin, stand by.
17: 25 to service.
6: Mail this to the chief, advise on police.

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0: 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Taunt, rescue, and Solvay Car 1 quarters.
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0: There was a dispute call there in early March involving a Sierra Lignard, a 20s white female. Apparently, maybe living in the basement there. And the screen's husband, Josh Dow, 30s white male, also in the basement. And it looks like the original caller was an Emily Mesner.
2: Can we have a 78, please, outside the Haraz coffee shop on Marshall Street? 30s white male, potential injury to the head.
1: 26 copy. Is there any phone numbers associated with that call?
2: Copy. We'll get them started. Thank you.
0: I have the phone number for the original caller, Emily, if you'd like that.
1: Yeah, if you could, just go over the notes of the call.
0: Okay.
3: 3944.
4: 3944.
3: Can you put me on a follow-up at my PD? 26 series, 369-699. 369-699. I'll be available for calls.
0: 4508, clear. 4508, have you back out in the neighbor harassment? Oshner Road, Talapaya.
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0: Hey, 2030. 4301, clear.
6: Do it, engineer, correct?
0: Boop, engineer arrived. Yeah, 4506, got the Larceny Invest, Pembroke. Across the South Solana, Tom Onondaga. Catching you at 2030. 4302, clear.
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0: 3-6.
1: Okay, number 6, Lawrence, across the South Main and Quince in the village. Julia Usher is the resident there. Tree down on some power lines as well as a roof, no arcing or sparking.
2: Is it a hazard for the roadway?
1: That's unclear. It sounds like they may be coming from the pole and running to the house. I'm not sure about over the road.
2: Received.
4: Ursel C1B, the hospital.
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0: 463.
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1: 3202 en route, says traffic complaint 6406 Route 31 at the Circle K between South Bay and Boyko Farm. Jacob Klein calling originally, stated people riding electric bikes in the parking lot. And then just a couple minutes ago, I had another caller on this reporting Jews doing wheelies on e-bikes.
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1: Appreciate it.
5: Traffic is pointing from the area of First North Street, Pond Street. Caller reporting a black Dodge Ram pickup with three black females riding unsecured in the truck bed. Vehicle's last seen headed First North towards Court Street approximately 2 minutes ago. No weapons, no impacts, 2035.
6: 3911, a copy of traffic stop. Burbeck Drive, Casanova Road, Town of Manlius, 2035. 3913, you're clear. K92, copy your traffic stop, East Genesee Street, Town of Duett, 2035.
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1: 413.
0: Yeah, we see Wilkinson every day. We're going 43 that.
2: 4506 around.
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1: 391 K92, you're clear. 2038. Control that. 4512 4552. Copy. Physical domestic just occurred. Madison Village Trailer Park, Amersham Court, and that's on a clay.
0: 4502, you can hear me.
1: 450.

0: 4526 control.
1: 4526.
2: 4502 and 4552 physical domestic just occurred. 4807 Amersham Court at Madison Village Trailer Park near Grosvenor Road. Samantha Dominique calling regarding her ex-boyfriend Christopher Thompson, 30s black male, punched the complainant's 5-year-old son. No weapons were involved, no intoxication occurred 5 minutes ago. Male was last seen wearing a gray shirt and black pants, black boots. He took off in a gray Jeep, unknown reg, unknown direction of travel. 2038.
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0: 5701 control. You can send the call to Sunflower. Is she just reporting that there's fireworks in the area?
3: 4721, though.
2: 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Looks like she's concerned about people littering with fireworks. Maybe the packaging. Unsure.
0: Copy. 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
2: D7 units, point of information, ambulance responding, sick person, with Stilton Road, Chatham Drive, town of Manlius, 2042.
3: Yeah, it's 3101, 3102, KPA, residential fire, Woodmont Drive, Gressel Roads.
2: Manlius 82 illness, trailer response.
1: Fire through ground 3.
4: Copeland calls.
3: 204 Woodmont Drive, Gressel Roads Drive, and Pinafore Drive. Sullivan call reporting the rear bedroom on fire.
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5: 533-543, going to search for a physical domestic at the Eastwood Homes Apartments, 341 Forbes Avenue, across the Beacon Road and Dunlap Ave, going to apartment 206. 85 is Salamina Cruz. Initially got a call with a male and a female speaking rapidly. It sounded like they were arguing on the callback. The female stated that the male's going crazy. It's going to be her boyfriend, Hector Perez, 52, black male, a fist fighting with her. No reported weapons or injuries. He is in tox. 2043.
1: Buffer through cap. Fire through for copy.
3: Yes, for Woodmont. At this point, it sounds like the caller and her husband and dog are still inside the residence.
6: Okay.
3: The male fat and the caller is coughing.
7: Unit 423.
5: 433.
8: Notification for NAVAC, NOVA Ambulance 85. Assigned, you are responding. Sick person, Charlie response, 8207 Justin Drive off of Joanna Drive. 75 female with diarrhea is out of it. Place fire detect, 2043.
1: 45261, you have me that until you arrive.
3: Yeah.
2: 4507, you can have me to that as well.
9: 450212 and 4552 on scene.
8: Leaves ambulance A3 sign, going to start on this possible residential fire, 204 Woodmont Drive.
7: Just copy my notes, and I can make it a 6 for now. And we're familiar with Filomeno Cruz and Hector Perez. We'll take that. You can cancel the cell units.
3: Copy. And now there's no response from the caller.
5: 533-543, discard.
1: 536. Thank you, copy.
10: 533, copy. Can I take it?
3: Yeah, it's 5706, Dennis.
11: 463.
5: 463.
12: Okay, 25, can you have me that fire?
3: Got it.
11: She told us she doesn't need us anymore. You can make it a 7. We'll go deal with them.
10: Wait, take her one, please.
2: Copy, Chief.
5: Copy, 433, discard.
10: Fairmont, Green Lane.
2: Fairmont, car 3, engine 5, responding.
7: Forward to the vehicle, thanks.
3: Yes, for the fire. There's an open line now. Sounds like the caller maybe dropped the phone.
10: Solid Carolina room.
2: Okay, Chief, on the way. Manlius 82 responding. Units going to Fairmount. Had a female line that was coughing. She reported that a male fell. The phone is now dropped. We have an open line with an alarm in the background. Possibly two occupants in the house and a dog as well.
10: Fairmount car 2, I'm in here.
2: Car 2, I copy. And units to Fairmount Waves has been started.
10: Fairmount car 1, out.
2: Here's your chief.
13: 940.
8: 940.
13: Put me out at cottage 3 on this lane, please.
8: Copy.
3: And for Woodmont, we did try a callback. Got a voicemail to a Kathleen Berry.
14: Southern Church Sprouts.
2: Saw a trucker spotting.
15: 633, can I get the DR?
2: Liverpool Engine 2 on the air.
8: Waves 3 responding. No answer on a call back. The call taker said it sounded possibly like a middle-aged to elderly male and female. Did you want an additional ambulance started or did you want to advise?
15: Copy, thank you.
1: 440, time out, please.
3: 310, they're arrived.
5: 440, timeout was 1820.
2: Oh, yes, to Fairmount. Second caller reporting a disabled subject lives in that residence. They're attempting to evacuate them now.
10: 3-0-0-99. Fairmount Cart 2, I'm going to add a two-story wood, heavy fire from the second floor, 99.
2: Yeah. Cart 2, you arrived. Heavy fire, second floor, 99.
4: 3-2-0-2, I'll be relocating the honeycomb. I'll get an address.
2: Kevin.
10: Car 2, I'm going to be in command of the entry to try to get the residence.
2: Copy, Chief. You're making entry to get the residence.
3: Zero, I've got another call. They're reporting all parties out of the house.
2: All right, so Sigma 99 notification, Fairmount 204 Woodmont Drive.
6: Blake, Zero Car Control. Were you inquiring about a second ambulance?
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5: Here's for your suspicious incident, 210 Erie Street.
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3: 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Everyone's out of that. 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
1: 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I'm at the house next door.
3: Hey, bro.
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0: 461 custody. Next incoming EMS unit reports to 203 Whitbond in the driveway. There's a male with a walker there. He has a facial injury from a fall. We're going to be transporting a smoke inhalation patient, officer.
1: One custody, 2054.
2: Repeat, did you want any third rake started then?
0: Repeat your last. Yeah, we're going to need a second rake here.
3: Constant 2211.
2: Repeat, you have AMR responding as a second ambulance to take that patient at 203 Woodmont. Did you want a third rake started since you're going to be transporting?
3: 2215.
4: 5705 control.
5: Retro Warriors, Memphis, your response status for move up. 5705.
0: We should be good.
4: You can show me on scene the wires are not a hazard to the roadway.
2: Received. Level 1 responding.
5: Got it. Move up.
3: Can we have you go over to baggage claim A1? 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She's complaining about the bags taking long. It looks like the people are back there working on the bags, but one of the ASOs is calling in.
6: Joy is MD1, I'm en route.
2: Please, MD1 responding.
5: I'm sorry, did you say A?
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5: Copy, I'll start that way.
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0: 441, domestic involving a screwdriver, 605 Turtle Street, 605 Turtle Street, across the spring of First North Street. 85 is Rebetna Sifa, bring your mother, Irina Bukwarwego, 39 black female, spending with her father, Wamana Kagashir, 40 black male. The mother was hit in her eye, the ambulance refused. The father was in possession of a screwdriver. I'm sure if he still has it. No reported intox. A caller and mother are in the roadway in a Dodge van. The father's outside attempting to break into the vehicle. He's wearing all black. Does not have the screwdriver anymore. 2056.
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0: 463.
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5: This is going to be a verbal only over a dispute because of the dog Chihuahua Cinnamon.
3: Yeah, we're still in the community. If you get a chance, start a third road for the standby. I'll let you know if we clear up.
0: Travis.
4: Receipt.
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0: 432.
6: You can clear 210 Erie Street at 6. Somebody else picked it up.
5: Yes, point fire spawning outdoor fire, Bridge Street, Tangatus, 2057.
0: Clear.
7: Not angle ladder 2 arrived.
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4: 940 is clear.
9: 4403C, we're slugged off. General 5, point information for a carbon monoxide alarm. Lincoln Avenue North off Cold Springs Road, town of Salina, 2058.
4: Notification for Wade starting AMR 3rd Ambulance on a residential fire, 204 Woodmont Drive.
7: Liverpool Fire, COLM activation. There is illness and ambulance.
4: Notification for Wade starting AMR 3rd ALS Ambulance on a Signal 99 residential fire, 204 Woodmont Drive off of Pinafore Drive and Rhodes Drive, Fairmount Fire District, 2058. Level 1 arrived.
7: You're responding. 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There is illness. They refuse an ambulance. AMR not notified at this time. Engine 2, you're responding. You have TAC 4.
9: 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Justin Drive off Johanna Drive in Clay, 2058.
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7: 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Fire Johanna, I got a ladder 2.
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7: 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Another call for an outdoor fire, 333 Bridge Street.
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7: Solve fire, outdoor fire in the area, 333 Bridge Street off Matthews Ave for Solve. I believe this will be one of the same as what you went to earlier, but it was called in by a passerby. Unable to confirm. 2101.
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2: 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That's 369-875.
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0: 463. 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
2: Dalton Allen, Borden Ridge, booking, Sergeant Square.
1: They just did. I believe that's what you guys just cleared, but I have no way to confirm it was a passerby again.
2: 2102.
0: That's fine. Engine 12 can handle it. The rescue is going to be clearing for tomorrow shortly.
1: Understood. Engine 12 is responding.
3: Fire control wave 3. 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
1: Received. No one to meet with. Kidron Lane and Mason Lane, house near the intersection.

0: 4400. 00. Had a call for a vehicle that was left in the parking lot at the Beaver Lake Nature Center. The caller's looking to have it checked out. Are you available for that?
1: Yeah, sir. You can send it to me. I'll be in your room.

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1: Yeah, it's 5706 status.
2: Also.
3: Wave one.
1: Okay.
4: I'll clear it, David. Go ahead and have a four more.
1: Fire.
5: 493, clear.
3: Received.
1: Yeah, one of them you're responding. 109 is also responding.
3: Wave one, that third AMR rig is just over a mile out. Do you want us to leave them on it?
6: Yeah, we gotta be 5 or 6 miles out.
5: Fire two, go ahead.
3: Received. Nova one transporting the VA.
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1: Copy, thank you. I'll move you there.
0: And even for a loose dog, you Seneca Turnpike and Enders Road, Manlius.
5: Carry on with one. 461, locked down.
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0: It's a loose dog in the area of 8278 East Seneca Turnpike between Enders and Hyde. Colleen Smith calling. States she wants to meet. She is with the dog. It's not aggressive. Unknown who the owner is. No collar or tags on it. 2107.
5: Unit 521.
6: 501. I'm out on Turtle Street.
4: 521.
5: Copy. Can one of you go with your 50 test?
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5: Got it. Any other? Got it.
7: 12 engine 12, we're on scene. 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
5: Unit 431.
8: 431.
1: Angela, my copy.
4: Four 10 due to control, 6 and 10.
5: 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Received.
1: All right, so Warren's
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6: Units out at Medicine Village and Clay, status check.
5: 31 also due to harassment in progress at Star Park Apartments, 135 State Fair Boulevard, across the West Genesee Street, Wait Ave. Apartment 214, callers Anthony Cheney calling on behalf of his friend Valerie Cornfield, 38, white female. She is a male by the name of Mad Dog, a 40-year-old white student male, and a female in her apartment refusing to leave. Mad Dog reportedly choked her. No further information available. Possibly took Valerie's phone, she couldn't call.

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7: Yeah, 3210, traffic complaint, East Half Road in Cicero.
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2: 3 has point. Fire department responding to the unit towers, 947 Pond Street, on elevator malfunction, 2142.
0: Verbal domestic in progress, 413 Merriman Ave, between Barrett Street and South Cutter Street, first floor apartment. Jessica Taylor is calling regarding her boyfriend, Jeffrey Reedies, an early 40s light-skinned male, refusing to leave. No weapons. The male is intoxicated. 2114.
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Elevator malfunction. 947 Pond Street, Bennett Towers. Between Becker Street and Warm Street. Res Company. Elevator malfunction. 947 Pond Street, Bennett Towers. Between Becker Street and Warm Street.

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0: 461 possible physical domestic. 106 Kinney Street. 106 Kinney Street. Cross of Teal Ave and Sunstruck Drive. Caller having a fight with their child's father. He's apparently refusing to leave. 85 is a bit frantic. We're unable to understand the caller. Possibly able to get off of me. Possible physical. 2117.
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0: Unit 631-641, we're getting another call that this is possibly physical now. The male is pushing and breaking things. And there's other individuals involved. No injuries.
1: Six four, copy.
0: 641, right?
2: 461, we have 3 calls in the system from this address today. And it's going to be apartment 2 you're going to. History with Martina Dufresne and her boyfriend William Hogan, 40 Blackmail.
0: 61, copy. 461, what are the clearing codes from the calls from earlier today?

0: The call for police on Sea Watch was a 7, and the domestics were a 4 on B Watch, and a 4 as well.
1: 6-1, go.

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5: Unit Air 1 control will be off the air at heliport.
6: 3202 VNT Route 31 off Whiting Road in Cicero. 3801 clear.
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2: Yes, 4501-5711, copy a burglary alarm at the Marine Corps Reserve Center, East Malay Road, Town Line Road in Salina.
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2: 506, 4501-5711, the Marine Corps Reserve Center, 1099 East Malay Road off Town Line in Salina. The perimeter alarm, they spoke to, some company spoke to someone on premise, but did not provide a passcode.
0: I was just going to have them test this portable, but if he's on a detail, no big deal right now.
2: Sorry. A side exit perimeter alarm.
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3: 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Camillus Rescue, illness, try the response. 109, Willowwood Lane.
2: Copy, Elijah.
0: 461.
3: This is Rob.
0: Units 533 and 521.
1: 3911. 3944, physical domestic in progress, 8407 Pewter Lane, between Kimball Road and Water Gap. Joanna Jem Petros calling regarding her husband, Joseph, 85-year-old white male, has dementia, knocked her and her caregiver down, no weapons, no intoxication.
5: 533.
1: 3911 and 3944, Bolton Road, 2122.
5: 521.
3: 5708, control. Camillus Rescue. An LS trailer response, 109 Willowwood Lane off Briarhurst Lane or Pinewood Drive for Camillus Rescue, 60-year-old male, correction, female, confusion. Trailer response. We'll let you know who the ambulance is going to be. We're currently looking for one. 2122.
4: 5708.
0: Commercial burglary alarm, 2876 Erie Boulevard East between Last Street and Smith Street. Sent as Rich DeShavi. It's office motion. Audible, 2123.
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2: 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Lakeshore Road between Mud Mill Road and Eldon Lane in Cicero.
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1: 3911, Cavager arriving. Caller saying that the male is blocking the caller and the caregiver from going down to the door. Unknown if it's unlocked.
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4: 5704 in for an assist. The home team pub on the golf course there in Radisson. 8055 Potter, cross north entry in Darting Bird Lane. Car from the manager there, a Hannah McCluskey. It's a mid 20s white male, refusing to leave, is intoxicated, no weapons.
7: 4504, you can clear those six and send it.
2: 310-200.
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2: Received.
10: 00.
2: Where are you? 311. 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
10: I'm moving my vehicle up to you.
2: Got it.
10: 3101 control. 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
1: She's attempting to get downstairs to unlock the door. I'm not sure which room she's in, though.
2: 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I believe I'll be off the call over the front door.
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0: 521.
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10: Here, Michael Charlie, Henry 6735, MCH 6735, Gray Ford. Oh, no.
2: 4502.
0: Copy.
11: Can you add me back at 451 to his call place?
2: Received.
4: Yes, yeah, 3614 and 3611. Copy, I disabled the vehicle in a bad spot. Eastbound 690, near the 695 split.
0: 3614. Near 461, your status?
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0: 531 arrest.
10: Squad 6 copies.
4: 3614 and 11 eastbound 690, just before the split to 695. Colors a passerby, the unknown color sedan, disabled in the left-hand lane. Somebody outside walking around it.
2: You know, it's responding to the disturbance. It's not reflected in the notes, but this seems to be coming from an address on Pegler Boulevard off Ronaldo Boulevard West.
12: 14 copy, route.
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0: 663 left.
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2: 4522C, watch lockdown. 4410, lockdown. K92 in service. 4511, clear. 3203 arrived.
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8: 63, are we going to Pegler or Lakeshore?
2: 472. I'm trying to reconfirm with the caller, the call taker.
8: 472.
11: 4526 of Camillus units. Do you guys still need blocking traffic at Rose and Pinafore?
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2: 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The address has been corrected. 7890 Pegler Boulevard. 7890 Pegler Boulevard off Savanarola, Ronaldo Boulevard West in Cicero.
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15: 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Between South State Street and Oakwood Avenue. 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
16: Marine 94411, where are you?
17: I'm inside. I'm sorry, Florida. The Joseph up here. The wife and daycare. For counselors. Should be by the front door.
2: Yeah. Units responding to the disturbance. Speaking to the call or now, she's reporting Christopher Leone, 39, white male, left on a motorcycle towards Ronaldo Boulevard West. Most of this was an open line with her telling her to leave or get out of her face or leave the house.
0: Unit 521, your status?
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2: We have a disturbance or possible domestic on Pegler Boulevard in Cicero. The male half left on a motorcycle towards Ronaldo Boulevard. 30s or 40s white male wearing a leather jacket on the motorcycle.
3: EM 111.
12: 69 copies. I'll keep an eye out.
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0: 541 on a physical domestic in progress. 106 Cliffside Drive. The Benderson Heights Apartments. Naya Fliu is calling regarding Justin Fernandez, a 31-year-old light-skinned male versus his girlfriend, Carly Callback, a 29-year-old white female. They are physical, no weapons, no intoxication. 2132.
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8: 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What's this room?
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2: Channel 5, point information for fireworks. Old Syracuse, China. 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
4: 3614, advisor for Pinnock County.
11: 570, you can mark both units arrest.
19: 521 arrest.
4: Yeah.
10: 521, we're having computer issues. What was the, or was there an apartment number for the 2017 East Jenny address?
8: 3145, you can mark me arrived.
10: 461.
19: 461. There was no apartment number listed, nothing that they gave, just 2017 East Tennessee at the old English townhomes. The individual's last name is Sue, S-U.
4: There is it. 3-1-0 on cover drive, 4506 clear. I'll send the hazard on man rail.
8: Can amend this to a verbal please and copy my last note, clear 6.
19: Copy.
2: Copy.
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8: Go ahead.
2: Oh, I'm by the way for the ambulance.
8: 4-5, copy.
7: Nuda 7, right?
2: First hole, Star 2, I'm 33, copy. 3203, arrived. 4552, clear. 5722, clear.
8: 3614, go ahead.
2: 4552, C, watch locked off.
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2: 3201 arrived.
8: Copy. Three two zero two coming in the area.
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7: 643.
4: Panic alarm, call for police. 110 Harrison Place between Harrison Street and East Adams Street, the Syracuse Parking Services. It's an audible panic alarm from the northeast stairs. We received the same alarm, same indicator last night at 2330. It was clear to code 9.
3: 3912, clear. Six for three, we got me.
8: Can't hear, we can take care of that.
3: East Janus Point, EMS responding to a heart problems complaint at 7400 Collamer Road near Ship's Corners Road in the town of Manlius, 2143.
4: Canine 3 copy, 643, you can disregard.
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10: Many 3. 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
2: 4400.
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0: 3202 clear.
3: No A1 responding.
0: Any unit for an assist to Batavia Police? 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
9: 918 Berg alarm. 658 North Salina Street. 658 North Salina. Mr. Big's restaurant across the Ash and East Division Street. Coming in audible from the kitchen motion. 2148.
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5: 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Starting miles is going to be 110267. 110267.
11: Okay. Can you put that fireworks back on the port? I'm going to log off. Log back on as 3201A. I'm having computer issues.
0: Copy. I believe they're resetting the server also for that.
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2: 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Maybe we'll back up Sioux Level Party, MacArthur Road.
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0: 60-0-1, 28 MacArthur, across the Brown and Oswego. Hey, Richard, Rommel RZ, caller, third party, checking on his child's mother, hey, Kaylee Spencer, 31, female. The caller has no address. This is from Cheers as of a few months ago. Kaylee Spencer, 31, female. Apparently she informed the caller she tried to cut her wrist last night. Nothing done tonight as far as the caller is aware. No known weapons in the house. Has a history of overdose attempts as well. If needed, her number in the notes. EMS has not been dispatched. 01, I got you. 2149. 3060, owner.
1: 6-0. Can you start EMS just as a precaution?
2: Any OCSO supervisor on Channel 5 to call the TA?
0: Yeah.
3: 04, you can add me. I'm familiar with her.
1: L9 cap.
2: Yeah. 3201A, 4506 to control. 4506.
3: There's no appliances in this house driveway. You can clear my code 6.
4: Jimmy Samuel and C4 signed. Respond with this police. The precaution on East Idle Party, 28 MacArthur Road.
0: Yeah.
5: I got a letter 2 1/4. Can't hear everybody. Partner and I will be escorting one out of the basement. All set.
2: Copy. Channel 3 is point. EMS responded to 203 Douglas Street on a seizures call. 2150.
6: Many 2. Seizures. 203 Douglas Street. Between Rosewood Street and Highland Place. Many 2. Seizures. 203 Douglas Street. Between Rosewood Street and Highland Place.
4: I'm there for a fireworks complaint. Someone wants to meet Avon Street near Kinney Street, Conduit. 2A Samuel, C4 signed suicide party, 28 MacArthur Boulevard off of Brown Street and Oswego Road. It's for a 30-year-old female who told the caller she attempted to cut her wrist last night, has not done anything yet today. Police are currently responding, requesting EMS start as a precaution. See Northwest Fire District at 2151.
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4: 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Notes are sent.
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8: 3201 to control.
0: Could you call the tape, please?
2: Unit 521 on Clarendon Street status. 3201.
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0: Got a hang-up call at Peregrine. The resident says that they were told over the intercom to call 911. An aide came on the phone while we were on the line, said there was no emergency, no need for any response. You okay with the WD on that?
1: Awesome.
0: Thank you.
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0: If you haven't already received a call from an SVD officer, you should shortly regarding the checks in the city on those two addresses.
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0: Yeah.
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15: 22's in service. Pressure closing the rescue call from Manila. The ladder is back in service from the rescue call at 2157.
10: 641, assault with injuries in progress, 18 Centennial Drive at the Centennial Gardens Apartments, Building 18, Apartments C, Charles 1. Nishtima Williams is calling. She's uncooperative, say she was attacked by a male and requesting EMS, AMR staging, 2157.
7: 563, what's the stolen plate?
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18: 521 clear.
10: There's a call for police, James Street, North Townsend Street, James, North Townsend. 85 is Suzanne Yeager. She's PIC, rambling about multiple issues. She mentioned something about hospital and police. Subjects following her. She also stated that she was possibly trafficked. 2159.
15: 61, copy. I can't buzz.
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18: 461, copy the cancel. Let us know.
19: 641, we're with the 85 now. She doesn't want AMR, so they can cancel.
15: Oh, no, a ladder logged on.
19: Copy.
0: 4508, 4506, show them the closest available for a disturbance. Elm Street and the Village of Telly.
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10: 51, just so you're aware, AMR and fire did previously respond. They didn't transport or anything. We also tried mobile crisis, where they did not respond either.
15: Copy, come on, people.
19: 3231 23203.
15: Received. 3201A,
18: go ahead.
15: Unit 619. Are you still, are we still looking for this chopper that from Nicole and Ronaldo?
19: Can you just take a look at the juvenile complaints to Nard and Bellevue?
0: 450806, get you upstairs at 25 Elm, across the state, and Melinda in the Village of Telly. Call from the landlord there, a Joshua Miller, like a callback with results regarding Jeffrey Fries, a mid-20s white male. Been there for about 20 minutes, banging on something. Apparently the caller sees this information from the tenant residing downstairs. Apparently they're not on lease. He's worried there may be some damage being caused by the male. Unknown weapons or intoxication.
15: You can point it before you trip.
18: Negative. 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
15: Copy. Thank you.
5: 4400 patrol.
19: 3200 log on. 4502 clear. Copy. Units on a point regarding juveniles in the area. Stenard Ave and Bellevue Ave. Stenard and Bellevue. Caller's reporting three juveniles on bikes circling the area. They're also on scooters. They're throwing fireworks and disturbing the peace. No weapons. No intox. 2201.
0: 4400.
5: Do you have a dispatch number for SUDPS?
0: Standby.
19: 455, now you watch logged
10: on. 51, not sure if you made contact yet. She's plotting closer to the Joe's parking garage.
15: Copy.
0: 4400, should have a message on your MDT here shortly from the TA.
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10: Yeah, 431.
0: 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You need any more patrol units at all?
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5: 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We're right at the main gate to Beaver Lake.
0: Very good, assist.
19: 3100-4526.
18: Many twos off the air.
20: 26, go ahead.
10: 431, copy of Fallen City property, 816 Willis Avenue, 816 Willis Ave. The patient was actually transported to Upstate Medical Center. The caller, Mary Jankowski, for a 14-year-old female, fell off her e-bike and possibly broke her wrist. Should be over at UMC right now, 2202.
19: If you're still doing traffic, you can clear. You're all set. 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
3: 431, copy.
20: Copy that, no problem.
15: Unit Air 1 in control.
0: Air 1.
15: Yeah, we copy that. Request for Beaver Lake will be out.
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12: 4501-4400 is requesting if you're available for a drone for a suspicious vehicle at Beaver Lake in Lysander.
10: 9193, it's in his A68 with a gun. 1603 Lodi Street, 1603 Lodi Street, cross of John and East Division Street, going to the side of the house. No 85 reporting multiple subjects, about 10 to 15 people total outside the house. Appear to be Hispanic males and females. One of them mentioned a gun, however, it has not been seen yet. Other than Tux, 2203.
0: Copy.
4: 908.
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0: 4528. 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
10: Unit 641 status.
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10: Copy. 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
0: Yeah, 5705.
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4: Upper.
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0: Thank you.
10: You're 451, your status.
4: All set. I got nothing showing. I'm going to stop out at the ED.
10: Receive. Looks like she was blasting over that way, 31 prospect.

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0: Receive. 3202A1, showing them.
2: 4503 and 06, the complaint called back. Currently the male on scene is the partner of the tenant upstairs, Mariah Curtis. Apparently the caller made contact with her. The male is not on the lease, and the female does not want the male at the apartment. If needed, her contact information is in the notes.
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2: Yeah, it's 4501 if you're on 401 and Canada 2. 4400 is requesting to move this to OTAC to communicate with the fire.
3: Nova 5 in service. Maybe I have to go off the air.
4: Control that, East Zone USB advise the OTAC will be in use for Beaver Lake Nature Center on a suspicious vehicle.
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0: General, 5 units, be advised, OTAC all will be in use for a suspicious vehicle or possibly lost hiker, Beaver Lake and Lysander. OTAC all will be in use, 2208.
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7: So, did we copy the status check on Gattis?
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0: 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Landlord back in suit with keys. 2209. 4563, clear.
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2: 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Grand Ave and Homer, Tommy Gattis. 2209.
5: Car 2, you're responding. 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
1: 5461, domestic with injuries just occurred. 622 Butternut Street, 622 Butternut Street, crossing Catherine and Josephine Street. 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
4: 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Can I get my TR, please?
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2: 651, warning custody.
1: 651, warning custody, 2213.
3: Four 508, not disturbance.
0: I'm sorry. Go again with the last.
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0: Approach a Plainville car 2.
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6: Plainville car 2.
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0: Yeah, they've now made contact with the vehicle owner, and they are all set. 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
7: 51, you can make this a PID cleared on a 6 and then have me to fodder down, please.
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1: Copy.
0: Just marking arrived. 4506, do you have that? Very easy. Northwest, engine 11 and quarters. Cicero car number 4 has logged out. Jordan Medicar and quarters.
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1: 3944.
10: I can take that animal complaint on North Burdick Street if 13 is discretion.
1: Yeah, but you've been added 3913 at your discretion.
11: 79, thank you.
1: Copy, 2215.
0: Yeah. Solve rescue, difficulty breathing, Delta response, 606 3rd Street, cross the center, enable for Solve. 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
0: 533, 521, physical domestic in progress, 1813 East Fayette Street at Parkside Commons, apartment 3B boy. Carmen Monick is calling regarding her father, Ralph Monick, a late 40s black male. Physical with her, no weapons, no intoxication, 2216.
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1: Yeah, 5704, 4504. Copy, we've sent in a suspicious personal weapon, Potter Road.
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0: 451.
11: TLC 441, unconscious person, Delta response, 232 Stonefield Road off of Ida Ave and Brookside Drive. 63 male who fell again. Now reported to be not conscious, is breathing. Nedros Fire District at 2218.
1: 8055 Potter Road, again. Same call as before, Hannah McCluskey. That mid-20s white male is physical with people. And apparently he has something in his hand he's been chasing staff with. Not sure what it is, but he appeared to be swinging whatever it was. He's intoxicated. Not anything further to step.
12: Nedro, Onegination Rescues, going back to 232 Stonefield Road, across Ida and Brookside Drive for Nedro, Onegination. 63 male who fell, unconscious, is breathing. Delta response, 2218.
6: Just start at the rig over here. 60s now, not conscious but breathing. I think he's just got a case of pressuritis.
0: 51, I got 60s male, unconscious but breathing. What was the last part?
6: Air 1, you can add us to the call on Potter Road. Did you say 8055?
3: Pressuritis.
1: Confirm at the Radisson Greens golf course, the restaurant there.
6: Copy. Put us in the area.
0: 4553, I copy your follow-up, University.
1: Very safe.
2: 4526, you can add me to that, I'm not far.
6: 3401, clear.
1: Got it.
6: Air 1, is the subject still inside?
3: Ready.
0: 433.
1: Trying to clarify that, it looks like the caller is in a white Jeep near the tennis courts. I'm not sure exactly where the mail is at this point. I'll try to figure that out.
3: Sorry, I'm a police. I've got a 6-year-old. Okay, she's conscious, breathing. Just she's unable to get up.
11: TLC 441, caller's now reporting CPR in progress.
0: So you said 68-year-old?
3: I believe she's 62.
8: Proceed.
9: 4327, thank you, best friend.
8: Copy.
11: Purcell C1B in service.
1: Hey, everyone, we're not seeing anybody outside of the restaurant at the golf course. I did see a white vehicle over at Kerry Warner Day Park. Let's try the caller.
11: Purcell C2 clear.
9: 5-3, correct.
1: Copy. The caller saying that she last saw the mail over near the restaurant. Seems to be outside, maybe. Wearing a red t-shirt, unknown color shorts, and some Crocs.
12: From engine 4 and quarters.
1: Copy. We'll keep checking around for him.
13: Copy.
12: 413 to 433.
3: Go ahead, sir.
12: Is her status in question at all?
3: Yeah, she's conscious breathing. She's just, she still is unable to get up. She's acknowledging. She's responsive.
12: I copy, thank you.
9: Unit status, line in pleasant status.
14: Also, no need.
9: Copy.
3: Sir, I think we're probably going to need fire for you, for a lift.
8: 33 fire for what?
3: For a lift.
10: 3923 property check.
8: Copy.
13: Yeah, 5711 VNT, Brewerton Road off Bailey Road in Salina.
1: Yes, for Potter L. The caller is saying that her and a couple other employees are at the intersection of Potter and Glacier Ridge in that white Jeep. And she last saw the email near the parking lot of the restaurant.
9: 533 arrived.
1: Yes, you guys, the OTAC is now clear. OTAC's clear, 2221.
12: Head to Rescue 2 responding. Rescue 2, CPR is in progress.
1: 4301 arrived.
4: Rescue 2, copy.
13: 4552A, watch log done.
9: 594 clear.
13: General 5 units, they are on OTAC, all is clear. OTAC's clear. 2222.
4: Under Rescue 2's arrived.
12: Rescue 2 arrived.
1: Maybe it's for an unconscious person not breathing. Stonefield Road, across that Brookside, Tom Onondaga.
13: 4522 VNT, Old Liverpool Road off Electronics Parkway in Salina.
4: 4528. Enter Car 2 on the way.
12: Safe Chief here responding.
15: Lenny 5. 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Between Erie Boulevard, West and Richmond Avenue. Lenny 5. General Illness. 134 North Geddes Street. Between Erie Boulevard, West and Richmond Avenue.
13: Unit 4522, when you're clear, copy.
9: 27. Unit 631 and 650.
12: 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I'm Mega Nation, rescue response status.
14: 573, you can help me open that one up.
12: 6, sure.
1: Copy. It looks like fire is just arriving now.
9: 650.
3: 51 to 54. Go ahead.
11: 101 in service.
3: It's actually a full stay away that's valid until September, so he's going to be booked regardless.
9: Outstanding. Thanks.
2: 6-1, copy.
1: Copy, I think. The three that I just left are uninvolved, then.
9: 50, copy.
13: 4-5-2-2, so go ahead.
1: Yeah.
9: 7-8.
4: Get your car 2 arrived.
12: Ready, Safe Chief. Asian Rescue 1 responding. We'll be a full arrest.
1: Everyone, we did have a male exit and re-enter the bar on the phone. Yeah.
8: Control Metro Car 1, confirming working full arrest.
12: Confirmed working full arrest.
11: TLC 441 rescues on scene, confirming full arrest.
4: 441 copies, will be on a sec.
1: It's on a point, he must be responding on those Cantaloupe Gardens, Village of Baldenville, 2224.
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11: QAC for responding.
10: 25 is arrived.
1: It's for Stonefield Road. Player arrived, working in arrest.
11: TLC 441 arrived.
8: 591 arrest.
1: 705, I got the VNT West Genesee between Rowena and Yorkshire.
11: Doesn't say so.
13: Unit 3202, copy it. 79 Invest, Electric Railway in Cicero.
2: 02.
13: No, Sushan.
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1: 43801, clear.
16: She normally does. If she's not, we'll take fire due to being a bariatric patient.
11: Repeat.
13: 3201A, watch logs off.
17: Hey, now, can you hand me the powder?
13: 3201A, watch logs back home.
1: Yeah.
13: 417. Unit 417. 417, when you can, could you review the call for police at 489 James Street? We've dealt with this female three times since 1952 hours. It's PSC. Unit 5711, status check.
1: Copy, 43.
11: Also.
13: Thank you.
16: Hey, 4, we copy the note. You can start northwest on a white to assist with potential extrication of the patient.
13: Received.
11: We're doing it now.
1: 5704, right?
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0: Four five 2 8 arrest. 506 arrest.

0: 6 5 1. I'll be back out on a 79 hit and run invest. Correction just occurred. Glenwood Ave, Southwood Ave, South Ave, Glenwood and South. Incident occurred at 316 West Brighton Ave. Meeting with an Abrima Crubali and a gray Chevy Equinox. Notes are sent.
1: We copy.
2: 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We haven't come up with anyone. Looks like the back patio at the golf course near the building is clear as well.
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4: Fire control Northwest Car 3, I'll be off the air station 3. 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
5: 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Pony Lane off Pickett Lane and Appleton Road in Cicero.
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5: 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Colors of Scott Parkhurst. His son, Edward Parkhurst, 35, white male, made threats to kill the caller, his wife, and himself over phone and voicemail. He did say he would be en route from 7957 Cocoa Bean Drive on an e-bike about 5 minutes out.
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1: Six 643 on a suicide attempt, 335 Fitch Street, 335 Fitch between Fitch Place and Cadwell Street. 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States a Cassidy Freeman, 39-year-old white female, took 28 Wellbutrin in an attempt. Unknown intox, no weapons, 2234.
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3: 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If you show me out.
0: Okay.
3: Hey, it's for a suicide threat. Navalon Hall, Lemoyne College, Springfield Road, and Thomas DeWitt.
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3: 3-4-0-2, 3 and 4. It's a suicide threat. Lemoyne College, Dablon Hall, 230 Springfield Road, between Fayette Boulevard and Mountain View Ave. Callers in Nicholas Lutz regarding a 16-year-old female, Zelda Letterman, suicidal ideations. Yeah, campus security out with the patient now. They're going to be in the lobby. 2236.
2: 3403 control. I copy that last note as the EMS been started.
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3: They're being dispatched right now.
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0: to a rescue. 230 Springfield Road, across the Fayette Boulevard, Mountain View Avenue, rescue in the lobby of Lemoyne College, Davalon Hall. 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
1: 3403 and out. 3220 arrived.
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2: 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Apparently she's back at 28 MacArthur. She says she has a conditional license and cannot drive. Seems as though she's requesting you respond to 28 MacArthur to speak with her there.
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5: 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Just had some work done on the fire alarm system. 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
5: 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Fayetteville Ladder responding. Manlius A2 clear.
0: 4522 clear.
5: Approach of Manlius Duty Chief.
3: Strike 1.
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1: 3923.
6: Save 3 responding. 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
9: 522 and 52 on route. 3723 Snowdrop Road. 3723 Snowdrop. This is a plot. Confidence 8 here of Buttercut Incarnation. It's an open line with a male yelling at a female in the background. The phone comes back to a Heather Naples at 3723 Snowdrop Road. Previous domestics with a James Hilton, 52 white male. And ahead of this address for a Donald Card and Nolly with signal 44. Also, James Hilton showing a possible 32 dangerous.
0: Sister one, going to search for a possible burglar in progress. 319 Park Street, 319 Park Street, cross of Whitwell Drive and Mers Ave, apartment number 9. 85 is Janki Patel. Here's someone outside of the door. They're concerned they're trying to break in. She could only hear the rattling of the door. Someone has been stealing from the property lately. 2244.
11: 3201 control.
2: Hey, it's a police information call. Healerbrook, across the Bitters, Hawk Mills.
9: 3201.
11: 61, wake up.
1: And he has to start for 20 juveniles destroying the playground at East Syracuse Elementary School, K Street, near Midland Street, Village of East Syracuse.
9: 3401.
12: 3401. 34, searching, clear. I'll be responding over to that address. Can you let 3200 know? It's going to be 941.
10: K-3, you can cancel us off the alarm at Harrison Place. We'll be en route to Park.
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1: 340102, juvenile complaint in progress. 230 Kenny Street, the East Syracuse Elementary School, between Midland and James. It's going to be the playground in the back of the school. Callers reporting 15 to 20 Jews destroying the playground. They apparently have stolen bikes. No weapons were seen. No intoxication noted.
10: 4523, you can have me the cocoa pin.
1: 3401 en route.
6: Receiving. Not those squad 5 en route.
10: 3403.
2: Mothville Squad 5
1: in route. Is that A-Watch or C-Watch?
2: Mothville Car 3 in route.
1: C. Received.
6: Can we see 2 off here?
2: 5-3, copy.
11: Need a 3-4-0-40 control.
1: Go ahead.
2: 3-0-0, the plate provided returns valid on a 2014 Mercedes sedan, white in color, address on Casson Road.
12: Could be a 10, Abby to the village.
6: Copy.
1: Copy.
11: 6-1. Fire control, newly attended. 32 arrived.
1: 3920, logged off.
2: Yeah, 3-0-1, 3060 status.
11: 454.
0: 454.
13: We're out with the female. We'll be all set. If a county unit's available or state units, that will start.
11: Adult male on board en route to the book. 4-5-1-1. Can I get to the sergeant to 7 for a code 12 notification, please?
6: Model squad 5 unseen.
2: Where is it? Any available unit to start towards Bonesville? No rush.
11: 4-17, going to 7.
0: 22-46.
2: Mothville Car 3 arrived.
9: 4523 arrived. 3220, changing location to Cocoa Bean.
6: 83 arrived.
10: 6, run 74.
0: Six, 631.
9: 461 arrived, let me know if you want the air.
10: 600 block on Niagara. At Niagara was Lincoln Paul David, 8883. LPD, 8883. It's a silver cord, more than steps.
9: 293 arrived.
0: 631 copy. Any unit close to 600 block Niagara Street to start?
2: Yeah, 4504.
6: 04.
14: 641, hold us out, we'll go.
0: 641 copy.
2: I just inquired if you might have an ETA to clear and eagles out with that female on MacArthur. We're requesting another unit, no rush.
6: Yeah, give me one sec.
15: 5704, clear, start.
2: Copy. What's your code action on the Potter Road call?
9: 455 to arrive.
1: 3401 on scene.
15: Set.
0: 521 K93 left.
1: 34001 scene.
0: Units 540 and 43.
14: 540.
4: 543. 03 to control. I got correction 04. I get about 15 on the north side of the school.
1: Appreciate it. Would you like to hear?
0: Hang up call 130 Main Ave at Classic American Townhomes, Department 3. Moquette. Colange is calling. Received an immediate disconnect and then on call back, another immediate disconnect. There was a similar hang-up call on the 4th, 2249. 4522 RF.
10: Negative.
1: Copy.
14: Okay, I've heard you copy.
10: 4-6 open.
14: 541, hold us out. We can take that.
0: 549 copy. 540 and 43, you can disregard.
9: 431 arrived.
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4: 4-8, copy. Thank you.
14: 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Copy, stop.
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6: West Shawnee at Rebaham Lane, out with New York registration, King Victor George, 7446, KVG 7446. So I'll wait for it with 2.
10: Six, round, I'll be on 2.
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0: 4, 5, 5, 3, 3. 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Lunar Drive off Cocoa Bean Drive in Cicero, unrelated to the other Cocoa Bean call.
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3: 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You start an ambulance, what's in
4: time? Unit 531 clear.
3: 03 disregard.
0: Copy.
3: 4553, I can head to the other domestic. We're all set.
1: 63 also.
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0: Copy 4553 and 637946 Lunar Drive. 7946 Lunar Drive off Cocoa Bean. Caller's an Adam Marciano. Says his wife Christy took his chemotherapy meds and his phone. He was calling from the Circle K, and refused to meet there, and said he was returning here to Lunar. Provided had a plate of Mary X-ray.
1: 461.
2: 461.
0: Mary Edward X-ray, 6148. MEX-6148, so that vehicle will be in the driveway when he arrives.
5: 85 says no longer needs police. Go on. Okay.
1: 4513, I mean that.
0: Received. The caller was otherwise uncooperative and you'll have much more information.
2: 3220. You can clear me a 10, tell me that. Did you say what his ETA was?
5: 36, 101AY, check out the login.
4: 641 arrived.
2: 591 clear.
4: 521 clear.
0: Negative. The vehicle comes back to a gray colored Chrysler 300 four door sedan to him at the address on Rivoli.
3: 3203 to control.
0: 3203.
3: Clear me at 10. I'll go with 20.
0: Copy.
1: 6379.
0: Received. 513 clear.
2: 5005 control.
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0: Against 4522 and 4552, status check.
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1: down
0: office and have me
1: the
0: domestic?
1: 3-1-0, the clear. Back on the other. 2254.
2: Receives.
3: From previous calls, Adam Marciano's wife should be Christy Marciano, 51, white female. 4553, clear. Yeah. 320, I copy your transport to CPAP.
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0: New York Reg, Charles Henry, 46248, CH46248, should come back to a white Mazda. 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
1: Frosty 1, just want to confirm the plate. 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That's coming back to a trailer, a black trailer that's got the registration expired.
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3: Channel 3 at top point, EMS responding, heart problems, 302 South Albert Street off Butternut Street at 2302.
0: Four, five, one, one, clear.
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0: Go ahead, sir.
1: I'll be clear from upstate and route back to the scene.
4: Many two. Cardiac. 302 South Albert Street. Between East Laurel Street and Butternut Street. Many 2. Cardiac. 302 South Albert Street. Between East Laurel Street and Butternut Street.
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5: 611, will you take a look at the noise complaint at Bellevue and Reed? The caller doesn't want to meet, and it also says she's not on scene.
1: 611-43. Thank you.
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9: Sorry, 3100. 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
0: 3913, clear.
11: I believe so. I was just about to check the same thing.
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0: Alpha 5's off the air. Copy, thank you. South Bay, car 1, log on.
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1: Nedra, car 2.
5: 417.
3: All fire units going to be clear. Turned over to OCSO. You can go ahead and close it.
1: Issues. 5708, you're clear.
4: Couple notifications for you. The ABC violation at 901 Butternut Street has been 43'd once this evening. Do you want it 43'd again? No one to meet with?
6: TBHC 4 arrived to community. Waves 1's in service.
1: Put you back out on the harassment call.
6: And logged off.
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4: Received fireworks 210 6 North Street. One caller on it that was seeing it through camera an hour and a half ago. No one to meet with.
1: Received. Close at 2306.
2: Definitely 43.
1: 3001 and 3060, your status?
6: Alpha. We need two arrived.
1: Gabby.
4: Gabby. And then I got a physical domestic invest holding 123 Josephine Street. It's been 3.5 hours. Female called back, stated she's going to work in Liverpool. It's likely going to be a code 4. Do you want it to hold for territory for that?
2: Yeah, we'll let them code for that when they get around to it.
7: Fairmount truck all clear.
4: For that, sir. Thank you.
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4: Fourth room, I copy your much verbal domestic in progress. 1308 Willis Ave, upstairs apartment between Erie Boulevard West and Kane Road. 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
8: 431, copy.
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2: Mountville Car 3. 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
2: 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Thank you.

0: Roger, copy. Straight line. Got it.
1: Ferguson, level car 2.
0: Mapo crew.
2: Yeah, 4513. There's no address to check, so this is a 6.
1: All units are clear and Saves is taking a refusal.
0: Yeah. Receive, we'll close it for Mapo.
3: 3-1, there's a ray watch, you're clear.

0: California State Police Supervisor notification.
1: 541, I copy you clear. 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
0: S8. 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
2: Receive.
3: 3923, I need for an assistant assault. Shep's Corners, across the caliber.
4: 3923.
5: 3913.

0: 23 and 1 3 3 9 1 2 copy. Ledger. The caller is pulled over on the side of the road near the Crossroads Tavern on Chip's Corners. Ashton McDermott is the complainant, plotting near Chip's Corners and Myers now. Said she was attacked by a female who was still behind her. Not sure where it happened. I don't have anything further at this time.
1: 3920, can you clear us to 6 and add us to that?
0: Yeah.
2: Paramount Engine 5 is clear.
3: 3100, see watch the control.
4: 431.
5: Yes, sir.
3: 431, go ahead.
2: Paramount Car 3 is clear.
4: 431, can you just let us know who the 85 is?
3: I'll make clear code back on the other.
5: It's a Janelle Mike.
4: Copy, thank you.
1: Copy, code 6 back out on the fire. 2314. 3611, property check. 3614, clear.
4: Yeah, 521.
3: 4301A, control.
1: 4301.
6: 521.
3: Oh, yeah, with a fireworks complaint on the 300 block, Charles Ave.
1: Copy, also.
7: Nova wants the service.
3: Negative, all set.
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8: 521, copy of Berg at 330 Tully Street. 330 Tully Street will be the James Gettys housing. Meeting was Renee Baker. She believes someone's possibly in her apartment there. She had a family member walk past and saw someone enter her apartment. She's currently waiting outside. Stated the door was unlocked and she came down the street and they came and got her. Notice are sent to you at 2314.
3: Fire control, EM109.
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7: EM109. Nova 5, an unconscious person, Alpha response, 8214, Trellis Brook Lane.
1: 2315 hours.
3: I'm clear of the scene in Fairmount, relocating to their firehouse.
0: Yes, for the assault, the caller says the suspect is her friend, an Amber, possible last name of Rogers, a 23 white female, who apparently just got into her vehicle that the caller can't provide a description of. Previous to that, she had thrown her to the ground by grabbing her hair. Both parties are intoxicated. EMS has been refused.
4: 3923 to control. I'm in the area. Can she give a caller of the vehicle?
0: Yeah, I'll see if we can get something further.
7: Nova 5. It's an unconscious person, Alpha response. 8214, 8214 Trellis Brook Lane between Fairway Drive North and Green River Way. It's a 57-year-old male, multiple sinkhole episodes, Clay Fire District.

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2: 3-1-3. I just had a vehicle pass me on Chef's Corners. That's going to be New York, John Frank Young, 2202, and JFY, 2202, on a blue Subaru.
0: I don't know, your car one.
2: Got it.
0: 6, run, hold me off for that bird.
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3: 451, copy your change location of the PSP at 2316.
4: Dispatch, Noble 1.
0: What's that call?
4: Noble 1, you're responding over 5 remaining service, 2316.
5: Again, for the assault call, she's still plotting on Shep's north of Myers now. The John Frank Young 2202 is returning on a blue Toyota Camry, headers in the city and James Street.
1: 521 and 631 arrived.
4: Alpha 5's off the air.
1: Unit 531, your status?
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1: Okay, they added a note about a Michael Boyette, 44-year-old black male, showing he's showing a 32 for armed and chairs.
7: Yeah, he just went back into his apartment.
1: Copy.
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5: 340T, copy a traffic complaint. East Manley Street in the village.
10: 3402.
5: The four-wheeler in the area. East Manley is up in the village. Tan and green. There's one operator on it. Last seen towards the Family Dollar.
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4: 22, you're in service at 2319.
8: 3145 to control. I'll be clear of the scene.
0: 3145, copy. Clear of the scene.
5: Yes, for the assault on Chip's Corners, the caller apparently disconnected. Last plot, the phone is in the area of 6857 Chip's Corners. And she made the mention of walking home. So I don't even know if she's in a vehicle at this point.
2: 3113, copy. The vehicle called out is not going to be at all.
5: Where is it? 3809, copy your private check. 4513, clear.
3: 4309, copy your clear. I'll send you the fireworks complaint at 253 Whittier Ave between South Lowell and Burnett Park Drive. Nathan Williamson's calling, looking to meet at 236 Coleridge. It's an ongoing issue for 2 days, and the fireworks are landing on his lawn and trees and believes it to be a hazard. 2320.
10: 3923 to control. I'll be out with that female. 431, copy.
5: Copy. What's your location?
10: 3933 to control. What's the description of that female? The female that I have walking down on this road stating that she's not involved.
5: The suspect is supposed to be an Amber, possible last name of Rogers, a 23 white female. Don't have any clothing description.
4: Mini 2 and quarters, 2320.
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2: Happy New Year, Reg. Lincoln King George, 7828. LKG, 7828.
3: We got a status on the county unit.
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3: We're still waiting on a county unit.
1: We're returning on a blue Ford Edge expired to a Kimberly and Douglas Litz out of Pentonville. From IF-24 on the way, too.
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5: 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This is his second time calling back about loud music. He called in about 2 hours ago. The notes are sent to you at 2324.
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0: 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New York, King, David, King, 6815. 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

0: Send you the one that's still technically in progress. Suspicious person, 818 Park Street, correction, Wolf Street, 818 Wolf at the Colonial Laundromat, also 4th North. Couple callers regarding a 40 to 45-year-old black male wearing a brown shirt and red and black shorts. He was begging for money. One of the complaints was a nurse at St. Joe's says that he can become aggressive. 2329.
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2: 3-6-1, property check. 3-0-0-1 status.
1: 3-0-0-1, call set.
2: Copy.
3: Unit 611.
4: 611.
3: 611 for the Berg Invest at 338 Gifford Street. Am I okay to hold that for territory? And then if you could also take a look at the animal cruelty on Hartson.
4: That can hold. I'll call in a second for the other.
3: Copy.
2: 3-1-0-1 at Upstate Downtown. Four 3-0-1, I get to assist. Rural domestic, Lamont Ave in the village.
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1: 45 L9. 4301 and 3614. Verbal domestic, 216 Lamont, 216 Lamont Ave, cross of William Street and Conklin Street. Michaela Davis is calling regarding the son, Mizen Alexander, 21 black male. He's verbal, refusing to leave. There's no weapons, no intoxication. 430, I copy your route.
0: 81 northbound between 7th North and the thruway. One is New York, Lincoln, Zebra, Adam, 8764. I'll let you know we're a ways off the roadway regarding at 10.
2: 664 to 661, you can cancel.
1: Where is it? 14 also, both units. I got 32 armed on the caller, it appears, and possible 32 armed on the son as well.
3: 661, copy.
0: 361, you can have me.
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3: 4504 to control.
1: 4504.
0: 651.
3: Can you copy my note, please? 651 Glass.
0: Can you clear 3-1-72, please? Thank you.
3: Copy.
1: 04, I got Meyer. I'll make that change for you also.
3: Copy, thank you. Can you also clear me a 6 after that's done and add me to 24's call?
1: Absolutely, ma'am. All set.
4: 4522, clear.
3: Unit 664, clear.
5: 4526, I'm on the phone. 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
3: It's gonna be on Blacker Parkway Drive. Michael Boyd, Paul 3708 MVP 3708. Should come back to a Ford Taurus.
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2: Three, 6-3-1, clear.
0: Had James Rogers just call. He's concerned about Ashland. He's looking to speak with somebody at 7499 Mars Road about the whole situation.
3: Probably. Someone will be heading right over there.
0: Yeah.
4: Unit 651 clear.
2: 45L9 control.
0: 45L9.
5: Fire control Nova 1. 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
2: Racing Nova 1, 2334.
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4: Unit 611.
0: Yeah.
1: 611.
2: Western EIT, Mr. responding. Illness 4973 Route 80 off Commissary Road on the Nation. For A74 male, disoriented. 2334.
4: 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AMR stated they would advise, is that okay?
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6: 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Status check. 1207 Almond Street, Toomey Abbott Towers. Between East Taylor Street and Burt Street. Ladder 1. Status check. 1207 Almond Street, Toomey Abbott Towers. Between East Taylor Street and Burt Street.
0: Yeah, 5722 status.
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2: Onondaga Nation, Nedro, South Onondaga Squad. Sick person, Charlie respond. 4973 Route 80 off of Lions Den and Commissary Road. 74 male. Altered mental.
4: 631, copy of Bergen, Vest at 338 Gifford Street. 338 Gifford Street will be James Geddes Housing, apartment 904. Meeting with Marcelino Perez, the notes are sent to you at 2335.
1: 61, got it.
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2: Notification TLC, starting waves. A sick person, Charlie response, 4973 Route 80.
5: 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Myself and 3920 will be en route to the Myers Road address.
0: Okay.
9: 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Myself and 23 will be responding to Crossroads.
0: Okay.
2: Notification TLC, waves 3. Sick person, Charlie response. 4973, 4973 Route 80 between Lionsden Road and Commissary Road. Former Nation Box 49B Bravo. It's a 74-year-old male. Altered LOC. Onondaga Nation Fire District. 2336.
0: 4521 Cavity River ENT. 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
11: 441, mail is code 4. If no one wanted me on this, it's gonna be a 4.
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0: 5766, Cavity VNT, southbound 81 at the throughway.
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4: Yeah, 5769 status.
5: All set.
4: Okay.
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1: Go for ACC.
4: AVAC 6. Say person down Delta response. Parking lot of Walmart. 8064 Virgin Road.
2: Do you have any updates on what's going on up there with that passenger?
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4: 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In a handicapped spot. 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Observed a 60s white male in an electric shopping cart slumped over near a black car. 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
4: 3-6-1, 4-3-0-1, you're both clear. Kevin, Court and Darlington. 4-5-2-1, Kevin, I'll mark you out.
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2: Suzanne Yeager's calling back at 49 James Street, rambling on about human trafficking and being victimized and people filing false reports against her. Ms. 43 wants, do you want to continue to do so?
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3: 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Berg in progress at 300 Burt Street, Elmas Oliver Tower. Caller is Rosenia Boone. 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
13: NAVAC 2, caller's not reporting. The male's possibly been there for the last 30 minutes. Last time I saw him was 15 minutes ago.
4: 2210.
14: Are you showing a medical call at the airport?
11: 82, copy, thanks.
13: 2350.
4: Yep, I put 2211 on it. Gate 26.
14: Yeah, could you ask me as well, please?
4: Yeah.
15: K98. Admit Ollie's, please.
4: Yeah. RF1 on route. 3201 arrived. 3921, I covered your login. 3220 arrived.
13: NAVAC 6, respond to the airport.
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3: Unit 661 arrived.
10: Unit 3402 to control.
6: 6511 in custody.
4: 3402.
3: Copy, 1 in custody at 2351.
10: Could you clear me a code 4 and then add me to the burglar alarm?
4: Yeah, 3404, your discretion. 3404, rep.
14: 0 to control.
3: Unit 664, rep.
4: 2210.
14: Yeah, she's not even here at the gate, so we're going to go down to baggage claim and check if you want to let ARF know.
4: Yeah.
14: 4501 out on court.
4: Yeah.
5: That's 5 of them out.
4: Yeah.
5: 6-1, same traffic.
4: Yeah.
13: Metro NAVAC 6, Prairie Port Police. The female's not currently at the gate. They're on their way to the baggage claim deck and see if she's there.
4: 5-7-0, visor clear to copy.
10: Copy.
14: 306, air control.
4: 01.
3: 293, air.
4: Go ahead, sir.
14: 2210, to...
3: Sorry.
13: 2353.
4: 32, PIC and weapons in the residence on the RL, 37 white male.
2: 22S3 to 2210.
4: Thanks.
5: Can you clear 04 and 24 at 10? And then can you attach them to a physical domestic invest? Same location. And then can you clear myself and 11 at 01 at 10?
14: 3201 at control.
4: 3201.
14: Yeah, the injured party or whatever is not at the gate. I didn't know if you heard anyone else down to control. We'll walk down the baggage claim, see if she's down there.
13: Yeah, from do you want those cross-reference?
5: Hey, from.
2: I got nothing showing. I'm going to cancel everybody.
13: Copy, give me a couple. I'll take care of that for you.
4: Where is it?
5: Copy, thank you. Appreciate it.
14: No, 1-2 told me she got off and just walked away.
4: 34, 0 interrupt.
16: Copy. I was monitoring it from the ACC, and Matt was told that that passenger was going to stay on the plane prior to medical arriving.
2: 441, clear.
11: And I think copy. You can show us the source.
13: And 2353.
16: I'm in the vehicle. I'll head back inside and see if I can locate them down there.
13: 306 Earth also.
2: 4552 control.
13: Car 3 arrived.
4: 4552.
14: Copy. Thanks again.
4: Yeah. Earth 1 arrived. For police, the female is not at the gate. They're going to check the baggage claim now.
3: 04, we're going to be heading to a new location. I'll get it to you in just a sec.
13: Copy, ma'am. Thank you.
2: R3, they're going to be up by the ticketing site. They're not at the gate.
4: 3-2-3 on VNT, Taft and Northern.
14: Chop.
4: 3-2-0-0.
10: Kevin, it's domestic. Put me out on APIC. You can clear it, code 11.
4: Kevin.
16: Just stand by in the truck. I'm trying to find this patient.
14: Copy. We'll make our way in.
16: Stand by at the truck.
4: Copy. 3201 clearing. K98 arrest. Yeah, 5766 status.
5: All set. It is 5769. Need another unit.
4: Nah, I think it's all set. Got 6 or 7 out there of them.
5: Copy.
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3: Myself and 24 are going to be going to 109 Juniper Lane in Camillus. 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We're going to attempt a 12.
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4: Receive. Close it for 3402 clear. 3220 clear. It's on a point, reckless driver. 31 near Eastwood Road in Cicero. Report of a black Chevy pickup. Unable to maintain lane. Crossing the double yellow. Westbound on 31 towards Cicero Center. Your registration, Lincoln David Robert, 6250, LDR, CISA 250, Turnsville, Auto 6, Chevy, Silverado, Black, Colorado, West Monroe, on Beaver Way, 2358.
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0: 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We have a lost phone in the female bathroom on the secure side.
3: 451 clear. 4501 clear. K98 locked off.
1: Is it an iPhone with a crack on the back of it?
3: 4521 clear.
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2: 5-7-6-1 clear. 3-9-1-2 clear, back in the other. 3-9-2-2, can we log it?

0: Hey, it's Ray. 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
1: 4552, I can advise on that.
0: Okay, 4209 Luke N. Calls up Plinius and Princess. Do you know Lee is the caller? Says there's people outside banging on the door in the garage, but can't provide a number of people. Dayback 6 off the air.
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1: 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Well, 522 clear.
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1: 5767, stop westbound Route 5 from West Genesee Street. Yes.
2: Four 491, your status.
3: Awesome.
1: 5766 on a stop on the turnpike near East Brighton in the city. And 5764 on a stop westbound 690, just west of 695.
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2: At Meltzer Park off Stearns Road, out with near Greenwich, George Union Young, 4937. UI 4937. How about 2? What about us?
1: Yeah.
4: 4513, we're out.
1: Got it. 651, can we just get an ET, please? To a rescue 14 en route.
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0: May 18 in quarters.
2: Three 9 2 2, clear. 3912, logged off. 3923, clear.
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2: 3-2-0-0, clear.
0: 29 vehicle in progress, 229 Higher Ave between South Carbon and Null. Julie Beans calling regarding 14 juvenile males and females running in and out of a blue sedan and possibly a black sedan. Appears they're attempting to steal them. No weapons, no intoxication, 016.
4: 61, we got.
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0: 6033 East Taft, across the General Irwin Boulevard and Rexford Road. The caller is in apartment 12. I believe she's looking to speak with you, Melinda Kovacs, regarding machinery noises, ongoing problem from apartment number 11.
1: 91. There's one kid, black t-shirt, blue jeans. 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
0: Copy.
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0: 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We're gonna have a full 9 coming in. Yeah.

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6: 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How had us?
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1: It's on a point. You must be spotting abdominal pain. James Street, Crest North, Manlius, Town of Manlius, 021.
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0: Fayetteville ambulance, abdominal pain, alpha response, 7499 James Street off North Main, last in the dead end. 78 male.
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0: 5766 on a stop, southbound 81, mile marker 78. 450424, you arrived. I'll start the check.
1: Blue Hyundai, sorry.
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2: 3812, copy yourself. Go ahead. 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
1: 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To a rescue 14 arrived.
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0: 450 Florida Control. Can you mark one detain?
1: One detain at 027. Y'all set there?
0: We're all set. 24, can you meet him up front?
2: Four, five, five, one, copy. Is that TO Ave off Paul Ave and Gray Ave in the city?
1: Yeah, that's duty chief for a 5766 status.
3: 66, all set.
1: Copy, 4526, I got your property check.
4: 5704 control, I'm fine.
2: Go ahead.
4: Yeah, this is the county stop in the village of Liverpool on the street, right?

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2: 21.
3: 293 is there.
2: Okay.
3: Five, 769 is there.
0: They have light 3 arrived.
1: Taxi 1, copy a suspicious person in the parking lot near 219 Walton Street, Flintstone Cannabis Company. Caller doesn't want to meet. Is reporting there's a 30 to 40 year old black male. Last seen wearing a red hoodie and blue jeans, and a teenage black female. Last seen wearing unknown in the parking lot there. He with them checked on because the male's not acting right and keeps picking her up like she's a child, and he fears something inappropriate is going on. No weapon, unknown intoxication at 030.
2: 21, we got it.
3: Control the 5769, your status?
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0: At 031.
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4: Can you get me to the First Street Berkeley, please?
1: Copy.
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0: 3631 clear.
7: 4513, got the VP Morgan, North Buckley. 3921, I copy to your traffic complaint.
1: Cars on a point in the area of 900 block of Westcott Street. There's fireworks at 032.
8: 3101, seeking.
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0: Cabby.
7: Yeah, 4551, set us. What? Go.
9: 431, we're going to be out with the outstanding female at Butternut and Mel.
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0: Five, 766, clear.
9: Four, 3-1, we have one detained.
7: 553, clear.
2: 431, copy, one detained, 033.
8: 491,
2: 491, go ahead.
10: Do we have anybody else available that can check that John Street address?
2: We've got nobody else north. I can pull somebody south if you'd like.
10: Now it's okay.
2: Received.
7: Four, 551, clear. 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
0: Okay, only 0-37. Three 2-0-1 logged off, 3-2-0-2 clear.
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0: 531 for a hang-up call. 1434 Lodi Street between Butternut and Ash, apartment number 2. Gilly Rion is calling. She's very distraught. She's crying. Call taker's working on further. It sounds like it may be some sort of a panic attack or other issue. 038.
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2: 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It's 109 John Street, apartment 2.
1: Copy.
4: 3201, I got the login.
2: And TA put the possible phone number of the RO of the Subaru in the notes.
1: Cover that, thank you.
5: 441.
2: 441.
5: You can hold us up. We can take a call. Get some stop clear.
2: Copy. 531, you can disregard.
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0: 441, it may just be a verbal domestic. We got a male caller on the line. Initially, it was an open line plotting here. However, he stated that they got into an argument. Still have a call taker on the line with the female half, though. She's highly upset.
1: 41 copy.
0: 451 clear.
2: 451 to 491.
3: Good. K9 2 clear.
2: You guys still need an address on John Street checked.
4: Lyles was headed over there. I'm guessing this car he's checking isn't going to be stolen, but he's going to go check for us.
1: Got it.
0: Yeah, 431 Butternut and all set.
5: 431 all set.
0: Okay.

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1: 651, go ahead.
0: The all male on board. They're off the book. Sergeant Sawyer.

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0: Can you put us out with one in the 300 block of Merriman Ave?
1: Put me with my sister. She's in Berendarian Thompson.
3: Yeah.
2: Copy. Are you all set?
3: By 769, I got the VNT. 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
1: Five, 91 before 91. 3404, clear. Go ahead. Residents here are saying that Taha doesn't live here anymore, but they're going to try to get a phone number for me so I can see what's going on. Copy.
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0: Four 5026. 4507, I got you in room. It's your discretion. Physical domestic, 18 Ball Road, number 18 Ball Road, crosses Sequoia Drive. Apartment B-Boy, Fade Chester is calling in regarding the soon-to-be ex-wife, Kashana Wixel Chester. She's a 32 black female. She threw water and chest bumped the caller. No injuries, no weapons, no intoxication.
5: 4526.
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2: Yeah, 3401-4521, copy a bird alarm. 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
1: 01.
4: 21.
2: 21. Two 02 Twin Oaks, cross the Ridings and the dead end, the CREL contracting. It's an audible east office motion detector. 45200.
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I have two on red. 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
2: Five, nine, one, clear.
0: 7178 Willow, across the Holly in Dillashire. Hey, Richard Ritkowski, Z caller. 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

4507 arrived. 3923, clear. Five 704 stop, Oswego Road and Pine Hollow Drive. 36 Roger Church stop, Western Dyer Street, Velasco Road, the city.

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3: 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Have you en route for the hang-up call at 702 Arthur Street. 702 Arthur Street off of LaFour Ave and Solp Ave. The female is Spanish-speaking. The call taker attempted to connect them with buoyance and was unable to. There was a disturbance in the background. She did mention her mother and her brother at 0100.
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0: 664 and 531, copy a flight with a weapon at 236 East Colvin Street, 236 East Colvin Street off of South State and Garfield Ave. Caller is Keith Sparks. He sounds frantic. He's saying there's a group of 20 people fighting and someone is saying that they have a gun. Didn't actually see a gun. No obvious injuries at 0103.
1: 664, copy. I have 661 with me as well.
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6: 651, did he give a description of the mail that said he had a gun?
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0: Negative, the mail was the one that was on the line. 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
5: 3201, I got the party check.
0: Unit 661 and 664 arriving. 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
6: 6-4, you can go with it. Watch it out. 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
7: Chance 3 is be advised. Channel 4 is holding near for a fight with a weapon. 236 East Colvin Street. 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

0: 664, that was inaudible. Go again.
1: 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What's the name of our 85?
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1: 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You can have me, he's Coleman.
2: 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Yeah, 631 and 531 arrived.
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2: 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It's HS Payne Delta Response, 3159 River Knoll Drive North.
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0: 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GBAC-4, Chest Pains Delta Response. 3159 River Knoll Drive North, that's the River Knoll crossing. For a 69 female.
3: Happy, thank you.
0: Getting her chest hurts. Her sides are hurting. They're also in a wheelchair. It's a Delta Response for GBAC-4 in the Belgium Cold Springs Fire District 108.
2: 4-5, 0-7, clear.
0: Stable A3 at the hospital.
2: Belgium Cold Springs Rescue. It's just Delta Response, 3159 River Knoll Drive North off of River Knoll Crossing and River Knoll Drive South. Going to apartment 2001, 69-year-old female, complaining of side pain and chest pains. Delta Response, 108.
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4: 521.
2: Western Unit 20, responding chest pains, 3159 River Knoll Drive North. Tom Alexander, 69 female, 108.
3: 521, copy a physical domestic at 1112 East Colvin Street, 1112 East Colvin Street, off of Robert Drive and Harriet Ave. Caller is Pekrut Fetty. Roommate, Ali, a light-skinned male versus his wife, a light-skinned female, are physical with each other, no weapons, unknown intoxication. The female is saying, help me, at 0108.
0: GBC-4 responding.
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4: 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Thanks, guys.
1: East units on a point. You must be responding. Difficulty breathing. Salt Springs across Redfield. 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
2: 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A1, your side. 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Delta response. 380 South Springs Road Street.
6: 611.
3: 611.
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1: North units on a point, you must be spotting on this Elbow Road, across there, route around Thomas Lina, 110. 5701, I got the beat down, 3201, clear.
0: NAVAC 2, sick person, Charlie response, 114 Elbow Road.
7: 641,
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0: Navac ambulance A2 assigned. 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The Pitcher Hill Apartments between Virgin Road and Maple Lane. Apartment 208. 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

0: 441, copy a hazard at 1101 South McBride Street. 1101 South McBride Street will be Wilson Park. Caller is Amir Collins Hardwick. He's with security. Is reporting that there's two juvenile black males on the roof and one black male near the sprinklers. The complainant's in the area where the lifeguards are. They're on the roof of the building for the caller at 0113.
1: 441, what we copy?
2: 521, I don't think we'll need a north side car for that. Somebody down here can handle it in a moment.
0: Copy, 611.
3: 611, sorry, I missed it.
0: 611, we have a hazard at Wilson Park. A juvenile is on a rooftop. Is that okay to hold for the south cars?
4: 4506, clear.
3: Yeah, we're just about to clear up a mess. We'll get a south car going back in a minute.
0: Copy, 441, you can disregard.
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5: Faithful A1 responding.
3: I stopped out on the Colvin Street call. You can clear me a 10 and I can advise on the Wilson Park call.
0: Copy.
4: Faithful A1, you're responding. Check your special situation for entry information. Also be advised that this address was unable to be verified. Caller is confused. This address is based off of the VoIP phone she's calling from.
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5: Code 10. And I'll go to that call with Officer Brewster.
2: Copy.
3: We'll be starting in a perimeter.
1: Copy.
0: I'm showing you responding. Check your special situation for entry information for the property. The address was unable to be verified by the caller. The caller is confused. This is based off of her telephone information from the call coming in.
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0: President Cold Spring Squad number 1, you arrived.
6: 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No mention of a weapon by any of these kids down here.

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0: Yeah, it's 3923-3922, copy a hang-up call with a dispute on the center across the Medela.
1: 3923. 431.
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3: 431.
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2: 491, we'll have a juvenile female on board en route to 111 Curtis Street.
6: 541, we're all set. We spoke with both residents. They don't want to provide us with any information, and so they believe it's going to be a code 6.
3: Okay.
4: Copy.
0: 7548, Mail News Center, across the Middle Road and Green Lakes Road. A cell phone open line with a female screaming at somebody else, and then a disconnect. The cell phone is plotting at this location for prepared. Apparently it was not a phase 2. Previous use of the phone returning to an Amanda Good at this location with previous domestics involving her boyfriend, Amadaro Padilla, light skin black male, about 25. Try to call back and there's no answer. 3922, get your new 122.
2: 461, starting mile is going to be 39. 651.
6: 3925.
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7: 3920, can you add us to that?
8: Can you just put us out, person down, 600 block, Southwest Street?
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6: On a dispute, one will circle the RTC, being called in by security at Kassan, Ibrahim. States there's a 40-year-old black male refusing to leave, no weapons. Male is possibly intoxicated, wearing a gray with black stripes and khaki pants. Head out to 125.
3: Copy, we will.
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0: 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FEMA returned. Causing further issues. We should be all set. We'll advise on further units.
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0: 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We're plunging 200. 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
3: If you happen to get a call about a suspicious person at Sunset Ridge Golf Course, it's just an employee on scene. I spoke with him. He'll be there till noon. So, just so you're aware if you get any calls.
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5: 4521.
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1: I'm at the intersection of Yale and Benham Ave with a Kia Sportage. Looks like that someone got into it, destroyed the steering column. Near Gredge, Lincoln, Nora, George, 1930. I'll be trying to make contact with the owner. If we can have some people started over here to see if they're still in the area.
2: Yeah, yes, this is
3: 3631, you can have me.
2: 4551 was clear to copy.
4: 491-431.
5: 4301.
0: Go ahead.
2: Gotcha. Yale and Benham.
4: Why don't you just give me a quick summary before you release that kid?
0: Over.
5: Copy.
2: 5-2 on right. 3-6-1-1.
5: 1-1.
2: Shows on a white Kia Sportage. Goes back to 240 Benham Ave.
6: Receive. In front of that address now. Got a busted window in the back as well.
4: 491-461.
2: Copy, you need the area also for now.
6: I'm all set, no one on scene.
2: Copy.
5: What's the talk about?
7: We were plunging to arrest.
6: Can one of you just give me a 70?

0: 5705 status.
1: Also.
0: Cabby. Five one or 2-1 as it for clear to copy.
1: Stay back 6 lower down.
0: 5-2-1, go ahead.
1: 4-1, clear 142.
0: 34 armed and resist on the RL, a 36 black mount. Also an out-of-state warrant, no extradition in Georgia.
2: 491.
0: Copy, thank you.
1: 491.
2: Can you please just clear this stolen vehicle complaint A6 and 10, and then I'll give you the follow-up VR, and you can just throw all the units on that one.
1: Copy, go ahead.
0: Throw units on a point. You must be spotting chest pain, Salvador Road, across the bridge in South Salina, 142.
3: 4501 ML and Lodge Road.
0: Got
2: it. And the 26 series... 369-298, and then again, all the units can go on that one, and then they'll clear off that as according.
0: Made out rescue, chest pains, Delta response, 114 Elbow Road.
1: Right, sir.
0: 3-8, do you want to get the credit check, 4502 clear, 3404, cabin door disabled vehicle, Thompson's off of the circle.
4: Mayback 6, chest pains, Delta response, 114 Elbow Road.
5: 4301, control.
4: 4301.
5: Out doing a check in the Westvale Plaza with 3 suspicious vehicles.
4: Very soon. And you're close to Westvale.
6: 3631, I'm close. You can hold me open.
4: Copy. Mayback 6, chest pains, Delta response. 114 Elbow Road, the Picture Hill Apartments between Virgin Road and Maple Lane, apartment 140. We're a 76 male. I believe he's in congestive heart failure, coughing, and constant chest pain. It's a Delta response for NAVAC 6 in the Mattydale Fire District 143. NAVAC 6 responding.
7: 4301, we have one black GMC that left the plaza when we pulled up. He's continuing east on West Jenny. We're just talking with the other two vehicles here. They don't seem to be involved.
4: Copy. Eastbound towards the city.
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11: 0922. What time did the call come in?
4: Copy, code 6, okay.
7: 430, what are you getting? 601 at the plaza. We'll be back on the earth.
4: Copy, through I'll tell you on that. I'll put you back out on the other one.
0: It was under at 120. Looks like the call may have bring into us at 119.
11: That way.
4: 361, 1-year status.
0: Three, 3-1 clear, 3-4-0-4 clear.
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1: Evac 6, we're about on scene. 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

0: 521, copy a loitering complaint at 399 South Krause Ave, Dakota on Krause. Caller is in front of the building saying there's two homeless people in the lobby sleeping on the couch. They're both approximately 35 to 40 years old, a black male and a black female. You're meeting with Thomas Tuffy at 0149.
1: 521, copy.
2: 451.
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6: AVAC6, do you have a better location for this? We just knocked on 140, says it's not them. Received, thank you.

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0: 570-5257. It's a cell phone plot. Closest address is 1399 Old Seneca Turnpike, between Mott Hill Road, Van Camp Road. Looking for a white Subaru. That's all I got so far at this point. I got you both on the way. Mandel Rescue 5 inert.
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0: 527-5705. Looks like the vehicle's outside in the ditch. Let me know if you want EMS to start. Caller's indicating no injuries so far.
1: 27 copy. I'm about a minute out. I'll let you know.
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0: Copy. I just left in the same DR. Do you want a new DRE also?
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0: Mono Ambulance, I want to sign. Head injury after fall, Bravo response, 217 East Ave.
1: Unit 441.
2: East units on a point, you must be spotting a false call. The unit is center for rehab, East Ave, Ultimate L, 201.
3: 441.

0: 44 on a child complaint. It's going to either be at 818 Wolf Street, across the Pennsylvania Ave in 4th North, or possibly at Wolf Street in 4th North. Two callers on this state there's approximately a 3-year-old black female in the parking lot. Caller is an employee of that business, is currently out with the child, no parents around. How about you at 202?
1: 441, cop.
2: 431, you can hold us out and add us.
3: No ambulance, A1 assigned. Head injury after a fall, Bravo response. 217 East Ave, the Onondaga Center for Rehab. Next to Kalen Drive and Osborne Street. South Wing, room 114. It's an 80-year-old male. Said he hit his head, having rib and leg pain. From Manoa A1 in the Manoa Fire District, 202.
0: Very soon.

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1: North, you're on a point. You must be responding a false call. Hold there a pull. Cross the green point, Papa Salada, 209.

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1: 911 call nature unknown. Plotting in the area of 525 Tallman Street. 525 Tallman Street, cross of Midland and Lincoln. Unknown male or female caller said that someone just broke their window and then hung up on us with no answer on multiple callbacks. The phone comes back to an Alania Graves in 214 hours.
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0: 531 on a possible work in progress, 401 Smith Street, 401 Smith Street, Unit D as in David, 4, across of Polk and Erie Boulevard East. Timothy Connors is the caller, states that this apartment is supposed to be vacant and believes someone broke into the unit and are possibly still inside. He was uncooperative with questions and then hung up on us. Nothing further, 216.
1: 31, we copy.
0: 641 arrived, 521 is clear.
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0: 611 to 641. They're saying it's one house to the right. What's that one you're at?
1: Six four one, go again, sir.
0: They're saying the house with the broken window is one to the right of the one you're at now. The one you're just knocking on, just one to the right of that.
1: Yeah, we have a broken window at 525, but there's no answer on the door.
0: Copy.

0: say Phillips. Is there any name associated with a 911 call? What was a 911 call? They hung up before they could give us a name, and cheers, it came back to Alania Graves.
1: 3923, clear. 23, have you back out? This is a dispute. The Honda got sent it for rehab. Catching you, 219.
0: Five, two, one, arrive.

0: Bertholman OA1. 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

0: 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New York, John Mary William, 8539. JMW, 8539.
1: Got it.

0: 531 arrive.
1: Through 922. Can we just have EMS for eval? Female, conscious breathing, just send her blood pressure.
0: Okay. 391, is that with 392?
2: 392. 22, do you have a rough age of the female?
1: 60s.

0: 3923 right.
1: Four three zero one A control.
0: Go ahead, sir.
1: OE out in Westvale Plaza with a suspicious vehicle, New York plate, THX7084.
2: Kirkville Rescue, Fayetteville Ambulance, meet the police on the scene, eval, 8797 Genesee Turnpike. Any antithesis?
3: 1-4.
2: Copy.
1: Negative, all set.
2: Copy, 1-4, you can disregard, he's all set.
3: Copy.
4: 5-2-1, where did we say the caller was calling from?
0: He never gave us that. He just said that it was Unit D4 that was supposedly broken into.
4: Copy.
2: 4-3-0-1, you're able to go with that plate again.
1: Copy, that's a correction, Virginia plate, THX7084, THX7084.
2: Copy, thanks. Kirkville Rescue, Fayetteville Ambulance, meet the police on the scene, eval, 8797 Genesee Turnpike off of Gulf, by the Aspinelli Nursery. Police are on the scene, 60s female, possible blood pressure issue. Fayetteville A3 en route.
5: Fayetteville A3 responding. 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

0: Can be verbal domestic in progress. 108 Camillus Drive. 108 Camillus Drive. Between West Genesee Road, West Genesee Street. Laura Renshaw is calling in regarding the ex-boyfriend, Jacob Hunter. He's a 40-year-old white male. He smokes some marijuana. There's no weapons. Last seen wearing no shirt and blue shoe. Correction, blue shorts. 226. 3100, 3101. The male may be leaving on a pedal bike or a lawnmower. Unknown direction of travel.
1: Yep.
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0: Got a suicide call in here for Pedro Sanchez. He's requesting transport to CPAP. Okay with AMR advising?
1: Definitely. Thank you.
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0: Copy. 4507 logged off. On a suicide threat. 129 Hope Ave, 129 Hope Ave, apartment number 1, across the West Colton and Warner Ave. 85 is with the FBI, says they're receiving information via gaming system from a subject whose screen name is Jayton, possibly registered to a Juan Loyola, who's making threats of shooting themselves, said he was going to put a gun to his head, and also made a statement that his dad tried to stab him. There's no phone number listed. There is an email address in the notes that the account's registered to. The gaming system is also a former Xbox that was initially purchased by Michael Perry, who's registered to that address. Looks like there are a couple of prior calls with similar notes back on the 2nd. It was cleared code 4 on found at 229.
2: 641, we copy.
0: Waverly 3, right? 641, multiple Michael Perrys and chairs, 32 is armed, dangerous, resist. Nothing actually attached to this address, however.
2: Copy.
3: You've done a point, you must be spawning on this single drive across the Chestnut Building or Syracuse, 230. 3404, copy. Copy.
0: Unit 541. Notification for NAVAC ambulance. Nova 7, sick person, Charlie response, 103 single drive between Chestnut Street and Palmer Drive. It's a 27 female having hallucinations, possibly a medication reaction in the North Syracuse Fire District 231.
4: Fire control, Kirkville Squad 25 responding.
3: Kirkville Squad 25 entered.
4: Kirkville car 1 arrives.
3: Kirkville car 1 arrived.
0: 4504, you're clear, logged off. 4508, logged off. 311-0010 on both arrived. 4526, logged off.
5: And a larceny just occurred. 971 East Brighton Ave. 971 East Brighton Ave. 711 gas station, cross of the turnpike. David Ellis is the employee calling regarding a 20s white female who left with 4 bags of candy and a charger. Last seen heading on East Brighton toward Knob Hill, possibly intoxicated in a weapons scene. Prosecution desired. Suspect last seen wearing a bonnet, gray hoodie, and shorts. 2:31 hours.
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2: 5701, Kevin Devine, team Northbound 81, South River 31, Cicero.

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0: Copy. Four, five, six, three, eight, watch. I got the login.

0: 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I'm out with 4-4.
1: Racing.
2: 4-5-50, you got you. 4-5-5-3, the southbound plotting closest to number 4, Town Garden Drive, Boulder, Bull. Open line from my cell phone. The female telling somebody else to get out of her vehicle and then disconnected. Phase 2, plotting between buildings 1 and 4. The previous use of the phone returned into a Kylie Gardner, nothing further at this time.
0: 4-4-1-2-8-B. Four four one two thirty one.

0: You've located the residence where the child is missing from. It's going to be 1110 Wolf Street.
1: Yeah, you're out at 1110 Wolf Street.
0: And if you could just make a note for the address, there's an extremely aggressive pit bull on scene.
1: Great, Steve.
2: Channel 4 Unit's notification, EMS responding on a breathing problem, 225 Elliott, and then maternity call, 312 Arthur, 239.
3: Four five two two eight Cavity Gravel. We did try to call back. The female said she didn't need any assistance from anybody and disconnected again. Runner and DMV, I'm finding a white 2016 Kia Soul registered to her at number 1 Town Garden Drive, apartment number 10. Lincoln, Victor Lincoln, 2924 LVL 2924.
4: 22
3: Cavity ML.
5: Mini 3. Breathing problems. 225 Elliott Street. Between Roland Street and Bradley Street. Mini 3. Breathing problems. 225 Elliott Street. Between Roland Street and Bradley Street.
1: Mini 3, you're going to the first floor for a 70-year-old female.
3: 3404, clear. Yeah, 5701 steps.
6: Tony.
3: Yeah, 18241.
7: 4522 control.
3: Good.
7: I spoke to both parties, neither of them once, please. You can clear 6.
3: Okay.
7: I'm going to wave down.

0: 461 clears a 12 and a 10. We'll go with 451.
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2: 4522 and clear to 6.
3: 51.
1: Good. Units out on Smith Street, your status?
3: What's that?
1: 243 on.
4: 451461, burglary type alarm. 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
5: Many three arrived.
0: 6-1.
3: 51 copy.
5: 641.
1: 641.
5: We relocated to 336 Primrose to check on Perry's last known address and chairs.
1: Copy.
2: 3631.
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3: 3631.
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0: Have a hang-up call on Core Street. Sounds like it's a phone issue, and looks like it's coming once a day for the last week. All of them have been 43 or WP. Just looking for the same tonight.
1: Approved, 43.
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0: 4524 at the Justice Center.
1: Three one zero one control. Myself and 00 will be clear of the scene. We're going to check in the area of Burnberry for the mail house.
0: Greasing. All set for status, right?
1: All set for now. 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

0: 631 and 641, I'm what's in as a suspicious person. 338 Gifford Street, 338 Gifford, Cross of Wyoming and Niagara. Citizen refused caller who was uncooperative, reporting a male has been causing a disturbance, yelling and going crazy for the last 3 hours, and then hung up on us with no answer on multiple callbacks. Phone comes back to a Jan Carlos, unknown if he wants to meet or not, 256.
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0: 3-1-1-3-1-1-3-1-1-3-1-1-3-1-1-3-1-1-3-1-1-3-1-1-3-1-1-3-1-1-3-1-1-3-1-1-3-1-1-3-1-1-3-1-3-1-1-1-1-3-1-1-1-3-1-1-1-1-3-1-1-3-1-1-3-1-1-3-1-1-3-1-1-3-1-1-3-1-1-3-1-1-3-1-1-3-1-1-3-1-1-3-1-1-3-1-1-3-1-1-3-1-1-3-1-1-3-1-1-3-1-1-3-1-1-3-1-1-3-1-1-3-1-1-3-1-1-3-1-1-3-1-1-3-1-1-3-1-1-3-1-1-3-1-1-3-1-1-3-1-1-3-1-1-3-1-1-3-1-1-3-1-1-3-1-1-3-1-1-3-1-1-3-1-1-3-1-1-3-1-1-3-1-1-3-1-1-3-1- around it. 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
1: 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The employee should be able to let you in. Have it out to you, 304.
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1: Four, five, six, three, copy. You're clear. 3 10.
2: Three 1 0 1 3 1 0 0 status check.
0: No need.
2: 0 3 10.
3: Three 6 3 1
0: suspicious vehicle.
2: 3 6 3 1.
3: 6 1 of
0: them are
3: staging the
0: counter. Where is it? In the Wegmans parking lot near Lincoln Tom Victor 2318 LTV 2318 Chevy pickup. Unoccupied, I'm all set.
2: 0 3 1.
3: 4 6 1, there should be a staff member down there at the door when they arrive.
4: Unit 6 3 1 or 6 4 1, your status?
0: Copy.
2: All set.
4: 311 arc.
3: 521.
4: 521.
3: Toy, when unrelated to the situation, can you just open up another call, a medical call for a 30s male, conscious breathing, having withdrawals? He would like an ambulance and a ride up to upstate or wherever he chooses.
0: 3 6 3 1, correction, I'll be occupied 1 10.
4: Copy.
2: Raise it, 3 6 1 1.
3: He'll be waiting on the side of the road.
0: 1 4.
4: Polk Street or Smith Street?
2: 311.
3: Standby, I'm trying to figure that out. 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
1: Mulferne and Utica Pizza Co. on South Main Street, Village of North Syracuse, out with New York Ridge, Mary Adam Zebra, 2859, MAZ 2859. 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
0: Bridgeport Rescue, Delta response for breathing problem, 1230 Route 31, across Ash Lane and Tyler Road. It's 11-month-old female, difficulty breathing, 320.
3: 361, 4 clear. 3631, clear.

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0: Can you amend this call to a verbal domestic?
1: Okay.

0: 5:20, copy, you're clear. I'll have you back out. I'm a suspicious person, 109 South Warren Street, 109 South Warren Street, in front of the Solvay Bank. Raymond Davidson is the caller. He was rambling about another male running and walking through the bank when he's not supposed to be, and then started following him around and harassing him. The caller sounded PIC. Subject was asking wearing a gray jumpsuit, no weapon seen. Believes he smoked a spike. And was last seen on foot towards South State Street. This is Upset Raymond, and he wants to speak to police. 232. 323.
1: 4 copy.

0: Alright, so when was that caller supposed to be meeting us at the location here in Warren?
1: Affirmative.
0: Copy, not seeing him. I'll let you know.
1: Received. He is actually just back on the line. He's rambling. Stand by. I'll check with the call taker.
0: Okay.

0: You're on a Maybelline. Maybelline and Onondaga. Nothing short of it.
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3: 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What'd you say?
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0: 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AMR is taking an upstate now, not Cinco.
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2: 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And upstate.
0: Five, two, six, will you prepare to copy?

0: 34 00.
1: Go ahead.
0: I'll be on a suspicious vehicle at Challenger Park. Sam Paul, 1562. It's unoccupied.
1: Can you just repeat that plate? You had some wind.
0: Sam Paul, 1562. It's going to be on a gray Suburban.

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0: 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Starting mileage is 34. 631 will be following.
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0: 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Go ahead and close it, please.
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0: 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Amen, this is DWI. Clean hit 12, 7 close 1s and 15. Please, thank you.

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1: Nobody said a stone court. The caller's reporting it spoke from a air fryer. There is no fire. It was possibly started from a female that is no longer on scene. Operations Channel 2, 349.
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4: 491's clear, 350 hours.
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4: Okay.

0: 641 is clear. 664 is clear.
1: 522, recovery clear. 351 hours.

0: I'm in a dispute at the rescue mission shelter, 122 Dickerson Street. Nicole Bello, the 85, she's an employee. We just contacted them back, and their client, Anaya, unknown last 20-year-old black female, is still refusing to leave. Unless wearing no weapons, no intox, 352.
1: Copy.

0: 34 is his intro.
1: Go ahead.
0: You can clear this on a 6 and clear my truck. Probably check a 6 as well. And then 04 on a 10.
1: Nova 7 clear. This is 353.
2: Three, two, two, zero, suspicious vehicle.
1: Good. No A1 log on.
3: Truck 3 drive, control car 2. 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
2: Plank Road Park, New York, King Robert Young, 2715. KRY 2715, Black Escalade.
1: Six, 263.
4: Yep.
0: Are you going to have
1: it? Copy.
0: 3201, you've been at me.
1: Six.
5: Two, you can have me as well.
1: Copy. Four, 6-1, drive, 354.
6: 2-0, all sides unoccupied.
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0: Unit 431.
1: On
2: a disturbance, 111 Radisson Court, 111 Radisson Court, across at Jackson Street in the dead end. No one to meet with, single caller. I'm reporting they hear a bunch of people yelling, possibly females. One subject just yelled out that they have a gun. The caller could only hear this, refused to look outside to confirm anything further. Unknown number of subjects. Call taker can hear the yelling through the phone, 0400 hour.
1: 5-1, copy, thank you.
3: 3101, 3100 for domestic. Just occurred, 108 Camille Strat.
1: 3100.
4: 664, you got it.
2: Got it.
5: 301.
2: 64, you can have me. Truck 3, clear. Got it.
0: 431. On a suspicious person there, you have Richmond Ave and Fraser School. Caller doesn't want to meet. However, they state that there's an unknown age black male wearing white. Doesn't appear to have any weapons. Unknown if he's intoxicated. Keeps hiding and ducking in and out of the bushes there. Unknown what he's doing. Caller finds it to be suspicious. Have it out to you at 4 o'clock.
2: 6 round was arrest in court.
3: 108 Camille Strat off of West Genesee Street. He with Laura Renshaw. Jacob's being verbal again. Now he just left the residence on a bike.
1: 431, copy.
2: Offer. Copy, I'm watching now. They're all just standing around. Racing.

0: 6-11. 6-11. Your permission of 43 and open line, static only, from Skyler Commons, line 08, Harrison Street.
1: Yes, sir. Thank you.

0: true. In regards to Radisson Court, if everyone wants to meet at McBride and Burt State before I'm going together. 6-4, copy.
1: 3101 in the area.
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0: 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I'll be out within behind the speedway in the top parking lot.
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2: 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I'll be en route.
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1: Got you.
0: Yeah, electronics near 7th North, Florida Ridge, Sam, Mary, Ida, William 27, SMI, W27, GMC, Yukon.
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0: 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Old Seneca Turnpike.
1: Five seven zero five.
0: I'm reading in front of 1339, 1339, Old Seneca Turnpike between Montville Road and Van Camp Road. Passerby reporting a white SUV in the ditch. I don't know if it's occupied. The four ways are on.
1: I believe it's one of the same from earlier. 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
1: 591, you can clear me, please.
0: 36.
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1: 4563, I got your traffic stop. Northern Boulevard, south of East Taft Road. Time to it.
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0: Phase 3, 7 Impossible, 1339 Old Sonic Turnpike, cross Mossville Road, Van Camp Road. Vehicle in the ditch. Unknown injuries. Mossville Fire District 433.
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2: Receive 3401, com 3402, wind 04 are en route. 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Caller is intoxicated. 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Both do reside here. I'm showing 32 resist on your complainant.
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3: 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Breathing problems. 500 West Ostrander Avenue. Between Kenmore Avenue and Wyman Avenue. Mini 18. Breathing problems. 500 West Ostrander Avenue. 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
1: 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I want to meet with a single caller reporting two younger males, both last seen wearing masks and dark clothing, just broke into a small U-Haul van and took off with two U-Hauls, one last seen heading westbound on Erie, the other last seen heading eastbound on Erie, no weapons. Possibly one of the males stayed behind and just took off in the second, separately going the opposite way on Erie. Caller was uncooperative and hung up. 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
2: 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And 3401 arrived.
5: GBC 4 logged off.
7: 5705, take control. 5705. We're just going to have the eastbound lane closed off. If you could just advise 272 to stay towards the middle of the hill, just to slow cars down.
6: 27, I got it.
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10: 594, same traffic.
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11: 611, I'm monitoring.
1: Copy.
6: Heading up for a hazard on Onondaga Boulevard, Onondaga Road, Tunnel Onondaga.
1: 4526,
6: in front of 4155 Onondaga Boulevard between Onondaga Road and Wolf Hollow Road. South Windsor Estates. Male is laying in the roadway. His bicycle, now he's on his bicycle riding it towards Onondaga Hill. Black tank top, black pants. 438.
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0: 521.
4: I'm not trying to make assumptions, but I'm guessing these individuals had the keys from the burglary that happened here not long ago. 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
3: 441.
2: 521. I do know that when we still had Flock up and running, these U-Hauls for the last break immediately went over to the west side, probably from, I think, got off near West Street or something like that. Erie Boulevard area.
10: 3100 control.
3: 3100.
10: This is going to be a continuation with the previous domestic. I'm clear of 6 and 10.
3: 441.
5: 4522 plus 3.
3: 441. Four, five, two, eight. Four, five, two, eight.
11: 4914. The kids that took them last time, they live in the 3800 block of South Salina Street. And they were floating around the 630, 640s before we took them.
3: Copy. It was starting with 26 on that kid in the roadway. President is now yelling at the kid in the road. In reference to a weapon, but no weapons seen. 26 copy.
9: Got it.
7: 651, we'll go check the area of the 3800 block of Salina.
3: 442.
1: Receive. Back one, does another unit want to come over to this open door and clear the building with us?
2: Yeah, 521, we're able. Are you on the Erie side or the other side?

0: 521. We're going to be clearing the building if you get any further alarms with us.
1: County.
2: I'm on the southern side of the building.

0: 1-4 control, I say which door is open.
1: 461 channel 4.
2: They did not. 461.
0: Got me.
1: We found the van. It's heading eastbound on Erie Boulevard. It just blew the stop. The red light at Westmoreland. Continuing eastbound.
2: 10-4 units over here.
0: Four from Wing Avenue to that.
3: 441, copy.
1: 461, continuing eastbound.
2: Continuing eastbound, you're right.

0: 461, making a right on Hazelwood Ave.
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2: 611, speed.
3: 36114. We'll have this open door on the side door, side of the building here.
1: Copy.
0: 461, speed to 30.
1: 611, your last was inaudible.
0: Over in Parkway. Audubon Parkway going the wrong way.
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5: 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There's nothing showing. That should be all set with the other unit.
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7: Jacob returned and left again. So she called.
0: 461, we have lost sight of the U-Haul.
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4: 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I'm going to call her on the phone. She was aware he was coming back.
7: Recent.
0: 3601 control. We'll be clearing the building. 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
9: Houston units, be advised. City had a failure to comply with a U-Haul at Mountain View Ave at Audubon Parkway in the city.
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0: 461. It's going to be a U-Haul. It's going to be one of the Dodge Sprinter vans.
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0: 461, the driver's going to be a dark-skinned 20-year-old male, all black, still has a ski mask on, had dreads. 454, I got the vehicle in the 500 block of Salisbury Park Drive. Move the area for a second, I'll see if it's occupied.
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4: 91 to the Murrays, what do you think, fucking, they're throwing up in the area?

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1: 651,
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0: 9 and 10.
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1: 664.
2: You guys going up over that area, sir?
3: Yeah, give me a second.
0: 454 on 3.
2: Thanks, guys.
4: 454.
0: Just for the notes, it looks like 516 has a ring camera. I'm not sure if it's operable, but just for the notes.
5: Joe, if I had a guess, he might have went just north towards, like,
4: County.
5: Towards, like, Altamont Parkway. It's all a bit downhill. I don't think he would go back uphill. So let's drive over that area first and get the drone up.
1: 4521 clear. 452.

0: 5705 to 4527 454.
1: Can you copy another reg? It's going to be on a motorcycle. 819 Adam Paul 0 or an O?
2: 4526. I think I'm going to be, if I'm at 4107. Seems like he's just in talks. Definitely not a juvenile.
3: 36.
4: 27, go ahead.
1: It's on a black and green Kawasaki Ninja. It's in the back of the U-Haul here.
0: We're just going to have the whole roadway shut down for a second.
4: Copy, we got one more truck that just went by me as you said that. I'll shut it off westbound.
5: 2016 Kawasaki motorcycle green. Does come back expired to a Devonier Mitchell 102 Bristol Place.
0: Copy, thank you.
1: Copy, thanks.
4: 361 Rancho, put me on a hazard. 870, stay for Boulevard.
6: On for a time with them.
3: Where is it for both?
6: 531.
3: 520.
6: 331, we stopped out with a possible suspect, Salisbury Park and Salt Springs Road.
3: Salisbury and Salt Springs with possible suspect, 454.
1: No A1 illness, Charlie response, 217 East Ave.
7: Unit 3920, 3921. The complaint on that animal complaint just called back. State they were able to catch the dog, and the collar does have an address on him. She's going to be at 152 West Seneca.
6: 531 to 461. Were his dreads longer or were they short?
4: Copy. We're almost on site.
7: Do
3: you guys have him detained?
1: No A1 illness, Charlie response, 217 East Ave, across Kalen Drive, Osborne Street, Onondaga Center. Room 209, 6-year-old female. Illness altered, not responding. Manoa Fire District, 454.
7: 3923, I got your traffic complaint. East Zone units on a point. EMS is responding to a sick person complaint at East Ave, the Onondaga Center, in Village of Manoa. End of point, 455.
3: 2131, if he's anywhere close to the description, just hook him up for now and we'll figure it out. What's this one A to B?
8: Maybe 18 clear.
4: 6-1, what's the location of the detained subject?
6: Right at the corner of Salt Springs and Salisbury Park.
9: I'm out on Salisbury.
7: Cap. 3920 arrives, 456.

0: 461 A to B.
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0: You switched to 4. They're looking for a description of the Durez you last saw.
2: 3921 arrived.
3: Control.
4: 3100.
3: 4-6-1-4. Can you run this to assist the citizen? Be clear, 6-1-10.
5: 457.
0: 531 was asking for a description, short or long dreads?
6: Look to be short dreads.
0: 531, do you copy?
7: Do you copy?

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0: You and myself at 2210 on an escort on south terminal will be all set.
1: 457. Four, five, two. Hey, turn off here.

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0: Four six one. Do we have a unit checking home report?
2: Okay, you're covered by static. Do we have a unit checking what?
0: Homer Park.
2: Not at this time. I'll change your location.
3: Unit 4522, copy of harassment invest on Parker Ave, across Cold Springs Road, down to Salina.
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0: 5-26-41. Can you guys just check 119 Onondaga Ave for a female named Tammy? Should be the manager here at U All. See if she's home.
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0: 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It's going to be a Silver Jeep Wrangler. EMS is requested, still waiting on further notes. It's going to be by 5041, Route 31, by Caudnoy Road.
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1: Clear, rescue signal 80. 5041, Route 31, off of Caudnoy Road and Weller-Kenning Street. It's one vehicle, a 30s female, requesting an ambulance and on injuries. 504.
3: AVAC 6, signal 80, 5041, Route 31, off of Weller, Canning Street, and Caudnoy Road in the Clay Fire District. It's a 30s female in a silver Jeep Wrangler. Unknown on specific injuries. 504.
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6: 470.
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1: On our rescue, this is the ambulance. 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The Onondaga Center, room 209. They're out on a 60 female, unresponsive. 505.
6: 43.
0: Units heading to the 80. Your patient's going to be a 30s female, was kind of just breathing, bleeding from the mouth, starting to faint.
4: 2211, is she seated? Clear out?
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0: Hey, Frank. Copy. She's usually there from 7 to 7, so she might be getting up within the next half hour or so.
1: Copy. 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
1: Got it.
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6: We're trying to clay rescue for the caller. 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
7: 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She's sleeping right now. 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

0: 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I'll call your ASCII to respond status.
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3: 4523, what's the ETA on EMS?
4: I'm showing less than 2 miles out.
2: Copy.
5: 521.
2: Cut.
3: When I get here, the victim's vehicle is, or the suspect's, whatever, vehicle is going to be about 10 to 15 feet off the road into the bushes. You can't see it from the road.
5: 21, we're in contact with the original 85 that witnessed this, so we'll be getting out some suspect info shortly. Sounds like there were a total of 3 suspects.
2: Copy.
4: Received.
6: 5705 to 27, you can open back up.
1: I copy. I appreciate the help. Thank you.
0: Like our 3 ref.
2: 23, she's in and out of consciousness. Hardly responding to sternum rod.
6: No problem.
2: Do that breathing.
4: Copy.
7: Control Nightmare 3, can you add us the MVC based on the notes?
2: 5-1.
6: Wait for him.
5: Good.
2: Tammy called back to 911 here. State says, sure, ETA is 6:30 to be at the store.
6: NAVAC for the police. Patient's in and out of consciousness, still breathing. No reaction to a sternum rub.
5: Copy. Is she still landline?
2: Negative.
5: Copy.
6: It's 41521. We also didn't get an answer at the door.
0: Let me know your response status.
5: Copy, thank you, anyway.
4: Unit 3400 arrived. Also, new note states that the alarm company called back. They made contact with subscriber Scott C. He's requesting to cancel, but we'll be responding 40 minutes in a white finale.
5: Okay, long well, arrow. I'll check it out.
4: Copy.
6: Manoa.
8: There's no status for rescue for Manoa. I need the next closest.
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0: Second activation for Manoa Rescue, starting Fayetteville. 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
6: 594.
2: 594, go ahead.
6: I'll be going to 740 Erie Boulevard East to take pictures.
2: Recent.
4: 3402 clear, 4521 arrives, 512.

0: 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Assist the ambulance on a priority. 217 East Ave off of Callan Drive and Osborne Street, the Autobica Center. Room 209, they're out on a 60 female, unresponsive. 513.
1: Any notes for a dispute in progress at the Thompson Road, Burnberry? Time to it.
2: 3404 ascended.
0: Clay Engine responding.
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4: Three, four, zero, one, 66 and 10, you can have me.
5: 521, can I get the air for a quick point? Oh, firm. Unit standby for a point from 521. 521, go ahead with it.
6: 5706, control, copy and follow.
1: Yeah, 3401, 3402, and 3404. It'll be heading to the Thompson Road, Burnberry. It'll be meeting with a Sean Cannon, also goes by Sean Keen. I'm going to dispute with a Fernando Okun. The party refusing to leave. Fernando's going to have a white pinstripe shirt and jeans.
5: All right, we're looking for three suspects in total, all wearing black hoodies, dark colored pants. Two of them have a mask. One of them's a Pennywise mask. The other one's a clown mask with a frown on it. The third one is a male without any mask, wearing neon blue sneakers.
7: 5706.
5: Bruce, end of point, 513.
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0: The fire malleus duty chief, carbon monoxide alarm, 309 Deerfield Road.
8: Let's search the area around this file one that we haven't covered on Salisbury Park Drive with negative results. Besides the one that we have in custody.
5: 664-521.
8: Did you guys confirm that there were actually two vehicles that left? So there'd still be one out.

0: Oh, no, squat 37 are out. Squat 37, are you all set, or do you want me to cancel Fayetteville?
1: 461 to 521.
2: 431, copy.
1: 21, someone calling.
0: Recip, you arrived. You still need Fayetteville to respond, or are you all set?
3: 452 arrived.
4: Negative, we don't need them.
1: From 461, was one of the individuals, did they come in a Kawasaki sport-style motorcycle? One of them was recovered in the back of the van.
0: Recip, Archer, close the call for Fayetteville, 515, Clay Engine 11 arrived.
5: Could have been. She was saying they were on a VO bike, but she didn't get a good look at the actual vehicle. No VO bike.
1: 5704 control.
3: 5704.
1: She's extracted. They got her in the ambulance. She can slow down fire.
3: Copy.
6: Do it in your name, in the way.
2: Amic 3 arrived.
1: 461, copy plate.
0: Put engine 8 in route.
1: Got it. New York Ridge, 819 Alpha Papa 0, 819 AP 0, New York Ridge. Come back to a green Kawasaki motorcycle.
5: Okay.
0: Clay Engine 12 route.
3: All units arrive in Burden Dairy 516.
7: Clay Squad 1 responding.
0: Clay Squad 1 responding.
5: Yeah, units for a physical domestic in progress, 122 Gordon F.
2: 641, you clear us at 10 in. We'll take that.
5: Great, Steve. It's going to be a physical domestic in progress. 122 Gordon Ave, cross the Hubble and Roberts. Apartment number 1. Caller's reporting a male saying they're being physically abused. Female in the background yelling. No one's answering questions. Not getting anything further at this point. At 517.
2: 641, copy.
5: Unknown on the parties involved, however, we are getting an address hit and shares. One signal 32 resist for a Detuan hatchet, and another one has a signal 44 of Frank Foster. Not sure if either are going to be involved in this.
2: Copy, thank you.
0: Clench 12 rep.
6: 521 to 611. Yeah, it's going to be a negative on that show up. She doesn't think she'll be able to.
5: Copy, thank you.

431 possibly related in an attempt larceny, 311 Spring Street, 311 Spring, Crescent East Division in Curtis. Caller saw a black male teen trying to get into a vehicle. It's a blue Hyundai Elantra and also neighboring vehicles.

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1: Copy that. We'll head over there.
0: Are you safe? I'll send it to you.
2: 451 to 431.
3: 4522 control.
1: Go ahead.
4: 4522.
3: Can you clear me a 14? You can send it on 79.
4: 521.
2: The RO from the 51 from earlier is 313, and that's going to be his car, so they're probably going back to try and take it again.
1: Gotcha, thank you.
5: 5702.
4: 5702.
5: Can you add it to our car noise?
6: We'll be a 10 off of that, so we'll take our call.
4: Avery?
0: Receive 431, your discretion.
1: 431, we'll stay on it.
0: 521.
3: 4522 control.
4: 4522.
3: Is this guy at Henry Clinton for Plank, or is that just for a 7?
0: 431, 441, it does look like your other calls related. Said both vehicles are still on scene and reported people that were with the suspect were in a dark color sedan. 451, you're clear.
7: 441, cover.
8: That should just be where it happened. It should be waiting for you at the Morgan Road Emerald Equipment.
3: Kevin, thank you.
2: 51, you can add me to this ring call.
9: 4523. I'm going to be following the ring officer.
0: 522.
4: 522.

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2: 523. 41, copy.
0: Mayor 6 transporting.
3: Oh, miscellaneous 37's in room.
4: But miscellaneous 37 around.
5: Units of the burned area, your status?
0: 431 arrived. One suspect possibly wearing a light blue jeans and black jacket.
6: 3410, on touch mail, off that name.
5: Receive.
4: Clay, engine 11 clear. Clay, car 3, squad 1 clear.

0: East units on a point. EMS is responding to a unconscious person point on Molter Street, cross of Pleasant Street, Village of Manlius. End of point 525.
1: Correct. Right. Well,
0: receive.

Manliness ambulance. It's a unconscious person, alpha response. 106 Moulter Street, off of Pleasant Street and Smith Street. It's a 65 female passed out in the bathroom. They're stating that they are upstairs and will need a stair chair. Manliness Fire District at 525.

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1: Kathy, you're requesting ET, I'll put you on the list.
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5: Waves 3 Alpha response for an 88 female, the leg injury. 119 Dickerson Drive South off of Sunnyfield Road and Fieldcrest Drive, Fairmont Fire District.
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0: 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Assist. 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Onondaga Boulevard. Apartments. Between Mason Avenue and Velasco Road. Mini 3. Assist. Citizen. 4624 Onondaga Boulevard. Onondaga Boulevard. Apartments. Between Mason Avenue and Velasco Road.
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4: 21, we got a hold of Tammy finally. She's in the shower and going to be heading towards us shortly.
3: Very soon.
2: Clay, squad 1 off the air. Middle squad 37 clear. Camellus Rescue, Lip Assist. 2453
5: Route 5. And it's on a point EMS responding 2453 Route 5. Tonic Cell signals call lift assist 530.
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0: 3-6.
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0: 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Copy a burglary alarm on Joy Road across the Box Road. 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
0: Copy both units en route. Going to be heading to 6606 Joy Road across the Box Road. This is going to be for Schneider Packing Equipment, and it's going to be an entry door alarm.

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4: 3401, I copy. 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
1: And yeah, that goes 664 on a trespass 401 Smith Street.
2: I got the second one.
0: Go ahead.
2: Colorado, Edward Paul Yankee, John 63, EPY, J 63, Silver Highlander.
3: Thanks to rescue, you can cancel.
0: And that was Colorado.
2: Firm.
1: And yeah, that goes 664 on a trespass in progress 401 Smith Street.
4: Rescue one, clear.
5: 541, hold us out, we'll go. Not close.
4: Rescue two, clear.
1: Great, Steve. 664.
6: 64, let's go out earlier. I'm Smith.
0: Four 31 arrived.
1: I can't confirm if they're related, but it did seem pretty similar to the one that 531 responded to. Caller's reporting that there are 20 homeless people going in and out of a residence across from. He can't confirm the address, but can show you on your arrival. He's at 401 Smith Street, apartment D as in David 3, across the pole, Canary. Also has video of this. No weapons, possible intoxication on the parties at 545.
6: If he can't confirm the address, then how do we know they're trespassing? Can this hold?
1: I don't know. Any sergeant available on channel 4?
7: 611, go ahead.
1: 664, would you like you to review the trespass 401 Smith Street?
7: I'm out of my car, I'll call up.
1: Received.
8: Control mail SA2.
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1: Maryland's rescue assist ambulance with lifting, 106 Bolter Street off of Pleasant Street and Smith Street, 547.
2: 441,
0: got it.

0: Alright, I'm gonna redirect you while we figure out the other thing. Suspicious person with a weapon, Dablon and Jackson, Dablon and Jackson, callers reporting an unknown age, black male, gray hoodie, brown shorts, and blue shoes, has a handgun in his waistband, was waving it around earlier, and keeps circling the area, appears to be intoxicated, have it out to you at 548.
1: 541, copy.
2: 651, you can add us to that, Marcus Abel.
0: Copy, want the air?
2: We'll let you know, we don't see anybody yet.
0: Copy.
1: 664N3, Smith can wait, put on a hopper. Add us to this, steal the weapon.
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0: 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Addison, 6-8 weapon, please.
1: Received on channel 4. You're going to the suspicious with a weapon.
2: I need it for hazard. Eden Lane, Mount Road, Lysander.
3: 6-5-1, we have one detained.
1: 6-5-1 with one detained at 549.
4: 4-5-2-4.
2: 4-5-2-4, tree of the roadway, I'll send it.
1: 6-11.
4: 6-11.
1: Are we holding Smith Street for days?
4: We can hold for territory. I'm talking to the car that went there earlier now.
1: Received. Yeah, it's on a point of information. You must respond. Correction, fire's responding. Water prominent structure. 3721 South Salina Street, 550. Yeah, it's at the U-Haul on Erie Boulevard. Your status?
5: 5-2-1-0-8.
1: Very soon.
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1: 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Between Hall Avenue and Bennington Drive. 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Between Hall Avenue and Bennington Drive.
0: 6-1.
2: Sounds like 531 went to that same call earlier in the night. They're doing a report on it. If you could just dupe that secondary neighbor call into the same thing.
3: Unit for South Salina Street. Caller's calling from the downstairs apartment. Water's coming from upstairs. Flooding the bathroom, nearing electrical outlets. Tech 3, 551.
0: Got it.
2: 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I'll hover that weapon.
0: Got it.
4: Colonel Squad 6, fire and shelter. Enclosed for fire.
0: 664 arrived.
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2: Alpha 7, notification for an AVAC Delta response, difficulty breathing, Buckley Landing Apartments.
3: North Zone units on a point. EMS is responding to a breathing problems complaint at the Buckley Landing Apartments down at Clay. End of point
4: 553. 441.
5: There's no new damage to this vehicle. You can just move it with the other one. That was a higher.
6: And the 32, you arrived at 554.
4: Okay, don't believe that that one is still open.
5: Copy, it's fine. Thank you.
2: Nova 7, notification for NAVAC. Delta response for an 87 female with difficulty breathing at the Buckley Landing Apartments. 7430 Buckley Road off of Briar Ledge Road and Millbrook Road in apartment 403, North Syracuse Fire District. Waves 1 transporting.
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0: And it's on a pointing EMS responding 8380 Smoky Hall Road. Those are problems up for lift assist. 615.
1: 361 Control. Can you have you? Is that 5?
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0: beating up his girlfriend, an unknown-age black female. Mills also swinging at people walking past him. A caller was just a passerby, and now reported that they have moved in front of the new health center and are in a red SUV that has its hazards on. The female is holding her face, possible injuries. EMS was notified AMR is staging. 616 hours.
1: 52 got it. 664, copy.
2: Target out there.

0: 521.
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0: 21. What unit was still with the located van?
2: 454. I'm here with it now.
0: Copy. You got the keys, the plate numbers that are on the keys that were located in it?
2: Officer, standby. I'll go check that out.
0: Pat, disregard. I think my partner said he has them.

0: North Zone Unit Center Point, UMass is responding to a sick person complaint. Bartlett Ave, crossing Greenpoint Ave, Town of Salina, end of point 621.
1: Fifth lane, 1 year and quarters at 621.

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0: 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It's going to be a red Buick.
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0: Arizona Raj Boy, Edward 2681, BE 2681. It'll be a U-Haul van. 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

0: Northern units on a point. EMS is responding to a unconscious person complaint. Electronics Parkway, the Kinney Drugs, Town of Salina. End of point, 636.
1: And it's on a point, EMS responding 100, Somerville Village Lane in the Town of Onondaga. Afternoon's call, difficulty breathing, 636.
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0: Lauderdale Rescue. 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Delta response. 100 of Village, Summerfield Village Lane off of Alaska Road in the dead end. It's the Brookdale Summerfield going to room 122. 78-year-old male, difficulty breathing. Delta response, 637.
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2: 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It doesn't want anything to do with police.
1: 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It's the same exact subject's assault, south line on Burp, but now at the health center, 637 hours.

0: Mini 12. Sick person. Abnormal breathing. 400 James Street, Snowden Apartments. 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Mini 12. 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
2: Delta 441 are out. Meadow A1 clear. Nova to the hospital.
4: We have a repeat alarm going off at the Harrison Garage, 110 Harrison Place. AWATCH was 43ing it. The same indicator, it's gone off at least 10 times tonight. We're going to continue that for days.
5: Affirm.
2: Melee, say 2 at the hospital.
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0: Very long pick history with the 85.
1: Captain, I'm familiar with it.
0: Five 597 arrived. Property complaint at Cross, 641 hours.

And it's on point, reckless driver, northbound 81, mile marker 78. Northbound 81, marker 78. Town of Onondaga, reckless driver of a tractor trailer. Carrying vehicles on it. All over the road, no further, on the point 641.

0: Back to transporting.
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0: 370-282, 370-282.

0: Yeah, I did, sir, with 492 on a hazard. Already walking on the highway, southbound 81 near exit 5A. Southbound 81, 5A. It's going to be between Liverpool and Court Street. White male, no shirt, shorts. It's walking northbound on the southbound side on the Jersey barrier. 652.
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0: Copy, can you throw us on the list for UT then for some more 40s?
1: Receive, going to the main building, 740 Erie Boulevard East, correct?
0: 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She has some ignition damage to another vehicle here.
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1: 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Between West Onondaga Street and West Adams Street.
2: 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It's going to be for zone 193. 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
0: Park Lawn 401 Maple Street, 401 Maple Cross of East Genesee Street, Maple Terrace for Housing Visions. Coming in audible from the front door. 656.
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0: Put me out on a lost property complaint at Duncan in the center terminal. I'll be all set.
1: 658.
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0: Apparently someone found that phone and it was sitting up here at the checkpoint. I'm all set, thank you.
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1: Four 62 on a missing juvenile, 122 Peck Ave, 122 Peck off of James and Teal. Meet with Susan Kelly, I'll send the rest, 659.
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2: 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I've got him. He's actually in the northbound. He's actually on 81 north, walking north. He's right before the Park Street exit.
0: If I can read it, I guess. I think it's Arizona, Adam, David, 91259, AD, 91259. 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
1: Yeah,
0: we'll address him once he gets off the highway in case something turns into something.
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2: Open line call, S.G. Watson Hall, 405 University Place. Appears to be the same as a continual problem, static on the line. S.U.'s 43, okay, to do the same.
0: Okay. Correct, we're nearing the exit. It's probably about a football field's length away from getting off the highway and hitting Park Street. So once we get on the on-ramp, we can address them, but I like to address them off the highway, if you know what I mean.
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1: Cars on the point, AMI responding to 321 Greenway Ave off of Holly Ave for a medical line, 707.

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0: 603. It's a burglary and vest at Ollie's, 3150 Erie Boulevard at Thompson Road. I'm meeting the manager at Adrian Scott. Incident occurred, I believe, overnight. I'll send you the notes.
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0: 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Calling by the alarm company, basement indicator, TAC 3, 715.
1: Western units on the point. Fire department is responding to a fire alarm on Malibu Hills Drive, Cross Venus Path, down at Camillus. End of point, 715 hours.
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1: 884101, Cavier, signal 79 at East Sunoco, East Taft Road, and Gateway Park Drive in the village.
0: 4101.
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1: And it's 3401, 3404. Copy a call for police alarm at Verizon Wireless, Erie Boulevard, east of Bridge Street, Town of DeWitt.
0: 3404.
2: 642662 with the ambulance on an assault. 124 Furman Street, 124 Furman near the front door across the line in Midland. Richelli Aeneas is the caller. Does not need to meet. States a homeless male just showed up at the building covered in blood, said he was beat up. Doesn't necessarily want the police, but wants an ambulance. Don't believe AMR will go without the police. Unknown what happened, unknown location of the assailant.
0: ECC, did you happen to see which way she went west?
3: 3402.
4: We'll look now.
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1: 3404 and 02. It's going to be at Verizon Wireless, 3433 Erie Boulevard East, 3433 Erie East, Crown Bridge Street. Came in through rapid response. They spoke to an employee, Natalie, who's on scene. She called into rapid response to put the system on test, but gave them a duress code.
2: They expect to arrest. ACC 2212.
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4: 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We'll see if she comes out.

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2: 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I'll be out with employees. Everything looks all set.
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4: 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I copy. I'll
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0: 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You can send it.
1: 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It's going to be at 1358 New Seneca Turnpike. 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
2: Arizona units, point of information, fire department responding on a fire alarm in Great Northern Mall. Vet 4U, 415531, Clay on fire alarm, 735.

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0: You just open up a traffic detail at Meltzer Park off Stearns Road. I'll add some notes.
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4: 662-642 is domestic with injuries, 401 Valley Drive, 441 Valley, apartment 1, cross of Griffin and Ford. Kenyette Johnson is the caller regarding a daughter, Marlena Chapman, 29, black female, physical with her significant other, Elijah Tacro, 29, white male, apparently a knee injury, requesting an ambulance. May have started on Seymour Street. However, they're at Valley Drive now. Male was last seen in a small white GMC SUV with black trim, tinted windows. Caller said that she was walking to Ocean's 11. 737.
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1: Our assigned unit's point of information, reckless driving eastbound Route 31 from Route 481 in Etonic Clay. Eastbound 31 from Route 481 in Etonic Clay, you got a dump truck that's all over the road hitting the rumble strips. Possibly in reach of Micron, in New York, Charlie John, 88172, CJ 88172. 10.738.
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7: 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Watch down. Unknown status. 1455 South State Street. Between Martin Luther King East and East Kennedy Street. Mini 8. Wires down. Unknown status. 1455 South State Street. Between Martin Luther King East and East Kennedy Street.
5: 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Unknown type. 739.
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4: Domestic with injuries occurred on Seymour Street. Caller and patient are at 401 Valley Drive, 401 Valley, apartment 1, cross of Griffin and Ford. Incident occurred a bit ago. Other half was an Elijah Tacro, no longer on scene. Last seen in a small white GMC SUV with black trim and tinted windows. 740.
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1: Perkton Morris Corners response to this. Can I MIDR, please?
3: Battalion 1, I believe we'll have 41 shortly.
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0: 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Business is going to be in the old Sears wing. Battalion 1 is on scene.
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1: 452, set for 3449 Burnett Ave, off of Boston Street, Thompson Road, in front of the Bill Rapp Superstore. Doreen Bogen Kennedy is the caller. She'll be in a navy blue Infiniti, complaining of neck pain. Suspect vehicle, white Honda, New York registration, Lincoln John George, 7890, Alf JG, 7890, took off westbound on Burnett about 7 minutes ago. Plate comes back valid on a white 2024 Honda Accord to 241 West Corning Ave, 748.
6: Got it.
7: 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Quest Freeman, 32 armed, is your complainant. Other half, Kiana Adams, not on scene, 748.
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8: 4536, go.
7: 635 arrived.
8: 4536. If you could, just copy a stop. I'll get you the plate information here shortly. It's going to be 31, nearest cross is going to be Cognoy. We're en route to the inspection location. 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
3: 3010 block off.
8: 3202 is clear.
7: City is on a point, fire responding. Emergency wire, 148 Fellows Ave, 148 Fellows, live wire hanging from a pole, arcing and sparking, 749.
8: 635.
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8: First one's going to be New York portion, 46362 Paul Frank. 46362 Paul Frank. Have the trailer. When you're ready. I am ready. No, I want abdominal pain. 6449 North Manlius Road. That one's going to be Pennsylvania trailer.
7: Pecan check a wire. Fire did not respond. 1455 South State Street. 1455 South State. Crossing Martin Luther and East Kennedy. One caller passerby. A wire down across the road. No arcing or sparking.
8: 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And no need for status.
10: 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Units on a point. EMS is responding to 6449 North Manlius Road, cross of East Ave, town of Manlius, for a 38 female with abdominal pain. 750 hours.
8: Manoia 1. 6449 North Manlius Road, between East Ave and Marie Drive. It's an alpha response, 38 female abdominal pain.
0: 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Wires down. Emergency. 148 Fellows Avenue. Between East Genesee Street and Harvard Place.
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2: Truck 4, it's going to be apartment B as employee 12, B12. 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They can't get the door open.
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3: 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It is live. We're going to need National Grid come disconnect the power.
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0: 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States the front door to the house is open. House should be vacant. Caller's friend saw a male and female enter early this morning. Unknown if they are there or not. 750.
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0: 522, copy, you're clear, I'm back out. You're going to upstate 750 East Adams, across the Sarah Logan and Elizabeth Blackwell. Original call, caller was transported there due to a possible assault, unknown where it happened. She was picked up in the southwest side. You're looking for a white female, 49, wearing a white and brown leopard print blanket and Crocs. That's all we have. 803.
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1: Three one three three control copy follow up.
0: Go ahead.
1: Three three. I'll be out at the PD regarding 26 series 359-884. 359-884 also.
0: 808.
2: Unit 452, officer guy. 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
0: Four 5508-5706, beginning to 2474 Route 11, the Old Times Cafe in Town of Lafayette. 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Patient is awake and breathing, bleeding from the arm. 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
1: I'd be in the parking lot of Market Fair North, 4100 Route 31. The Todd and Clay meeting with a Douglas Hudson, possible signal 44 on him. It's in a GMC 2500 with a camper on it. Was hit by a black SUV. It continued 31 heading towards Cicero. 10 minutes ago at the time of the call, the black SUV would be missing a driver's side panel.
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1: Five 707, I copy your traffic stop. Route 5 near Wheeler Road in Sonneville Bridge, 825. 4527 out of service.
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1: First on units point, ambulance responding. 6112 Cobblestone Drive, Eton and Cicero for breathing problems. 825.
2: 3202, code 6.
1: Three two zero two 6112 Cobblestone Drive, Building J. John, Apartment 4, 93 female, breathing problems, 826.
0: Maybach 6112 Cobblestone Drive, between Griffin Drive and Thompson Road, Cicero Fire District. It's Apartment J. 4. It's a Delta response, 93-year-old female, trouble breathing.
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3: In Clinton Plaza, 550 South Clinton Street, 550 South Clinton, apartment 1402 between West Jefferson and Dickerson. Natasha Moore is the caller, stating that there's a Charlene Washington, 57 black female, having a psychotic breakdown. She's schizophrenic, possibly on crack. There's a disturbance on the line and a struggle, then disconnect. Have you out, 827.
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3: West Zone units notification, EMS responding to a sick person, 5075 West Seneca Turnpike, and Dine Center for Rehabilitation, Town of Onondaga, 829.
0: TLC 442. 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

0: DLC 442, and then 5075 West Seneca Turnpike between Broad Road and Seneca Place, room 361. It's a 61 female with neck stiffness. It's 5:30 this morning.
1: Car Seneca Place, I'm out. I'm already responding to 247 Gear Ave, opposite Mid Ave. Are you subject to field, Snake? 8:30.
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1: Mini 9. Assist. Ambulance. 918 James Street, Bishop Rehab. Between Highland Street and Oak Street. Mini 9. Assist. Ambulance. 918 James Street, Bishop Rehab. Between Highland Street and Oak Street.
0: 4401.
2: Mini 9 is going to be 3 North, room 331. Assist the ambulance with lifting.
0: Correction on that plate on the stop. It's going to be 1594. 1594. Very soon. I got the stop. So we go straight to Environing 12 in Liverpool, 835.
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5: 3141, I copy your traffic stop. Richards Road, near Hinsdale Road, Town of Camillus, 836. 5707 is clear. Unit 532.
4: 532.
5: 532, it's a larceny invest, possibly a burglary, 345 Scott Ave, 345 Scott between Meadowbrook and Mineola. Scott Schambacher is the caller, break-in of a job trailer between over the weekend, no suspect information, 836.
4: 532, copy.
0: 3200, right.
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2: Go ahead, Wolf.
3: 3404 arrived.
5: 4506, 4507, as soon as a suspicious vehicle in progress at the dead end of West Roswell Ave and McFern Road, West Roswell and McFern Road, Town of Onondaga. Callers reporting a black Kia SUV with tinted windows, unknown reg, in the bushes at the end of the road. Vehicle's been there since yesterday. It's in the area of the trail. The vehicle was facing one direction at one point and has since been moved, so possibly occupied.
2: Yeah.
5: 837.
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3: 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The property manager calling for a female came in requesting an ambulance, saying somebody put something in her drink.

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0: 25 off here.
3: 532 arrived.
2: 3202, clear.
5: 3902, clear. Any unit for a signal 79, Woodchuck Hill Road at Jamesville Road, Thomas DeWitt.
2: 3201, clear.
3: 5762 is clear, 846.
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2: 3204, arrived, 846.
5: 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Woodchuck Hill at Jamesville Road. Woodchuck Hill at Jamesville. 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
3: 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Milton Ave, near Hinsdale Road. Tana Camillus, 846. 4952, clear.
5: 3402, copy. 846.
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2: 412.
3: 2141, clear to copy for BMV. Unit 522-542, possible burglary, 201 East Washington Street, 201 East Washington, City Hall Commons at the front door, across the Warren in East Genesee. Stephen Trayron is the caller. They're en route now. Apparently the building was broken into, possibly cleared yesterday. It's requesting police respond, sweep the building. They have an ETA of 10 minutes. Apparently there's a door propped open, items strewn about. 848.
7: 3-1, 4-1, guard.
5: 412, we had a 911 call from St. Joe's Emergency Department. A male was on the phone rambling about a bunch of stuff. We did a call back. Spoke with security, unaware of any issues. Okay to 43.
2: Clay car 3, long off.
3: I show that the vehicle has a registration that's expired.
1: 22, Kevin.
2: Affirm.
5: 3901, clear. 848.
2: Kevin, thanks.
0: 42 received.
5: Okay.
3: 848. 2242, complaint stating that there was an alarm received yesterday. I'm not showing anything in events.
1: 22, copy, thanks.
2: Virgin A1, you copy that last note from the police?
7: That's a negative. We're having MDT issues.
2: Apparently she left. They're looking the area right now.
7: Receive, thank you. We're in the area.
3: 5707 is clear, 849.
5: Any unit for an animal complaint? The Erie Canal, Cedar Bay Park, Cedar Bay Road, Town of Manlius.
8: there too. And I'm right here.
9: Camilla 32 logged off.
3: 2102, I copy your traffic stop. Venice Corners Road near Route 5, Town of Camillus, 850 hours.
8: And Joe Chu, it's at the Cedar Bay Park, 7009 Cedar Bay Road. It's a report of a stray dog, appears sick. I got no other description. Copy, all right. 850 hours.
3: Five 22 arrived. Five on the air. 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
10: All set, no
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0: Hospital Unit 3204. We got a call from Long Manor Apartments over on Miller Road. So female's over there up front of the office.
1: Okay.
2: I'll head over there.
0: 4501 lockdown.
3: Person 81 clear. Just had another call for, I believe, the same individual around the corner at Long Manor Apartments.
2: Copy. You can show us on scene.
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3: Gracie. You cleared yourself. Fine, if you want to be put back on it. She was just asking for the PD.
1: 29 off here.
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0: Attention units, point fire responding for a fire alarm at Duncan, 7645 Oswego Road, Blackberry Road in Clay. On fire alarm, 852.
1: North Corners Fire, Station 2 area, fire alarm, 7645 Oswego Road in Duncan.

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5: Hard to, I got it. 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
4: 4536. Can you clear the stop on 1W? 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
2: 855. 542, heavy blackout, identity theft, 204 clearance as. 204 clearance between Randolph and Otto. 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
4: North Units Point, ambulance responding. 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
4: NTTS 4650 Buckley Road, meeting with me, Joel Alberici. Illegal dumping, 856.
1: NAVAC 7430 Buckley Road, between Briar Ledge and Mildred Buckley Landing. Apartment 402. A 72-year-old female cell struck her head on the ground.
4: Morris Corners, car 2 responding.
1: Morris Corners, car 2 responding.
4: Morris Corners, car 2, right. One-story restaurant, nothing showing. Going evacuated.
2: 5704 is unseen.
1: Morris Corners, car 2, right. One-story restaurant, building evacuated, 856.
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2: 391 arrived. Three 96 arrived.
3: 6-7 in row.
1: Yeah, 7 responding.

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0: All right, Control 2, Marty's Corners, Engine 41, mobile.
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Status check. 3204 is clear, 59.

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1: Four five zero six.
2: 4502 arrived 0900.
0: New York Henry 11692. New York H 11692.
1: 0900. Five two zero arrived. Any units for commercial burglary alarm? Onondaga Road, town of Onondaga.
3: 5706.

0: 5706, I need to assist for a commercial burglary alarm. 4860 Onondaga Boulevard, 4860 Onondaga Boulevard, cross of Grolier Road. It's going to be Onondaga Hill Middle School. It's going to be audible. It's coming from the main entry office doors.
1: 4565, hold me open. 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
3: Maydale Fire, carbon monoxide alarm, 1705 Lamont F.
4: We're inside the atrium side, all in.
5: 3903, clear.
0: 4508 and 31141 are clear, 901.
2: 3202, I got your traffic complaint in Bast, Ferguson Road.
3: Maydale Fire, carbon monoxide alarm, 1705 Lamont F. Cross the Dippolda Factory Ave, Lamont Trailer Park. Hot D, David, 17. Cell phone caller reporting carbon monoxide alarm. Cut the wires, still going off. 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

0: That's a North Zone unit. Point information, fire responding. 1705 Lemoyne Ave, Lemoyne Trailer Park in the town of Salina for carbon monoxide alarm. 902.
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1: Sorry about that. 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They don't know why the alarm's going off. They set it off. They don't know why it's going off. They're going to try and get in contact with their admin.
0: Gracie, 903. 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
5: Unit notification, fire responding on the fire alarm activation, 1540 South State Street off of East Kennedy, 904.
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5: Any dog control officer for an animal bite, 331 Fitch Street.
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7: 8 Allen Engine 2 responding.
5: Copy. Give me a meeting with Bailey Haber, 331 Fitch Street. Off of Cadwell, a 29-year-old male got bit by a neighbor's dog. 905.
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1: Five 702-4501 on a person in crisis. Del Mar Place off of Brooklyn Drive, town of Salina. 908.
2: 3141 is clear, 908.3133
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1: 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Radio engine 2, arrest. 5702-4501, I get you in room 627 Delmar, 627 Delmar, off of Brooklyn Teal. Callers and Amy Capusas regarding a 25-year-old female in the front yard. Very upset, possibly high on drugs or having a mental episode. Not acting normal. She's not violent, has no weapons. She's not responding normally. She has not done anything to injure herself, currently in the front yard. She's wearing a blue sweatshirt, colorful skirt, black sneakers, pacing around, talking to herself. Callers in case she needs help. Both units in route, 908. 5701, clear. 4512, clear. 4502's arrived.
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2: 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Meeting with a Corey Hughes in the Wright apartment. It says his neighbor assaulted him 2 nights ago. 910.
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2: We are getting high levels of CO in the trailer, and we're starting our investigation. Can you have an ambulance come up to evaluate the occupant? The meter was going off at least 30 minutes. 62, reaching your location over Fowler.
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5: 912. 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
2: Yeah, affirmative, go ahead, start inside gas.
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6: 522, DR, please.
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5: 4504-5704, it's a child neglect in progress, 2715 Lamson Road, 2715 Lamson Road in Lysander, cross of 60 Road. Meet with a Olivia Rivera, who is on scene regarding a Sydney DeJohn. Just told caller that the male who resides at this address named Joe and his two young children, has two young children who are out roaming around the pool. Sydney's trying to keep the kids from going in the pool.
7: Stay back. Meet the fire department, 705 Lemoyne Ave, between Dipple Ave and Factory Ave, Lemoyne Trailer Park. Lot 17. Fire department's on scene, a carbon monoxide alarm with high levels, two ambulance for an evaluation of the occupant.
5: 9806 is clear. 4504 is en route, 913.
8: Burton A1 is transporting to Oswego.
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7: AVAC, one responding. AVAC, it could be 8350 Thompson Road.
1: That's a north zone unit, point of information, EMS responding, 8350 Thompson Road off of Benton Road, town of Cicero. 79-year-old male, unconscious person, call, he is conscious and breathing at this time. 916.
6: 3201.
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1: 320-8350 Thompson off of Diffin in the roundabout. Caller's Kathy Russell regarding her husband. Passed out three times this morning. He is currently conscious and breathing. I am showing signal 44 on the male half here.
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12: 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Her female believes she's having a heart attack.

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0: Twenty-six series 358-307. 358-307. We'll be out at the barracks in Elbridge. 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

0: missing juvenile, 913 South Townsend Street, 913 South Townsend between East Adams and East Taylor, meeting with a Jesse Stubbs. Says his son, Jackie's Cross, 10-year-old black male, took off sometime after the caller went to bed at 2 a.m. No clothing description. Says he has done this before. He's 5'1", 100 pounds, black hair, brown eyes. English is primary. He has a cell phone, but doesn't know the number, and it's Wi-Fi only at 919.
1: Uncle Rescue. Meet the police on scene. Justine's trailer is found 627 Delmar Place.
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1: 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Just Payne's trailer respond 627 Delmar Place, across the Brooklyn Drive, TLF. Police responded for a PIC, now requesting EMS for Just Payne's trailer response. 920.
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4: Any units for dispute in progress? Berwick Road South up of Wilmore Place, town of Salina. 5701, 5702, I'll be careful. You can
0: clear me at 941 is clear, 920.
4: 5701, any unit to assist. A dispute in progress, 137 Berwick Road South. 137 Berwick of a Wilmore and Pleasant View. Callers of Mark Rosseschi. We're going to need tenant Melissa Monica, 60s white female. 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No weapons, no intoxication. 5701, hour 9. 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
2: 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EMS and fire responding on a call for an ambulance, nature unknown. 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
0: 452 and 455 on a suspicious person with a weapon call. Area of Graves Street and Highland Street. Graves and Highland. Cell phone caller is reporting a 30s black male wearing a black shirt and black sweatpants running towards James Street with a butcher knife in his hands. 24.
4: Units 542, 545.
1: 452, I'll be out the roadway on Thompson Road. 26 series, 366-735. 366-735, I'm all set. 542.
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5: 3101, you can have me.
4: 55, I copied your clear. 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
6: 3901 control.
5: Anyone off there?
4: 3901.
6: Can you show me out at Seneca Savings Bank on Fayette Street in the Village? I'll get you a follow-up DR momentarily.
4: Okay. 435 was 455 on a assault that just occurred at CPEP, 711 North Townsend Street, meeting with Thomas Schultz from security. A nurse was just bitten by a patient. Parties are still within the same area but separated. Patients being restrained in a room with Jacob Horning, 37-year-old white male. The nurse is a Danielle Pontillo. She's receiving medical treatment right now. Security's waiting at the door. 932.
5: 4-5-2-0.
0: Yeah, 3101-3103. It's going to be a child abuse neglect in progress. Walmart, 5399 West Genesee Street in Camillus, cross at Casson Road. Meet with a Joseph Ayuko. Varying collar, seen a white male, late 40s, with a 10-year-old white female. Collar felt something didn't feel right. Male appears to be homeless. Last seen wearing no t-shirt. Child last seen wearing black shirt, pink shorts, appears to be good condition. Last seen heading towards Walmart from Speedway.
5: 4-5-2,
7: unclear. I can go with them.
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0: Doesn't state it in the call. 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
1: 4502, 4512 on a burglary alarm. Willowbrook Lane off of the Westgate Lane, down Salina.
8: 4512, you calling?
0: 5762, your status?
1: Yeah, 4502, 4512 on a burglary alarm. Willowbrook Lane off of Westgate Lane.
5: 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Northwest Fire District. It's a Bravo response. 72-year-old male, evaluation after a fall.
8: 576, don't be clear, code 1.
4: 391.
0: 934.
8: There, we got it.
0: 391.
3: Myself, 393, and I believe 396. We'll be out at 127 Lydell on an animal cold signal flight.
0: Yourself, 398, and who is the other?
1: Copy. 3910 Willowbrook. 3910 Willowbrook up the Westgate in the dead end. Showing an audible burglary alarm from the office doors. Now they're requesting to cancel.
3: 391, 393, and 396.
8: Yeah, we'll both
1: 79. 934.
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0: Received, 935.
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0: Westland units notification, EMS responding to a fall. 5C Lion Path, Town of Van Buren, cross of Waterfront Drive, 935.
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13: 3010, truck 5, car 4. It's going to be the common area fire alarm for Hampton and Operations Tech 4. 3801, 4502 on a cardiac arrest, possible obvious. Hiawatha Trail off of Iroquois Lane, Village of Liverpool.
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0: Control unit 4506 for larceny in West Lafayette Street. Town of Onondaga.
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9: Liverpool, 120 Hiawatha Trail.
0: 531. 4506, this is a larceny in West 6020 South Line Street, 6020 South Line Street, at the Speedway, Town of Onondaga, cross of Effingham Road. Meet with Andrew Pinoni. Call has been sent, 938.
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1: Cars on the point, AMR responding to 121 Sunstruck Drive off of Robinson Street. For a subject in and out of consciousness is breathing, 942. Three 9 0 1 and 0 3. It's a dispute. It's CVS 312 Fayette Street, 312 Fayette at Stickley. Meeting Orion Barone. He's a store manager. It's regarding a customer, Swapnila Das, 50s Indian female, refusing to leave, filming inside the store. She is wearing a purple and white pants, black pink shirt with flowers on it. White shoes. No weapons or intoxication.
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4: 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Unconscious person. 121 Sunstruck Drive. Between Robinson Street and Kinney Street. Mini 9. Unconscious person. 121 Sunstruck Drive. Between Robinson Street and Kinney Street.
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1: And the unit for larceny just occurred. Shoplifter in custody at Target, Town Drive, Town of Manlius.
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1: 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It's going to be a shoplifter in custody at Target in the AP office, Town Drive. 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

0: 31-41 is clear, 945.
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2: 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DeWitt Rescue Falls, Bravo Response, 18 Arbor Lane.
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2: 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Room 133, 8-year-old female, muscle injury after a fall,
0: 945. G103 is clear, 945.
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5: 10 is a trespassing in progress, Valley Vista Apartments, 122 West Mecca Turnpike. 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She's apparently the property manager, wants to meet in the office. Says there's a 20 to 30-year-old light-skinned black female refusing to leave, trying doors, possibly on something. No weapons seen. 945.
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2: 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Unconscious person. 417 Churchill Avenue, the Bernardine. Between Fillmore Avenue and Dead End. Many 18. Unconscious person. 417 Churchill Avenue, the Bernardine. Between Fillmore Avenue and Dead End.
1: 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It's going to be apartment 1804, 75 female.
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8: ACC 2280.
3: Any units for hazardous condition, eastbound 690, near John Glenn.
7: Go ahead.
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9: 527, a fight just occurred at Flintstone, 219 Walton Street. Your caller is not involved, doesn't appear to want to meet. Says a black male on a bike wearing a black shirt, black shorts, and a baseball cap was fighting with a white male in a white shirt, blue jeans, and a black book bag. The white male damaged the black male's bike. They were both last seen heading towards Clinton Street. Appears the black male was chasing the white male and asked the caller to call the police. 950.
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3: 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Eastbound 690, just after the John Glenn Boulevard ramp, town of Van Buren. Caller's reporting a large piece of metal in the right-hand lane.
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1: 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Right AV off of Malden Road.
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4: 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Can you add me to that police info on clear to 6? 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
5: Yak 1 responding, 203 Manor Drive, between Newport Drive and Windsor Drive, 17 female, possibly in labor. Bravo response.
0: 3-4, is there or clear?
1: 4502-4512, 606 Wright Ave, 606 Wright Ave off of Malden and Hinsdale. It's going to be a Sierra Rice, 20s female, versus her aunt, Tammy Trapnell. 50s white female, no weapons. Tammy's not intoxicated. Sierra's possibly on drugs. No weapons involved.
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That's North Zone Units, point of information, EMS responding. 203 Manor Drive off of Newport Drive, Town of Clay. 17-year-old female maternity call, 957.

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0: Waves, 150 Casson Road, between West Genesee Street and Gulfview Drive, Oak Ledge Apartments, apartment 11. Delta response, 40 male, chest pains.
1: 3401 VNC.
2: 3401.
3: 5701 is clear.
2: Westland Unit's notification, EMS responding to a chest pain. 150 Casson Road, 150 Casson Road in Camillus at the Oak Ledge Apartments, across the West Genesee Street, 1000 hours.
1: Court Street Road, in front of the Living Word Academy, New York, King Robert Union, 9199. 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

0: Farrell, Danny, OCSL supervisor for notification. Four five S two. S2, neutral 79 Holden Morgan Road, Westminster Police Department, Stomach Clay.
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0: units for a hazard female walking in the road, East Genesee at Maple Drive, Tonnedewitt.
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2: Attention, Northland News, port information, EMS responding. 317, Shaver F off of Craigie Street, Tonneslina. 81-year-old female, stroke click call, 1006.
0: 3403 and 04, it's a hazard in the area of East Genesee between Maple and Kittle Road. Passerby reporting a black female, 30 to 40, wearing a pink hoodie. Dark colored capri pants. She's walking through traffic, approached vehicles, leaving in between them.
1: 3-4-0, copy en route.
3: I got a report of an assault just occurred at the Rescue Mission Crossroads, 120 Gifford Street. Chris Williams is an employee calling, says they have a Mark Hennessy, 65-year-old white male, who just came and said he was assaulted. 1006.
0: 1006.
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7: Waves 3, right?
6: 3400, I'll be on Butternut Agway with New York. John Lincoln Charles 2951, JLC 2951. It's a Chrysler Subaru.
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8: Oh, the other U-Haul from the brewery. It's unoccupied. Adam Nancy 47694, AN 47694. Be in the rear parking lot.
0: Received.
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0: Received. 3133 is clear, 1008.
3: 532, I'm going to amend this to a follow up.
0: 3101 is clear.
8: Copy that, thank you. I wasn't sure if the ETRD keyed up for this.
3: They did, yes.
8: Copy, thanks.
3: Unit notification, fire respond on fire alarm activation, 130 Reed Ave off of Bellevue, 1008.
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0: 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Camillus Drive, Town of Camillus. 3404 arrived.
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2: 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We at the Burton Laundromat, meeting with a Tina Markopia. Sent you the notes.
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0: 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Meet with Laura Renshaw regarding ex-boyfriend Jacob Hunter, 40-year-old white male,
3: Just being verbal with caller. No weapons. Unknown intacts. Man left on foot. Lansing heading going down the trail by her house. Lansing wearing gray shorts. Would you like a 10 on that?
10: 310.
11: 351.
3: 310, I'll add you. You just be advised we had a domestic there earlier this morning for the same. 391's clear.
9: 03, copy, thanks. 391, you can add myself in 393 to Catherine.
3: 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Cap. 3400, clear. 1010. 3103's in route. Any units for hazardous condition? Eastbound 690 and Gaddis, exit 7, State Fair Boulevard.
10: 3614. 3600.
3: Yes, 3600, 3614. It's in as a hazardous condition. Eastbound 690 near exit 7, State Fair Boulevard. Car is reporting a box or package in the left lane causing a hazard. Both units are en route. 1011.
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1: 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Unit 520.
0: It's 695 due, eastbound 690, the Hiawatha is negative and clear against 410.
1: 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Unit 520. 3614 is on scene.
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1: Five-22 can respond to the rescue mission, Crossroads 120 Gifford Street. They need a patrol unit to meet with Mark Hennessy over there. Say this occurred somewhere on Salina Street, 1014.
2: 20, copy. Five-20, what hospital are you taking them to?
3: It's an employee, fire department responding on a lift assist, 105 Linford Lane, cross of Windebank Lane, Village of Manoa, 1014.
1: I'm not sure yet, the ambulance just arrived.
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4: 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Meet with a Miss Backus regarding escort to her ex George Backus's 42-year-old black male's apartment to get her belongings. No weapons, no intox, no orders of protections in place. I do show a signal 32 armed for George Backus.
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11: 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One adult female on board from target to the PD, starting mileage 17076. 17076.
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5: 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My apologies.
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5: Hey, sir.
1: 525 is clear. 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
0: Fire control, no way to take that.
1: Unit 512. 45S2 notification of a vehicle parking complete holding Canton Street, Town of Imburn.
0: Copy.
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0: Adult's father, John Dell Carasquillo, 20-year-old black male, just beat her up, violating a full order protection. She says he just left on foot down Lincoln towards Family Dollar. Said he had a knife on him and was poking the complainant. She's not injured and is refusing an ambulance.
1: 10:23.
2: 445, I kept you clear, back out. Suspicious person, 512 Pond Street, 512 Pond off of Park and Carbon, apartment 2, first floor in the rear. Meet with Sandra Quakey. We're getting a 30 black male. Was banging on the door. She answered it. He threw wood in, stating she was getting kicked out. Unknown clothing description. Unknown if he's still there. 10:23.
0: Blessing wearing a black jacket, black pants, green sneakers.
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5: 4101, it's in at 792 North Main. It's going to be on Bear Road. Between North Main and the ramp to 481. 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
1: Control, Jordan A.
2: 435, 455, it's going to be a verbal domestic. 106 Kinney Street. 106 Kinney, off of Teal and Sunstruck, apartment number 2. Female on the phone crying, saying her child's father won't leave the apartment, verbal only, and then disconnected. Previous calls show a Martina Dufresne and William Hogan.
0: Unit 642, status.
1: All set, no further. Jordan, go ahead.
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7: 55, yeah, she's been calling the last several days. 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We can't get him out.
1: 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Yeah.
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0: 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Westbound 690 in Geddes.
7: 3614.
5: 452, I haven't arrived on Hickson yet. You can hold me out on that, and I can go with 455.
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0: 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For hazardous condition, westbound 690 in Geddes, just before State Fair Boulevard exit. Caller's recording a ladder in two lanes. It's going across both lanes. It's going to be approximately a quarter mile before the exit.

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4: Engine North Lydia is point information, EMS responding. 3840, Route 31, Weldon Allergy and Current Town of Clay for interfacility evaluation of an 83-year-old female, 1028.
0: 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Chest pains, 3840, Route 31.
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1: 3404, clear. 412, trespass of S317 Greenway Ave in a dispute of S1000 North Salina Street, 1028. 3614 is on scene, 1028.
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2: 3614 Mitchell, 7410.
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2: 74 and 10.
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4: Attention, North Zone units, point of information, EMS responding. 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EMS is also responding. 4800 Bear Road, Elderwood Healthcare, Town of Clay for a 94-year-old female sick person call, 1032.
0: 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Between Reed Road and Coolidge Road, the lift assist, 72-year-old male.
5: 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South on log engine 6, fire alarm 107 Sheridan Road, across the Hillcrest Road, Marley Drive, Columbia Alarm Company, basement heat detector, tech 3, 1032.
0: Nova 4, illness 4800 Bear.
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5: The rescue 14 off there.
1: She didn't originally give it. We had previous calls from a Martina Fresne.
2: Thank you.
9: Porcelain unit certification. Fire department's responding to a fire alarm. 107 Sheridan Road, Town of Onondaga, cross of Hillcrest Road, 1033.
0: Nova 4, Elderwood, 4800 Bear Road, between Taft and Bay-Chapel, room 111. This is a Charlie response, 94-year-old female, illness, history of heart.
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5: Northwest Rescue, 79 Possible, in the area of 20 Oswego Street.
0: Phone crash detection,
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5: Northwest Rescue, 79 Possible, in the area of 20 Oswego Street, across the Neo Street, West Genesee Street. iPhone crash alarm. Nothing heard, no answer on a callback. 1035.
9: 5707, I copy your traffic stop, Route 5 near Wheeler Road, Town of Elbridge, 1035.
0: GBC in the area of 15 Oswego Street, between Denio and West Genesee. It's a no contact iPhone crash detection. Lots in that area.
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1: Can you review Greenway Ave, especially the last two sentences?
9: 4504 is clear, 1036.
1: Cars on a point for now. AMI responding to 206 Plum Street off of Park Ave for an unknown problem. 1036.
0: Tell the ambulance to assist the citizen. 937 Route 11A.
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0: Tell A2 responding. 937 Route 11A between Banner Road and Solid Road to assist a citizen. Difficulty ambulating 75-year-old male.
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10: 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Unknown problem. 206 Plum Street, Rich and Gardner. Between Park Avenue and Genesee Street. Mini 12. Unknown problem. 206 Plum Street, Rich and Gardner. Between Park Avenue and West Genesee Street.
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4: 5732 on a possible rolling vehicle fire. Northbound 481 in the area of the Cottonwood Ramp.
5: 5732 in room.
9: 1038.
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18: On the unit for a traffic complaint, Townline Road, East Molloy Road, Town of DeWitt.
17: 3401.
5: Fire, possible vehicle fire, northbound Route 41, just past the Conway exit, operating a FedEx bus truck, the bottom in the back.
9: 5707 is clear, 1039.
19: North Wilkes, I'm in the area, I've got nothing, 11 on a white.
5: New Cressy, fire control, northwest engine 11, condition white.
17: 452, I'll be at 10 off of Kenny. I'll be back on the original.
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4: 4502, I guess clear. I'm going to be back out on 79 Morgan Road, Westminster Place Apartments. Yes, sir. Should we in the parking lot of 7475 Morgan Road, 7475 Morgan off of Piccadilly and Buckley, meeting with Kevin Frisbee.
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0: Received, I patrol northbound over Plank Road, code 4.
6: Copy that.
0: Faithfully 1 responding. Northwest engine 11 arrived. 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
0: 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Car 2, State Police check northbound all the way to Verplank. I got nothing, they're clearing.
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0: Go ahead.
3: I have another vehicle repossession with Nathan Powers for a different vehicle. At the South Station.
4: Lincoln Rescue, heart problems, Charlie respond 602 Berwick Road South.
0: Yeah, I took them both.
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3: Received, 1047.
6: 435.
7: And North Sonia is part information, press responding. 602 Berwick Road South off of Lincourt Drive in Brooklyn, on the Salina. 69-year-old male, heart problems. 1047.
5: 435, Larson Invest, 312 State Fair Boulevard off of Waite Ave. Meet with duty, Deputy Smith. I'll send the rest. 747.
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0: 32.
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3: Westland units, point of information, Cold Springs Road in Dundary Heights, Town of Lysander. Caller is reporting a gray Ford, New York Reg, King David Young, 9439, KDY 9439. Keep stopping and brake checking the caller. Caller not following. Vehicle on purpose. Vehicle as seen headed westbound on Cold Springs Road towards Beeville. Comes back to a plate of Mildwood Drive of Liverpool, New York. End of point, 10:50 hours.
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5: 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I'll send the rest, 1051 hours.
3: 5707, I copy your traffic stop, Route 5 near Wheeler Road, town of Elbridge, 1051.
7: 32 got it.
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10: 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Route 1 clear.
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1: Control unit 5704 for a vehicle parking complaint, Canton Street, Town of Van Buren. Five seven zero four is en route. 5707 is clear, 1055.
2: 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Okay, we're going to be wrapping up the refusal at 3900. 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

0: 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I have a Ryan Tripoloni calling. He's here to drop off some rented equipment. Actually, he's picking up some equipment. He noticed the building looks like it's been broken into. The front door is broken and there's shattered glass. Does not check inside.
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0: Linkart Rescue back to 317 Schaefer Ave, cross of Craigie Street and Swan Ave. It's at Brook Manor, apartment C, Charles 7. 81-year-old female, possible CVA, doctor's office requesting transport. 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
4: 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MS is responding to a maternity complaint in Motel 6, Baptist Way, in Thomas Watt. 1106.
3: Received no one to meet with. 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
0: Linkart Rescue 2 is responding.
5: Eves Fork, other spots for maternity. 6577 Baptist Way, Crossbone Columna Road South. It's Motel 6 in the lobby. 38-year-old female, vomiting, pains in her stomach. 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To the fire district, 1106. 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

0: Unit 5706, any unit for a code 10 suspicious person with a weapon, Lime Hill Drive in Kerrigan Circle in the town of Onondaga.
1: In identification, EMS responding on a traumatic injury, 1112 Lemoyne Ave, off of 7th North, 1112.
2: 5706.
3: 4567. Elbridge Rescue, notification, Jordan, ambulance saves A1. An illness, Charlie response, the Elbridge, Route 5.
0: By 7064565, Lime Hill Drive in Kerrigan Circle. Lime Hill Drive at Kerrigan Circle in the town of Onondaga. Caller does not wish to meet. Got a person walking down the street carrying what appears to be a black handgun. White male, 40 years of age. He's wearing tan pants, blue long sleeve shirt. Appears to be a ballistic vest on and headphones. 5'10", 180 pounds, walking north on Lime Hill.
3: Elbridge Rescue. Notification for Jordan, ambulance saves A1. An illness, Charlie response, the Elbridge Motel, 1067 Route 5, across Sandbank Road, room number 10. He's 79 male. Dizziness and high blood pressure, 113. 4506, I'm clear at 10 here, you can send it.
0: 1113.
4: 5707, control.
0: 5707.
1: And unit for a status check, Sandbar Lane in the town of Clay.
4: The truck's pulled over. There's cones and there's plenty of visibility. There's no hazard here. Code, let's clear 6.
5: TSME 441, Bravo response for a hemorrhage, 114 Bailey Drive.
6: Says one's on the way. MDT now responding.
0: Units responding for the suspicious person with a weapon, Lime Hill at Kerrigan, for the caller. The white male was just walking, carrying the firearm in his right hand.
5: TLC 441, Bravo response for a hemorrhage, 114 Bailey Drive, across of South Salina Street. 32-year-old male, diabetic, vomiting blood, stomach pain. Nitro Fire District, 1114.
6: 4512, you can send me the status check.
4: 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I'll be en route as well.
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1: 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Requesting a check on an Olivia Mims, 38-year-old Hispanic female, who had a major seizure a month ago and not answering her phone. Very odd. 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
0: Received last note I just got. Caller no longer has eyes on, possibly went into a house on the east side across from Collier's Circle. No further. Units hold the air. Lime Hill and Kerrigan Circle.
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5: 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Had a seizure a month ago. North Coast Fire District, 1117. Number 4 at the hospital. Safely 1 en route to the hospital.
0: Westone Units Point, ambulance responding on the Hemorrhage, 114 Bailey Drive, Utah, Winnipeg on the Hemorrhage, 1117.
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2: From the PD, back to target. Starting, same as ending.
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0: 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Unconscious person, Charlie responds. 3323 Cedarvale Road.
2: 3903 clear. Any sheriff supervisor on 5 for notification?
1: TLC 441, unconscious person, Charlie responds. 3323 Cedarvale Road, across at Red Mill Road, Tanner Road. 17-year-old female, near Syncope. South Onondaga Fire District, 1121.
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6: Go for 57S2.
2: 57S2, just a notification of a call waiting into neutral harassment in West on Morgan Road in the town of Clay.
0: South Onondaga, Navarino, Rescue 1. It's an unconscious person, Charlie responds. 3323 Cedarvale Road, across the Red Mill Road, and Tanner Road. A 17-year-old female, bad headaches and feels like she's going to pass out. Also, difficulty hearing. Patient will be waiting outside. It's 1121. Albert's car 2, you're in route. Rescue 4 is in route as well.
6: Proceed.
0: Rescue, Albert's Rescue 4, arrive.
7: Westfield Union's Point, ambulance responding for headache. 3323 Cedarvale Road, the town of Onondaga, report 1122.
2: Yes, 3401-3412 on a suicidal party. Ridgecrest Road, cross of Wedgewood Terrace, town to what?
8: 3412.
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0: 340-179.
2: 1124. 3304, clear, 1124.
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2: 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Five 7 6 2 is clear.

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0: 5706 is clear. 3403.
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3: 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You have tech free, 1127.
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3: 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It's going to be the office there at 1128. Belgium Cold Springs fire. 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
0: Unit 3901.
3: Do a rescue 14 on here. Could you hold me open on my current? I can respond to headquarters and take that complaint.
0: Received. Be meeting with A. Melanie Ulig. She's waiting there.
3: Copy. What are the notes?
0: Concerned about an elderly neighbor.
3: Receive.
1: Well, Dimension 11 to Fire Control. We're en route. We have nothing on the MDT. Could you send it to us?
0: 1131.
3: 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It's been sent.
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7: 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I'll be over on data.
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3: 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We're all set.
4: Waves 3 interfacility Delta response 3800 West Genesee Street.
1: 1133.
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0: Waves 3 Interstility Delta Response, 3800 Western SE Street, across Hunt Ave, Marion Ave, well known. Room number 8, 41 male, vomiting. Paramount Fire District, 1134, Nova 3, copy your note, you're clear. 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
1: Flight 7 units notification, ambulance is responding for a sick person, 3800 West Genesee Street in Camillus, at well known, 1134.
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3: Belgium Cold Springs, engine 11, right?
1: 3902 clear, 1134. 3900 clear.
4: 3902 control.
1: Yeah, 3902, standby 1. 3901, per the PD, your complainant has left and we'll come back another time.
3: 3901, copy. I'll be back on my other. Thank you.
1: Eleven 3902.
4: Can you just come to me at DR for an assist to citizen in the town center? I'm all set.
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0: Unit 4501, copy of file 1 invest, pilot. 1136. 5704, an unit to assist is a domestic physical in progress, 8210 Ashington Drive, 8210 Ashington Drive, cross West Genesee Road in the town of Lysander. Caller is reporting her mother, Pat Carratt, 81, female, is calling her saying that her husband, Joe Carratt, 87-year-old male, keeps pushing her. No weapons, no intox. Mother Pat does have a history of dementia. 5704 is in room 1136.
2: 4504, I'll be all set. I'll advise on the 10.
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1: 4501 is a file 1 invest. Vehicle was taken from the Rite Aid warehouse on Buckley Road in the town of Clay. Caller is now waiting in the parking lot of the pilot at 107 7th North Street, meeting with a Simon Iracunda regarding a 2018 Dodge Caravan. 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
4: Mini 9. Wires down. Unknown status. 652 Helen Street. Between Scoville Avenue and Mertens Avenue. Mini 9. Wires down. Unknown status. 652 Helen Street. Between Scoville Avenue and Mertens Avenue.
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0: 1138. 5706, a copy of traffic stop. South Salina Street near Harding Place, City of Syracuse, 1138.
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8: 65, you can clear me a 7 on the inline mail call. And for some reason, I keep getting held open on that info from earlier. If possible, can you clear me a code 6 off of that?
0: Copy. 1140. 5706 is clear. 1140. 452 is clear. 1140.
2: Yeah, right. And then Glory Rescue 3 off the air.
5: 4536, Carol Cubbies.
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5: 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Unit commercial 47717 Nora George. 47717 Nora George will be en route to the inspection location.
10: Fire control, may I bring the rescue back in quarters?
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9: 2212.
5: 645, stretch Baton 635, say missing suicidal party. 123 Tyler Court off East Adams Street, 85 is going to be at Maya Ruffitt's. It's their sister. A Deanna Rufus, a 23-year-old female, took several pills and took off in a gray Honda SUV eastbound East Adams Street in the last couple minutes, possibly as a knife hunter and a one-year-old child. I'll send you a rescue notes on 1141.
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11: We have a female fell North Concourse. 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
11: Gate 21, she's sitting on the ground. She is up and conscious. Looks like she just tripped and fell. Orange.
9: Received his ARF in route.
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3: AVAC 6 Falls, Bell Response 1000, currently being pounds over.
2: That's going to be 12, right?
9: 2212 control.
1: 2212.
2: There are a few units that say fall. Bravo response. I believe it's a North Concourse.
1: 3060 is clear. 1143.
9: Put me route to gate 21. We reported slip and fall. I don't have any other details yet.
2: Dark 3, car 2, right?
1: 3043.
3: AVAC 6, Falls, Bravo Response, the airport, 1000, Colonel Eileen Collins Boulevard, across the Constellation Way North. Callers calling from United Airlines, the hallway between gates 21, Palladino Farms. No age female injury from a fall. ARF District, 1143.
2: ARF units on a fall, Bravo Response, in the airport. We in the hallway between gate 21 and Palladino Farms. Unknown age female, injuries after a fall. 1143.
1: 2212, we just got a call and it should be a 60s to 70s female with a possible knee injury.
9: Received.
2: RF1 en route. Another call, it's going to be a 60 to 70 year old female, possible knee injury.
1: Unit 341, through to control.
2: Car 2 is ours.
1: 3412.
5: 532, arrest.
2: RF3 en route.
1: Yes, 452 and 492.
13: I just made contact with the individual's father. He stated she hasn't stayed here for some time. Her current address is going to be 919 East Genesee Street. Just standing by for the room number. That's going to be the Siri Apartments. I believe that's an FU-owned building.
9: 542, can I admit to Tyler Court?
3: 452.
5: Copy.
14: 492.
1: 4524 in service, 1144.
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15: Did she give a registration on that?
14: Received.
2: 1144.
5: Negative, she didn't have it.
1: 452492 in a possible structure fire. 125 Woodbine Ave. 125 Woodbine, cross of James and Northcliffe. Cell phone caller reporting smoke coming from the top floor of the residence. Fire is at 1144.
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14: 42.
2: Company's the Woodbine. Caller states smoke from the top floor. Apparently somebody's there stating a resident refusing to open the door for workers that are on the scene. Truck 5, you're the RIT.
5: 42, search code 662. It's a domestic with a weapon, 721 West Bryan Ave, of Bishop South. 85 can be a Leroy Stoudemire. Saying his son of William Stoudemire is a 50-year-old male that's tried to attack him with a hammer. No other weapons involved. I put you at 11:45.
15: 662, I copy.
14: Wire 1 from Washington Bay.
1: 452 and K94, just advice for the caller. There's a female in the upstairs apartment. The upstairs left side, second floor resident. She's refusing to open the door for the workers that were on scene that are possibly trying to tell her to evacuate. 11:46.
15: 642, copy.
2: Ladder 1, Weston Fayette.
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5: RF 1 and RF 3 both arrived.
15: 532, I got a possible plate for that Honda. It's Lincoln George King 7753, LGK 7753. It's a brown colored Honda CRV.
5: Where is it?
16: 89 and Fire Patrol, we're in and out. You can put us on up.
2: Same thing, yeah.
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1: 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We also had a hang up call plotting in the 100 block of Woodbine. The caller just said someone else is calling and she hung up the phone.
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1: 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Woods Road and North Orchard Road in the village of Solvay. 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Regarding a black Chevy SUV versus a blue Toyota sedan. 4501 arrived. 3402 arrived. 3900 clear. 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
2: That should be 10 off here.
1: Received.
2: Ladder one off here. Manoa, fire alarm, Erie Village.
1: Three 102 5707 for a larceny in progress, Walmart, 5399 West Genesee Street, cross of Casson Road. It's going to be outside in front of the grocery side. Meet with Kate Sellers, regarding a white female, 50s. Last seen wearing a navy blue sweatshirt and shorts. Won't give her ID. Loss prevention. She's irate. Still has proceeds that have not been recovered. No weapons, no intox. 5707 is en route.
3: 3102.
2: 3141. Can I have that?
1: Received. Attention, Eastern U.S. Fire Formation. EMS is crashing fire responding on a problem activation. 251 Orlock Circle, Town of Manlius. Cross Summer Haven Drive South. End of point 1157. Units on the larceny in progress at Walmart. Updated note states that the suspect is trying to get into a suburban transport taxi.
2: Medic order right. Went off fire. Syracuse Fire 1 on a fire alarm activation, Erie Village. 251 Orlock Circle. Cross the Summer Haven Drive South. It came in as a general fire alarm. They now spoke with a homeowner, say it's possibly sent off by painting. You have tact free, 1157.
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5: This is 532 on camera. Her vehicle takes 80 northbound at 1133.
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8: Papilia Fire. It's a request from Cortland County for an engine. A two-car MVA, possibly one on fire. In the area, 7600 State Route 91. Cross the street.
1: 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Your status?
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1: 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Westland units notification. EMS responding to a sick person. 116 Vanita Drive. Cross West Genesee Street. Town of Camillus, 1159.
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1: point of information, new master's landing on Chesapeake, John Hessa Avenue, the town of Cicero, 1200 hours.
12: Loud and clear, tower.
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1: Channel 3, it's on a point on a suicidal party. Left area of 123 Tyler Court, across East Adams and Monroe. It's a 23-year-old female that possibly took pills in an attempt to harm herself. She left in a gray Honda SUV, last seen getting on 81 northbound. She also has a 1-year-old black male in the vehicle, which is her son. She may be armed with a knife in the vehicle. Now I have a plate of Lincoln George King 7753L GK77. 5-3. Unknown destination on the female so far, 1201.
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10: AVAC 3 Falls, Bravo Response 6236, Alabama Path.
1: I need a freight low hanging wire, Briarcliff Road and Salem Road, town to it. Received is going to be 6236 Alabama Path, cross of Gulf Path, 73 female with a fall. 1204. 3060 is en route.
12: 3404.
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16: 445 out of status check, 1908 Washington C Street, 1908 Washington C, apartment number 4 across the Avery and Myrtle. Callers are Rita Martinez from Cross Hospital, requesting a status check on a patient who ran in Annandiata, Searles, 40-year-old female. She's supposed to be receiving treatment. She hasn't been there in 5 days. They have no known medical or psychological history on her. No weapons, none intact. She doesn't believe that she drives. College requesting a callback with results. 1204.
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16: 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I'll do with 435 on the status check, 1908 West Genesee, across Avery Myrtle, 1205.
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0: 2542. It's a suicidal party in Oddville Apartments, 111 Lafayette Road, off East 2nd Turnpike. 85 pounds, going to be a Konamawa. So the son of Jonathan Henderson, 38-year-old white male, is currently at the garage, 8182. With a silver Toyota Highlander back to the garage, possibly with a 22 shotgun unlocked in the back of the vehicle, threatening suicide. Still trying to go to further ends of 20, version 12-11.
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4: 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I just spoke to that individual for probably the past 30, 40 minutes. He appears to be pretty stable right now. He's a disabled vet and going through some issues, but he is not suicidal.
0: Greasy.
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1: Received units, hold the air.

Channel 3, it's on a point on a reckless driver in the area of 690 westbound near Burnett. 690 westbound near mile marker 18.7. It's a red sports car traveling at a high rate of speed, too fast for a plate per the caller. Last seen weaving in and out of traffic, headed westbound, 1213. 4623 in service.

0: 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Channel 5's holding the air for 5701, who's on a suspicious vehicle, Burton Road, at Aldi's in Tunis, Lina. 1214.
1: Pentel units, Channel 5 is holding the air for a vehicle that took off on the 5701 Burton Road in Bell Terrace, Tunis, Lina. 1214.
2: 5701, direction of travel?
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0: Received. I saw units on station EMS responding to a difficulty breathing, 103 Richards Road, cross of Eggleston Drive, Tom Millis, 1214.
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5: Notification for waves, AMR, breathing problems, Charlie, response, 103 Richards Road, across the Mansfield Road. Eggleston Drive, 72, female, difficulty breathing. Notification for waves, 1215.
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0: On a suspicious person with a weapon call.
1: Function 01, going to terminate. Lost direction, straddle.
0: Received, you all set with the air.
1: Afer.
0: In the area of the Walgreens at 2329 James Street, 2329 James, across the Grand Boulevard in Hickok. Caller was sitting in the parking lot there and reported a road rage incident involving a red 2011 Chevy Malibu, MCH 5977.
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0: Attention all units, Channel 5 has now released the air, 1216. Michael Charles Henry 5977, the driver of the vehicle is a late 20s to early 30s, light-skinned female. SR11, go ahead. Last name wearing a pink romper. She pulled out a silver pistol at the other driver.
2: 3141, I copy your follow-up. 1216.
3: I told you the vehicle description. 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
0: So the suspect fled in said vehicle but didn't give a direction of travel prior to disconnecting. The plate comes back on a 2011 Chevy Malibu to an address at 272 Taft Ave, apartment 1108, to Kareem O'Grady, 1216.
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0: 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I'll be headed to the RO Centro.
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1: Copy.
5: 1218, you're clear. Jordan A1B, you're clear.
6: 645, right.
2: Just to clarify, different phone number from the, quote, John Smith that called in this in, but her phone number and comes back to that address for that call.
6: 645, clear.
2: 431, 432 arrived at 1219.
1: 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She's all set.
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1: 32 Hometown here. I'll go and advise.
0: Three 141 is clear. 1221. Copy. It's Plum in West Genesee Street. The caller I wish to meet is a late 20s white male with no shirt. Keeps putting his clothes on and off. He's got tattoos on his right arm. He had multicolored blue shorts, sneakers with purple laces. He keeps taking the pile of clothing next to him and putting it on and taking it off. He's also drinking at himself. He's laying on the ground. AMR is not responding at this point. 1221.
1: Okay.
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0: 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Shakira Tucker's your caller. It's regarding a approximately 5-year-old black male outside wandering alone. Appears to be nonverbal or autistic. He's wearing a red shirt and blue pants. Doesn't appear to be injured. 1222.
3: 492, got it.
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5: 635, I'm able on my drone complaint. I'll advise in the 10.
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0: 3141, I copy your follow up. 1223. Channel 3, Anton, I'm pointing EMS and fire responding on difficulty breathing. 307 Craig Street, across the high end back road. 1223.

0: 3412 for a 79 structure involved. Dollar Tree, Kirkville Road, San Andrew.
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2: 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Dollar Tree Invest. 183 West Hill Street Drive, South Line Street, 85 at Donald Walker, showing a possible 32 for resist. Rinse and crew over Parkside Commons, notes are up to you at 1225.
1: 35, go ahead.
0: 432 and 435 arrived, 1225. 6430, Kirkville Road at the Dollar Tree. Unknown type vehicle hit the overhang. Came inside, gave their name and phone number to the cashier and left southbound on Kirkville Road towards Thompson. Unknown type of vehicle. Nothing further.
3: Yeah, there you're nothing, Sean.
4: Kathy, per the caller, he called back just to update on his clothing description. He was wearing a blue T-shirt with a bright yellow Under Armour printed on it. 1225.
3: I assume he doesn't want to meet.
4: The caller did not wish to meet. Correct.
5: No far valid orders.
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5: Use for you, Claire.
4: Coming, 1226.

0: 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Closing the call for Apelia, 12:56.
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5: 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Horan Road, near northbound Route 695 ramp. 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
1: 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She fitted the child, ran to 628, Helen.

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1: Myself and 3483 being routed to the Motel 6 on this. We'll have one on board. All set.
2: Received. 22.
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3: Yep, 520 on Starchy as well.
2: 4512, 4522, verbal domestic in progress. 99 Ravenswood Drive, cross of Wetzel Road, town of Clay. Mary Sardano is calling regarding nephew Stephens Ulrich, 50s white male, and his girlfriend Paris Wingway, 40-year-old white female, refusing to leave, possible drug use. Caller showing possible 32 PIC, 1229.
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6: 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Charlie's sponsoring our problem. 5100 West Taft Road, across Hollywood Circle and Buckley Road, North Med, suite through G, room 8, 74-year-old female, high blood pressure, headache, blurry vision, North Syracuse Fire District, 1230.
2: A unit for a traffic complaint, Mill Run Road in town of Clay.
7: 4398, clear, 1230.
0: 5712.
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2: 5712.
7: 3060.
0: You send the traffic complaint?
3: You hold me out and copy a loose dog complaint.
2: Copy. What location? Copy. It's going to be in the area of 4248 Mill Run Road, across the stepping stone lane in the town of Clay. Caller reporting there's a juvenile who's been riding an e-bike recklessly back and forth in the area, almost hit a car. 1231.
3: You can put me out on Downer and McCary. I'll have one dog with me. We'll be en route to 2265 Mercer Street.
2: Crazy. 1231. Point of information, EMS responding on a heart problem complaint in North Med, town of Clay, 1231. 12-3900 for notification.
1: 361 control.
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2: Both units en route, George Street and Chestnut Street in Elgin, North Syracuse, gray Nissan Sentra, which is a blue Hyundai Tucson and a black Nissan Rogue. It's going to be at least one patient, a 20s or teens male, leg pain, conscious and breathing, 1233.
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10: 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I'll be back out there.
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6: 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One driver complaining of leg pain. 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
4: 3133, I have your traffic complaint, 1234.
2: 4502, clear back on your previous. And clear, 1234.
15: 4521.
2: 4521.
15: This is that open door.
2: Received, it's going to be a vacant house at 2502 Lemoyne Street between Young and Boulevard. Neighbor calling, they can meet if needed at 2504 Lemoyne. Seats, the front door here is ajar. They did hear two large bangs inside of the house, didn't see anyone. Any unit code 10?
11: 4501, you can 79 on this, and we'll go to that.
2: 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ET13. 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
1: 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It's going to be harassment vest, SIF Center, 421 Montgomery Street, up East Onondaga, 85 South Linda Epps. 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
1: 04. 45, it's going to be dispute invest. 224 Harrison Street, up Harrison Place, Montgomery Street. 85 is going to be at Crystal Dexter and Synchrony, 100 block East Bissell. 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
4: 3202 and 04, verbal domestic, 8422 Tuttle Road, 8422 Tuttle, between Palmer and Cameron. Jesse Hemingway is calling regarding a verbal argument with a boyfriend, Thomas Ridger, 50-year-old white male. Male had originally left and just showed up back on scene now. 1239.
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1: Very soon.
8: Unit 5704, this is an animal complaint. 115 Railroad Street, 115 Railroad Street, cross of Ladue Street, Town of Van Buren at Sabre Demolition. Meet with a Chris Southard. He thinks the fox that's hanging around is rabid. Approached him and is now just hanging out under a tree. States, you can come into the office and they'll show you.
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8: 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Milton Ave near Jones Street, Town of Camillus, 1240.
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3: Copy, 100 block of North Edwards near 128 across of James and Tyson. 1242.
7: 5715, I copy your traffic stop. Merrill Ave near West Genesee Street. Town of Camillus, 1242.
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4: Westland units notification EMS responding to a possible stroke. 93 Syracuse Street, Village of Baldwinsville at Peace Incorporated, 1249.
2: Unit 492. 4512 arrived, 1249.
4: 5704 is en route.
2: On an unoccupied suspicious vehicle, 333 Pulaski Street, 333 Pulaski across the West Bear in Hiawatha. Caller is Thomas Jefferson. Homie, if necessary, is at Sid Harvey's. The vehicle that was left running there within the last hour is an unoccupied Kia Sedona, Michael Boy John, 6426.
3: GBAC1, trailer response for a stroke. 93 Syracuse Street across Mildred Ave, Maplewood. That P-Sync. 59-year-old male, the employee with possible stroke, right side facial droop, slurring those words. Northwest Fire District, 1249.
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2: 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Nothing further, 1249.
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0: Five 731, clear, 1252. Unit 3202 arrived.
2: Five 715 is clear, 3102 is clear. 5731 is clear, 1252.
0: Point of information, AMS responding on chest pain, Bear Road, across of Sandy Lane, Town of Clay, 1252.
5: 3133, clear. Two code ones, 242 is back in my traffic.
6: 38, 1252. 191. 191. Can you just put us out, get air. This is person.
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1: Maybank, well, I'll respond for chest pains. 5238 Bear Road, across Van Terrace and Sandy Lane. 37-year-old male. Busy, weak, shaky, can't stand up. Our speed, 1253. Our control of Navac 7, your status?
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0: 3204 arrived, 1253.
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0: 5707. It's going to be an 80. 354 Route 5. 354 Route 5 in Elbridge at Millstone Golf Course. It's going to be at the clubhouse. I've got reports of a 75-year-old male, conscious and breathing, slipped the golf course, golf cart. That's some road rash. EMS is Northside. 2103 is clear.
1: 4513 clear, 1254.

0: 642.
1: Westland units notification. Section point of information. Parkbound 81 in the area of Tully. An area of biomarker 66, called in by Cortland County, regarding a white Lexus sedan traveling at very low rate of speed, approximately 5 miles per hour, last seen heading northbound from mile marker 62, end of point 1255. 3133 is on scene.
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0: I stopped by High Down One Mill. What was the location of that?
1: 4536, if that was the most recent stop, I don't believe you ever called out with a location on it originally. Just said you were headed to the other location.
0: Received, I feel the benefit.
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2: Y280, Cat 9 Road, for a dispute.
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5: No, 83, proper response for traumatic injury. 338 Sunset Drive.
3: We are on a traffic complaint. 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I'll be all set.
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2: Y280 Cottonwood Road.
1: Channel 4 units, report for now. EMS responding to 122 Tyler Court. Possible full arrest, 1304.
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5: Notification Salve Chiefs for a road closed. The northbound side of Parsons Road closed between Clover Road and Grove Road. 1304.
0: 4523 clear. 3133 is clear, 1304.

0: 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Full arrest. 122 Tyler Court. Between East Adams Street and Monroe Street. Mini 1 Rescue 2 Engine 1. Full arrest. 122 Tyler Court. Between East Adams Street and Monroe Street.
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1: 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No, 83 arrived. Port 5019, I have your follow-up. 5732 in traffic, southbound, 81 south over 31 in Cicero 1310.

0: two basic 6 went to the hospital. Anyway, three at the hospital.
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3: 662-542, harassment complaint at 2706 Midland Avenue, across the West Ostrander and West Matson Ave. BD5 is Ahmed Ali, reporting a former employee, Eric Bone, 62-year-old black male, is making threats to come over now and shoot the caller. I don't know if he has any weapons. He's possibly under the influence of alcohol. 1312.
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5: 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You say 15 hours.
7: 203 units, CMS responding to a hemorrhage complaint at the Nottingham. 1301 Nottingham Road, Thunderbird. 1315.
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0: The hit and run invest happened last week at Wegmans on Oswego Road. 7368 Eastgate Circle. Off Chris Mill Circle in Salina, meeting with Kathleen Jerome. No, it's been sent. Signal 44.
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0: Fill that at 4502.
1: Go ahead.
0: I just advised the signal 44 is on the address, not on the caller.
1: Good copy.
0: 4512, clear.

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0: 52542. Hospital attempted suicide, 147 Richfield Avenue, across the South Salina Street and Coldbrook Drive. Caller's in Emily Broadfield, requesting a check on her child's father, Jonathan Salva, Hispanic male, approximately 30 years of age. Believes he possibly drank cleaning solution and cut himself. FaceTime the caller a minute ago. AMR is going to be staging 1319.
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2: Standing unit 40, signal 79, Jordan Road, across of Creco Road, town of Elbridge.
3: 4525.
2: 4525, it's in the area of 5751 Jordan Road, 5751 Jordan Road, looks like the closest address. Between North Street and Creco Road, caller is Christopher Brooks in a Jeep Cherokee, color gray, versus a deer. 5715, I copied you, have added you as well.
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6: DeWitt Rescue 14 arrived. DeWitt, second call to Nottingham for a cardiac Charlie response.
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2: 452 and 445 on a menacing call, James Street, Oswego Boulevard. James and Oswego, Brian McMullen is your caller. He has started at the Samaritan Center. He's now at the parking lot under the highway. He's guarding a 50 to 60s male with vitiligo that goes by two-tone. Came at the caller with a baseball bat. He's also known to carry a knife. He's possibly under the influence of drugs. The caller themselves is wearing a black long-sleeve t-shirt with writing, blue jeans with black Converse sneakers. With white on them, under the bridge there, 1323.
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1: Area 15, and copy another.
0: 3060, go with the next.
1: I'll be en route to 36 Oswego Street in the village, called in the station. Apparently there's teenagers on the roof that are refusing to get off. That's all the information I have for now.
0: Yeah. 5704, copy, clear 1326.
1: 4536, control.
3: 4536. 542. 542.
1: If you could just mark that one, 4 code 1s, and put me back on the detail, unless that's just attached to the detail.
3: You spoke to the 85 on the phone. If you want to just update AMR that she does not believe it's any major bleeding. And she also did not witness him drink any cleaning solution.
2: Copy. It should be separate. Put you back on it.
1: Thank you.
0: 3614, copy your property check. 1326.
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6: 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Room A is in Adam 212.

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3: 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Yeah, with you. 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
4: 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The caller, they believe it's a truck with a trailer. 1328.
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3: 452.

0: 49-2452 on a harassment call at the Tan A Grocery, 414 Ash Street, 414 Ash, Cross of North McBride and Lodi Street, meeting with a Trong Bui, targeting a Jason Crum, mid-20s white male. Outside harassing customers, he smashed a bottle in front of the door. Unknown weapons are in talks. He's wearing a dark colored shirt and jeans. Been having ongoing issues with this male. 1332.
1: 492, I got it.
2: 452, I copy. It's going to be Jason Crump with a P. P as in Paul.
0: Copy. 1332. And Mr. Crump is showing a signal 32 armed resistant, a possible file 5 and shares.
3: 471 fire to control.
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1: Cool.
0: 512, could you review the call H at Skyler Commons for 908 Harrod Street? Had an open line there with static only, and there was no answer on the callback.
2: I need a status check. Plainville Road crosses Gates Road, Town Lysander.
1: Okay, that'd be bad.
0: Thank you, sir.
1: 4524.
0: 635.
3: Yeah, was my missing person over here at the pool, Kurt Park?
0: Received you all set.
3: All set.
0: Copy.
2: 4524, an unit to assist. 7811 Plainville Road. 7811 Plainville Road crosses Gates Road and West Genesee Road. The caller is not looking at me, just stating a late 30s white female has been sleeping on the porch of this location for the last several days. She has a small dog with her as well. Unknown medical history, but she may be PIC. He's just looking to make sure she's okay. 4524 copy, en route. Any unit just says 4524. Status check, Plainville Road and Gates Road, Town of Lysander.
3: 4525.
1: 635. 5704, I could start for his status check.
0: 635.
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1: All set.

eastbound 690 at mile marker 11.4 with Tennessee, 319, boy, Mike, Robert, 319, VMRR, so Red 4 escape at 2.

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1: Received.
2: 4401, property back 4523, clear 1341.
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1: Tail 3 units, EMS responding to a general illness, 6620 Fly Road, upstate 108, Conduit 1341.
2: Any 8 off here. Eves 2, Charlie response for a sick person, 6620 Fly Road.
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2: Three two zero two clear.
0: Yeah, it'll be 31 at Old Route 31, right at Memphis Corners. New York Reg, Lincoln Edward George 7554, LEG 7554. It's a Chevy pickup of one. Okay, all set. No need for status.
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5: 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She was there to confront her child's father with their 4-year-old child. 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The child's father is a Daniel Flagg, 53-year-old black male, and those reports are physically fighting. You can hear the child hysterical in the background. I'm getting a second call, 1345.

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4: 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Looks like the male half Daniel is calling us as well. He is now claiming the ex-girlfriend Veronica, 35 black female, is being verbal and hitting his house with a baseball bat. Unknown intox on her.
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2: Shadow 40 is point. Area of Erie Boulevard, East and Lime Street. Car reporting a silver Nissan Rogue, New York, Mary Adams Zebra, 5420, MAZ, 5420. Weaving in the lanes and following too closely. License headed eastbound on Erie, 1349.
0: 4301, arrive 1349.
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4: 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I'm with 744. No check.
2: Copy. You just go again with the apartment number?
1: 4522 arrived, 3801, property check.
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Five seven zero four 1350 hours.

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0: 3412, 5000 Brinkell Parkway at Carl's Medical Center, Suite A, Apple 1112. Patrick McLean's a 30s white male. He walked in the office, appears lost and confused. He's nonverbal. Doesn't appear to be in any medical distress, and none of the doctor's offices in the building say that he's a patient there.
1: B3.
0: 3412, I copy.
1: Property check from your blogging cell phone, upset.
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0: Towns Arena's point of information near James Hill Road and Nottingham Road, Towns DeWitt. Three juveniles on e-bikes and an ATV driving recklessly in the road heading westbound on Nottingham. Point 1352.
3: 4522
4: to control. 5522. Owner is on scene. Clear at 9 and 10. 1352. 4512, I copy that. All 79, thank you.
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5: 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She's wearing a black jersey with the number 0 on the back.
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8: 4522, enter harassment invest, Glenview Top Homes, number 1, Evergreen Circle. Building D, David 1, meeting with Lakeisha Jackson. Issue with her son's child's mother, Sabrina McFarland. Notes been sent to advise the female showing unconfirmed file 5s. One out of the county, one out of the city.
3: 22, copy.
11: 4201, copy a 911 hang-up call. Village Landing, Jordan Street, cross of East Elizabeth Street in the village.
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12: Unit 4201.
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3: 1354. On a status check, 920 North Salina Street, 925 North Salina, across the Bell and Union Place. 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She's there to check on the status of a client, a Susan Manchester, 76-year-old female.
5: Copy. 4722 on Avega Boulevard. 85 is Jason Springer from LP, wearing a black male, purple tie-dyed shirt, beige winter hat, and blue jeans, black boots. Carrying a green coin purse. Must be under the influence, standing up against the building, to the employee during the entrance door, shadow boxing, yelling at customers. Over for weapons, 1354.
3: AP was there initially.
6: Okay. 642, 7.
3: I'll send you the rest of the notes. She very aggressively declined help from EPS, which is unlike her normal baseline. She lives there with her son, Tom Murphy, 30 to 40s male. He was yelling through the door. Son of the client isn't there. No weapons on and top. EMS has been notified. I'm not sure if they're en route. They're waiting outside in a white Honda CRV, 1355.
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8: Any unit for disabled vehicle northbound 81, Bartell Road, town of Cicero.
15: 5732.
5: 642, 645, possible signal 44 near 85.
11: 3133, copy, you're clear. 1356.
4: Control Medic 1 is going to be assisted by AMR off-site.
8: Steve Medic 1. 5732, northbound 81, just before the exit for Bartell Road. The town of Cicero, Erica Potters, and a white Ford Explorer's got a flat tire. Looking for some traffic assistance. She's got kids in the car with her.
16: 91's clear.
6: 642, copy.
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11: Attention, Western Union. CMS responding for a fall. Jane Drive, cross of Shady Lane, Pamphilus, 1358.
8: Edward Rescue 14 is off the air. Five 5711 traffic stop, Henry and Clay Boulevard and Clayton Manor Drive in the town of Salina, 1358.
13: Waves 1, Alpha response for falls, 401 Jane Drive, cross up Shady Lane, small drive, 89-year-old female, teleporting mother fell, has a swollen leg, Fairmont Fire District, 1358.

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1: Any of the 4502, suspicious person, Grenadier Village Apartments, 100 Kings Park Drive. 100 Kings Park Drive, of John Glenn and Selena. McKenna Bigness wants to meet regarding an 18-year-old white male walking around. He's acting strange. 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He's wearing a face mask, orange hoodie and jeans with red shoes, weapons, possibly intoxicated, currently in the parking lot.
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7: 1402. I'm in a freight hazardous condition. Route 80, cross of Woodman Sea Road and Long Road, Towns Valley.
1: 3801 is clear.
7: Channel 3, Anton, point EMS. Correction fire responding on assist to a citizen call. 145 Mather Street, cross the Verdun. 1402. 4507. In the area of 5145 Route 80, between Woodman Sea Road and Long Road, Town of Tully, caller is reporting a tree blocking one lane just after a blind turn.
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2: You start EMS in 93-year-old female, conscious breathing. She's not feeling well, general illness, heavy edema in her lower extremities.
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6: 8-3, we have failure. White Jaguar, Lodi, towards James. Should have a gun in it.
7: Units hold the air, Lodi, towards James. Any units to start?
8: 8-14, I'm out of there.
6: Just took a left on James. Sorry, left towards Highland. Set another left.
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6: Honda Highland. 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
0: 92, myself, 35, start.
6: Saves one, for an eval, 55 Jordan Street. We got our gun here in the middle of the street.
7: Location?
6: Saves one, for an eval. 55 Jordan Street, Cross Academy Street, and East Elizabeth Street. It's apartment 112. Police on scene. It's a 93 female, general illness. She is conscious breathing. Signing out, Fire District, 1405.
9: Highland, just before Highland Ave. There's some drugs in the street here, too. 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
9: Are you able to call fire control?
14: Can we just get an ET down here if you haven't asked one yet?
1: We just got a call from a male saying he's had some sort of domestic with his girlfriend. We'll give him his property, but then we got to disconnect. Are you out with anyone?
11: They're already notified. Do you need fire EMS for the vehicle or the occupants?
14: Negative. I'm still looking.
1: Copy. He just plotted over in this area, but no further.
9: Thank you. No, we should be all set.
14: All right. Well, I'll keep my eyes up.
9: 37, we're going to have one in custody in neutral court.
11: One in custody, neutral court, 1406.
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11: Copy.
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4: 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They were checking on a 58-60-year-old female. It sounds more medical in nature. AMR is going.
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4: 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B3 arrived.
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11: 838. Your status?
1: 5711 clear, 3201 CUR down. 3203 CUR down.
15: Hey, back 3, Tyler response for a sick person. 5961 Farrington Road, across the Oldfield Way and Pickett Lane. 85-year-old female, probably wife can't urinate, not breathing normally. Sister fired at 1408.
11: Unit 838, your status?
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17: Unit 361 on the vehicle complaint on Ross Park, your status?
4: Just a notification. We have 3 party ones pending on the east side. One's domestic with a bat. A call for police and a trespass. Lowe's. Looks like CY's starting to log in, just so you're aware.
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19: 619 is affirmative. They're logging in now.
4: Received.
17: Unit 361, Officer Madonna on the abandoned vehicle complaint. 137 Ross Park, your status?
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2: 433 on a trespassing in progress, 325 Liberty Street, 325 Liberty Apartment 2, across the park in West Tennessee, and Kia Van Berkshire caller, the property manager. It's Greg and Elizabeth Kronk, 33-year-old white female, she's intoxicated, no weapons. They have a no trespass order on her. Caller is in Apartment 2 with paperwork, or at Apartment 2 with paperwork. Allison is currently in Apartment 7, 1417.
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2: 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Possible signal 32, armed on Allison in chair. She's also known to be violent when she's asked to leave.
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1: 711, copy. 115 Luther Avenue. 115 Luther Avenue. 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Meeting with Courtney Whaley. 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
0: 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I'm going to be on 2, see if we can get the OT started.
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1: Precinct, I got a 79 North Main in Lynnhurst Ave.
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1: 3801 is clear.

0: 533-540, got a stretch for the domestic involving a bat back in progress. 105 Trinity Place, cross of Greenwood Place and South Beach Street. Original 85 was Veronica Nelson, who was reporting an issue with her child's father, Daniel Flagg, 63-year-old black male. They were physically fighting at one point. Veronica apparently armed herself with a bat and shattered multiple windows on Daniel's residence. She left. Now she has come back. There's still a pretty big disturbance in progress. She might also have a nail gun and a 2x4 board with her. 1421.
1: 537.
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3: Ladder 1. 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Between Jackson Street and Dead End. 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Between Jackson Street and Dead End.
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0: 533-540, to show possible 32 for level 3, armed and resist on Daniel. And the female half is reported to be in text.
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2: 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Attention, Westone units, the ambulance responding for a lift assist, Warner's Road, cross of West Royal Hill Road, town of Van Buren, 1423.
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2: 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And arrived, 1424.
6: Warner's Memphis, make a left assist. 2320 Warner's Road, cross of West Sorrel Hill Road and East Sorrel Hill Road. 84, female, hospice patient, needs a lift assist in the bed. 1424.
0: 533-540, your suspect, Veronica, 35, black female, last seen wearing a black jersey with the number 0 on it. Just walking around the house.
4: 4101, copy. It's going to be a hit and run now. North Main Street at Lyndhurst. North Main at Lyndhurst. Teresa Jones and then Kareen Bronco was hit by a gray Volkswagen. No further at this time.
2: Copy. The timeout was 1403. The DR is 370-890. 370-890. Is this the same as neutral or separate?
7: It will just do separate.
2: Copy. So neutral and area 1 and Highland is separate.

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0: 3202-8438 Ferguson, 8438 Ferguson Road, cross of Island Road in Cicero. Meeting with a Maya McCarthy regarding a green Subaru Outback occupied by a white male and a white female in their mid-40s, driving by the caller's house multiple times, stopped outside for a few minutes. Vehicle last seen southbound on Island Road, Cave, New York Reg, John Sam Lincoln, 4090. No return.
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1: Control to 3202. Just copy that last note. 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
1: Great. 4562 arrived. 4100 is arrived.
4: 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We're going to be.
5: 44 is Memphis Station. Your response status?
0: Yes, Rance on the point. EMS and fire responding on a conscious person call. 1511 First North Street. 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
3: Peace.
6: First Memphis Squad 14. 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
8: 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Say yes, Jay, that'll demand this.
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10: 3902, was that a call for the village of Manlius?
2: 633, I'll send you the Bergen Vest, 131 Gray Street, 131 Grace, cross of Congress Avenue, Messina Street. Meet with Ezra Rottenberg, a blue Mazda SUV, 1432.
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11: Many 2. Unconscious person. 1511 First North Street. Between Lemoyne Avenue and Wolf Street. Many 2. Unconscious person. 1511 First North Street. Between Lemoyne Avenue and Wolf Street.
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1: Many 2. It's supposed to be a male down on the ground. At that address.
9: 440, I'm, you can send me that MBC, please.
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1: 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History of ALS. 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
2: 533 on the trespass at Lowe's, 131 Simon Drive, across the South Mother Avenue. B5 is Chris Bentley, employee there, reporting a 30s black male who's already been trespassed. They're refusing to leave. There is paperwork on file, no weapons are in tox. He's wearing a red jacket, gray hoodie, currently standing in front of the lumber entrance. 1434.
9: 530, got it.
2: 543, copy.
9: You can clear me 17. And can you put me on a follow-up to that suspicious person, Grenadier Village? I just got a call from the office, and they said that he's back, and he's flailing around in the parking lot, building 128.
12: Fire control, 100 Memphis, car 400, squad 14, NC.
1: Any unit to go with 4502?
0: 4522.
5: Orders, Memphis, car 400 and squad 14 have arrived.
4: 4512 to control.
1: 512.
4: 02 still need a 10 on that.
1: I have 4522 on the way.
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13: 490, I'll set no further.
11: Many 3. Lockout. Vehicle. 2118 Midland Avenue, between West Lafayette Avenue and West Corning Avenue. Many 3. Logout. Vehicle. 2118 Midland Avenue, between West Lafayette Avenue and West Corning Avenue.
0: 1435.
4: 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I'll be en route. 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
1: 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Delta response for breathing problem. 101 Eastbound Howard Street.
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0: 1436.
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3: And 4502, he's going to be over here by building 124. He just ran through some trees. He's running from me, but I'm not chasing. I got nothing on him.
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0: Greasy.
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2: 642, clear.
0: 306, control back. 306,
15: 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An MVA invest. How do you protect?
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1: We're fat 21, clear 3202, 3801, property check.
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11: 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Between Pulaski Street and Spencer Street. 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Between Pulaski Street and Spencer Street.
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8: 4502. I'll be holding you around the side of building 124. I'll be out with him. He's going to be in talks.
3: Copy, building 124.
2: 643, it's a verbal domestic. 1516 West Colvin Street, 1516 West Colvin Street, cross of Clyde Ave and Craddock Street. 85 is Charnasia Clemens, Pointer X, the very Comas, 90, light skinned black male, sending threatening text messages, claims he's on his way to the address, to show a 32 armed on the male half, 1441.
6: 43, got it.

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0: Copy. 492, is that me?
2: Affirm, I'm going to reassign the status check call if you're going to be stuck over on the Highland neutral call.
0: Yeah, if you wouldn't mind doing so, I appreciate it. Thank you.
3: 3060.
2: 453.
4: 3060.
3: 53. 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
2: This is a status check, 95 North Salina Street, Department 2, Cross of Isabella and Union, meeting with a Nikki Venner from APS. Requesting a status check on a client of Susan Manchester, 76-year-old female. Send you the notes, 1444.
0: Copy.
5: 85, right?
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2: The male half's on scene, the persona Tom or Thomas Murphy. He has several different Tom Murphys and chairs, signal 32s, 44s.
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0: I'm going to send you the 911 call, nature unknown, the lobby of the Theory Syracuse Apartments, 919 East Genesee Street, across of Irving Ave and South Cross Ave. And a female initially called asking for police, wasn't answering questions. Phone comes back to a Sammy Jiang, history of PIC and chairs. She stated at some point her father assaulted her, but was not on scene. No reported weapons. And she just called back a little while ago, crying hysterically, refusing to answer any questions. Not sure what's going on there now. 1445.
1: 530, we copy.
0: 643, right.
2: 10-3 is on a point on the unconscious person calls 105 Dominski Drive, across the Pulaski and Spencer. Caller was initially stated as an unconscious male in a vehicle.
0: 596 Road.
5: 4523.
2: 23. The white Subaru Forester, Lincoln, Zebra Robert, 9444, LZR9444. Caller stated they felt it might have been an overdose. The vehicle drove off. Male occupant towards Pulaski Street took a right on Geddes, 1445.
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6: 5712, traffic stop by Oswego Road in Elmcrest Road in Clay, 1447.
2: Unit 433.
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0: Jeff Warriors Point. EMS response to the Clinton Plaza Apartments, 550 South Clinton Street, on an unconscious person, 4248.
2: On a dispute, invest in holding for a bit, 1000 North Salina Street at Union Park, cross of Kirkpatrick, meeting with a Dan Wheeler. I'll see the notes, 1448.
9: 43, we copy.
0: 645, clear.
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10: 440.
2: 440.
10: Do we have any traffic units working currently?
2: Any available traffic unit?
6: All right, Charlie Mini 2, there was some confusion on the ambulance dispatch end. They are on the way.
2: 550.
11: 420 on control, accident all ahead. All set.
2: Check.
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0: 518, clear.
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0: 370-901. Copy, thanks.
3: 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She should be in a white Honda CRV out front.

0: Mini 1. Unconscious person. 550 South Clinton Street, Clinton Plaza Apartments. Between West Jefferson Street and Dickerson Street. Mini 1. Unconscious person. 550 South Clinton Street, Clinton Plaza Apartments. Between West Jefferson Street and Dickerson Street.
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4: Four, five, two, three. Yeah, they were unable to get info, but they're on the phone with LTS to get a big rig out here to tow it.
1: Received.
5: The minute one echoes your arrived, just for information, it's going to be a full arrest for IMR and search and rescue.
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1: 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Rescue 2 with Mini 1 on a full arrest, 550 South Clinton Street, across West Jefferson and Dixon. The third elevator, main lobby, for AMR, is going to be a full arrest on an unknown age female, 1456.
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2: 633 arrest.
3: What do you want to rescue to?
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2: 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From Mark 1, can you put me on 557?
5: East Salinas, point of information, EMS responding to 217 East Ave off of Osborne Street, Village of Manoa for theft lanes, 1456.
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0: Notification for Manila starting phase LA 3, chest pain stealth response, 217 East Ave, off of Kalen Drive and Osborne Street, apartment 106, B as in boy, on the south side, for an 86 female, chest pains and a high BP. Manila Fire District, at 1457.
1: Rescue 2 arrived, 1458.
0: Phase LA 3 responding. Fire control, Manila A 3, your status? Manila A 3 transporting.
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1: Be on Angela Drive off of Oswego Road, meeting with the caller, Ursula Marshall. 5712 arrived.

0: 314. Eastbound 690 and as the John Glenn Boulevard to eastbound 690 ram between there and the First State Fair Boulevard exit. Callers reporting a 50s white female wearing a green or blue shirt walking on the side of the road. She does not seem to be distressed, no intoxication. She might be carrying a plastic bag with her as well. She was on the eastbound side of the highway.
1: 643.
2: Medical arrived.
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7: 523 Mike, now from Miranda.
0: 3944. I'll take 1-2-3.
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0: 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Three 912, you can disregard. 3944, 3911, 121 Park Drive, 121 Park off of Eureka in the dead end, apartment number 3. Caller states, sounds like a male beating a female, both possibly high on drugs. Female screaming, you can't keep hitting me. Possibly a Earl Kirk, 40s white male, and a 40s white female involved. 1501.
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6: 63. 5702-14513, copy a physical domestic in progress. Route 31 off Weller Canning Street near Codnoy Road in Clay.
0: 3902, you can add me that domestic, I'm around here.
6: 4513.
0: Cap.
6: Item 02.

0: 451-3570-2-4987, Route 31, 4987, Route 31, off Caudnoy Road in Clay, apartment number 1. That was Barbara Westcott and her daughter, Ava Norris, and 16 white females throwing things at her. Her daughter last seen wearing a white tank top with white shorts and teddy bears on the shirts. It's still in progress now.
1: Abby, right?
2: 660, 663, on the missing endangered, 245 Oakley Drive East, 245 Oakley Drive East, across the South Salami Street. 85 is Alice Kilbourne, boarding special needs daughter, Cheryl Kilbourne, 20-year-old female, left the house about 1.5 hours ago on foot northbound to Salina towards West Seneca Turnpike. She should not be alone. She was wearing a bright orange top, unknown color shorts, carrying a black purse, dark brown hair, brown eyes, weight about 300 pounds. She's got a red birthmark on her left ring finger. No other scars, marks, or tattoos.
0: 1502. 1502. Need to out here.
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0: 3202, parking lot row 5, it's a white Toyota Corolla, no sir sent.
6: He's 3 clear.
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0: 4522 clear.
6: He's 3 logged off.
0: Here 4502, status check.
7: Yeah. 4502, almost has no need.
8: 3902, can you get the caller stuff out? Are they in the apartment complex?
0: Received. 4522, detail.
8: That's negative, they're not there.
6: He's 3 BLS logged on.
9: 3101, I copied your login. 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
0: 543.
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6: The 85 stated she already spoke to Manly PD about this. 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
5: Okay. Domestic with injuries, invest. 1117 Vargo Street off Springer, apartment 212. 85 is going to be a plan of more for Instagram. The 400 block of Wolf Street looks like a Marshall on scene. Put you at 1506.
0: Copy.
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0: 596 clear.
4: 3902 on the white 2017 Volvo. It's a G. Victor Dushan Darish, and the second one with the Texas Reg is a Cal Wen.
10: 3912 control. We'll be out front with Earl. Other units are in apartment 3. We're all set. No need for checks.
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1: 3202 on route to Walmart. Engine 9 arrived, 1509. Mini 9 on scene.
0: 533, can I get a time on DR, please?
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1: 533, timeout 1359 hours. 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
4: 370-881. 3001,
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0: Can you move to get one more car to assist with traffic, please?
2: 490, I'm headed that way.
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4: Chelsea 4, front of the hospital.

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0: 3611, you can mark one in custody.
1: 3611, copy one in custody, 1512.
2: 3611.
0: He's their EMS to our location for a 50s female requesting an evaluation for a seizure disorder, not actively seizing.
3: 391.
2: Do you still have 127 Lytle animal cruelty call open?
0: Yeah.
3: Negative, I could put you on a follow-up if you need.
0: 3944, just have them use the door on the side of the building as a parking, where the parking lot is, still be able to see us.
4: Solid, engine 21 around.
2: Okay, can you just, I'll be en route back to 127 Lido on a follow-up. I don't have the DR.
3: I'll find it. To me, checks.
4: 361 for intro. I'm over there. He's down 16 right before exit 11.
2: No, I'll be off that.
1: East 2, enter facility, Delta response to the well known of DeWitt, 6227 Thompson Road.
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1: exit 11. 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
5: East Zone units, point of information, EMS responding to 6227 Thompson Road, off of Exeter Street, Kevin DeWitt, for an interfacility evaluation, 1514.
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0: Attention, Los Angeles, CMS responding for chest pain call. Walberta Road, cross of West Granger Road, town of Geddes, 1517.
1: Three two zero two arrived. Three two zero three clear.
0: Three 614 copied your change of location, 1517.

0: 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Four six three.
1: 320, 2 clear.
0: 63, Sammy Parker, 212 Klein Street off of Brattle and Tristan. If there's a heavy Dunbar, notes are out to you, 1518.
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1: Any units for a hazard, southbound Route 690, Town of Van Buren, between Van Buren Road and I-90 on-ramps?
2: It's shown as a police station on the 4th floor, by apartment 432 at 1522.
3: 5704.
1: 5704, southbound Route 690, mile marker 6.1, call reporting a pile of tires in both lanes. 5704 en route 1523.
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1: Six 35 and 653 is going to be an 80th, the corner of Onondaga Ave and Tallman, Onondaga and Tallman. We got multiple callers on this regarding a gray pickup truck versus a VO scooter. Saying the mail is down currently. 1524.
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3: 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Department 3, just have them stand by the weather station. Crash and weather, Rick.
2: Got it. 3403, Henrietta for an assist. And an assault just occurred. 407 North Midler Ave. Town of DeWitt.
3: 3402.
4: Unit 4723, control. 3401.
2: Last unit, Eagle Gun.
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3: 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Can you pull me to Tim's Guns in Albridge?
4: 4506.
2: 4506, standby 13133. 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
2: 3401213, Midler Meadows, Trailer Park, 407 North Midler Ave. 407 North Midler off of Wavell Street, Midler Meadows Park, Trailer Park. Lot C is in Charlie 86. Meet with Elizabeth Keene. Neighbor from possibly C-41, unknown name, 40s white female wearing a gray t-shirt, gray leggings, Crocs. Put her hands on the collar about 10 minutes ago. Collar's bleeding but refusing EMS. Collar's inside her trailer. The suspect's currently not inside of the collar. No weapons, possible intact on the suspect. 1528.
5: Receive 4506, go ahead.
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9: It's going to be New York, Lincoln, Sam, Paul, 6271, LSP, 6271. So Orange Dodge Journey.
10: Please generate another call for the ambulance. It's going to be a laceration. They're aware, and they're going to handle it when they're done with the call they're currently on.
1: Truck 8 arrived at 1529.
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1: Car 3 arrived.
3: Unit 433.
1: 433.
2: Yeah, I'll take care of it in a minute. 3404, any unit for an assist? Harassment, possible EDP, 3471 Erie Boulevard East off of Bridge Street and Kinney Road. In the parking lot near Starbucks, Harriet Ross is your caller in a light blue Toyota. Claims she's being followed by a black pickup. Unknown plate with a 40 to 50-year-old white male wearing a white shirt. Got out of his vehicle and approached her, no longer on scene, about 15 minutes ago. Call taker states she sounds PIC and is irate, mentioning two other vehicles following her recently and that the white man keeps chasing her. Has stopped talking to the call taker, said she may be leaving, unknown if she is. 1530.
11: 3202 VNT, Burton Road off Route 31 in Cicero.
3: 33, it's a burn alarm activation. 526 Plum Street off of Evans Solar. The Lingerie Cafe. It's going to be a main entrance area motion detector. 1530.
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1: 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Unit 340, if you want to clear me out the assault for now, I'll go with 42, the harassment.
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4: 191.
5: Mailway Square 1 responding. Faithful letter. 20 responding with duty chief clear.
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0: Perfect.
7: 4521, notes are sent. It's a tenant dispute. 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
3: 643DR, please.
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9: Eastbound units, point of information, fire respond on 302 West Memphis Street off of Troop K Road, Village of Manlius, on a possible gas leak, 1532.
0: 532 and 663, domestic with a weapon, 19 Maxwell Court, 19 Maxwell off of Mains Ave. Caller's whispering, thinks she can't talk because her girlfriend's hitting her with a wooden stick. Caller's going to be Elizabeth Kristen regarding her girlfriend, Aaliyah Fernandez, 22-year-old black female. Proceed to disconnect, 1532.
4: 532 and her out.
0: 63,
9: yeah. Any unit for a possible disabled vehicle, East Genesee Street, Neely Drive, County DeWitt.
4: So far, no.
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9: Eastbound units, point of information, fire responding to 3409 Erie Boulevard East off of Bridge Street, Town of DeWitt, for a exhaust smell, 1534.
10: 3102 arrived.
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7: 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Buckley Road, near West Half Road, Town of Clay. Caller Otto Boylan reporting juveniles riding double on scooters on Buckley Road in North Syracuse 30 minutes ago. Juveniles no longer in the area. And the point, 1559. Mini 12 arrived. 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
15: 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What's up?

0: Lenny 3. Breathing problems. 913 Onondaga Avenue. Between West Bissell Street and Parkway Drive. Lenny 3. Breathing problems. 913 Onondaga Avenue. Between West Bissell Street and Parkway Drive.
1: Three control. Can you just copy New York hotel date? Sam 4934 HDS 4934. I believe that's our caller here.
2: And Mini 3, an update on the address is going to be 915 Onondaga Ave 915. 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
0: Lenny 9. 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
2: 3101.
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1: 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They're requesting an ambulance, just wondering if you're American advice.
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3: She's gonna continue calling 911. 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
0: 3404. 4521 clear. 5732 VNT northbound 41 near exits 91 and 95 ramp in Cicero.
2: Clear me a MH on this call, and myself and 03 will go to disabled.
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0: Received.
4: 4405 passenger property check 1552. Please leave the hospital.
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4: 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Any units to assist 3944 Wesley Street and East Attica Street? 3945. 3944 states no rush, 104 Wesley Street, off of East Seneca and Keith Morgan Way.
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0: Three 4400 is the child complaint, Silver Street and West Herman Street. 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It's a code 4, but we do have a good plate.
1: 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In the front desk of Town Place Suites, Pepperidge Way and Clay. It's a 70-year-old white female guest. A dispute with the caller, the employee over cab services. 4401, property check.
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4: Any units for a larceny in progress at Dick's Sporting Goods. Erie Boulevard, east of Bridge Street, Town of DeWitt.
6: 3403, I should be clearing here momentarily.
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1: Unit 543.
4: 4526, 5705. The Otisco Lake Dam, 2785 Otisco Valley Road, Town of Marcellus. Caller is observing this on camera, stating there are two mentally teen white males currently fishing on off of property. They are within the confines of the barbed wire fence at the dam. First is wearing a gray hoodie, black shorts. The second wearing a black hoodie or t-shirt and black shorts. No weapons seen, no obvious intoxication.
2: Yes, 4512 and 4513, copy a suicide attempt. Route 31 off Weller Canning off Caudinary Road in Clay.
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1: 530, we have AMR on the line. They're just requesting more information regarding this eval.
6: 3614 control.
0: Stand by.
4: 3614.
1: Copy.
4: 3400, 3403 says he's going to clear momentarily also. Dick's Sporting Goods, 3469 Erie Boulevard East off of Bridge and Kinney. 40s white female, put items into an oldies bag, is currently in the dressing room, and it sounds like she's popping tags. Appears like she's on drugs. They desire prosecution. She's wearing a gray hat, navy t-shirt, jean shorts, white sneakers. 1558.
6: Can you put me on the finger? 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
3: 3400.
4: 191.
8: 191.
4: 3614, your transmission was muffled. 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
0: 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I'll 79, thanks.
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5: 550, what did you put on training, please?
4: Eastonia, point of information, EMS responding to 6870 East Genesee Street off of Eli Drive and Linden Drive for a inter-facility evaluation, 1559.
1: We have an officer from the city of Batavia. They pulled over a vehicle and found a replaced plate, and they want to know if the RO of 108 Trinity Place wants to press charges.
0: Yeah, but you can send it to me. I'm right here. I'll take care of it.
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4: 3101.
1: Any 520 for an 80 southbound 81 between exit 18 and westbound I-690.
4: 550, I can take it.
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14: 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Injuries presented. Southbound Interstate 81 between the 690 interchange and Adams Street on ramp. Future BL 81. Between exit 18 ramp and west I-690, I-81, ramp. Engine Company 12 Rescue Company. Motor vehicle collision. Injuries presented. Southbound Interstate 81 between the 690 interchange and Adams Street on ramp. FUGL 81. Between exit 18 ramp and westbound I-690, I-81, ramp.
1: 520, 550 is going to be an 80. Southbound 81 between exit 18 and westbound I-690. We have multiple callers on this. It's two vehicles. They're requesting an evaluation of their baby. They're unsure if they're injured or not. 16-3.
8: 520, I copy.
2: There's a couple callers on it. One caller arriving for an evaluation of a baby that's involved. And 16-03.
1: Unit 643 and 660, your status?
4: 3135, copy or clear. 5731, copy or stop. Northbound at 81 near the exit 67. Tom Tully.
12: 1604.
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14: 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Chest pains. 110 Onondaga Avenue, Chestnut Park Apartments. Between Tallman Street and Bellevue Avenue.
1: Of course.
2: It's going to be apartment number 12 for a 50-year-old male, 1605.
4: Eastbound units, point of information. EMS responding to 6227 Thomas Road off Exeter Street, Town of DeWitt, for an interfacility evaluation, 1605.
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0: Montville, 45 Mill Road, between Old Seca Turnpike and Crow Hill Road. Delta response, 82 male, difficulty breathing.
4: East 3 BLS. Enter facility, Alpha Response, 6227 Town Road, well now of DeWitt, off Exeter Street and Grover Street. Room number 1 for a 19 female with flank pain and nausea, possible abdominal pain. Advise on the need for ALS to be coming from AMR in the city at 1606.
0: Rescue 14 arrived.
2: Minute 3 arrived.
4: Phase 1, breathing problems, Delta Response, 4035 Mill Road.
2: 5702 arrived.
4: Phase 1, breathing problems, Delta Response, 4035 Mill Road, off Old Seneca Turnpike and Crow Hill Road. It's an 82 male, difficulty breathing, an 82 female, difficulty breathing with a lung infection. So I took the hospital by a well now. She just visited the Montville Fire District at 1607. Phase 1, you're responding E3 VLS, you're in route, Nova 8's on the air.
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2: 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Okay, 1608.
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4: 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Northbound 81, Tullin of Tully, 1609.
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1: 643, it's going to be an induction invest, 2598 South Ave, 2598 South Ave, off of Armstrong Place. Anyone to Willie Terrell, taking the notes, 1612.
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5: Notification for E starting middle, A3, unknown problem, Delta response, person down, 3160, Erie Boulevard East.

0: Certification for E starting manual A3. Unknown problem Delta response in front of O'Reilly Auto Parts, 3160 Erie Boulevard East, off of Thompson Road and Oric Road. It's a report of an unknown age male down on the sidewalk, black hoodie, dark colored pants. It's called by a passerby, no longer in the area. This is Witt Fire District at 1613.
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4: What's up? 2's fire control to 79, only we're in service.
2: Copy.
1: 2's received at 1614.
2: Eastbound units, point of information, EMS responded to 3160 Erie Boulevard East, off of Thompson Road, time of the way for an unknown type problem, 1614.
1: It's K92 and 5711, copy disturbance in progress, Windsor Place Apartments, Bear Road and Clay.
5: 571.
6: 550.
0: 550.
6: 79,
1: I'll be on 2. Kenny. And 5711, K92 on route 5607 Bear Road. 5607 Bear Road off Windsor Place Apartments, off Harris Circle and Clay. Building G, George Apartment 610. Caller Samra Nat reporting her neighbor is tearing up the apartment. There's a disturbance in the background. No further answer yet to the call taker. 3201, clear.
7: Command, Syracuse Tower, inbound emergency. It's a blown tire, believed to be a blown tire. Be landing runway 10 after a low approach so that we can see what tire it is. There's two people on board. 5,600 pounds of fuel remaining. Call sign Transcom 747. And it's a business, a Citation 10 business jet. So they'll be coming in for a low approach and then a full stop landing.
0: No, I agree, sir.
1: It's 4502, 4512, copy a missing person. Pawnee Drive off Apache Lane and Moccasin Path in Salina.
7: The two souls on board, 5,600 pounds of fuel remaining, Citation 10, believed to have blown a tire in Buffalo. We'll be doing a low approach on runway 10, and then full stop landing runway 10.
1: 4502. 4502, 4512.
3: 554, says.
1: I went off the air.
3: Unit 554, your status up, Dow General.
1: She's not on scene now, and I'm answering her cell phone.
8: All set, no need for further.
3: Teresa.
9: 1-2, I got it. Was the vehicle there?
1: That looks like negative. 5711 en route, 4562, follow up.
0: Safe factory clear.
5: Two, one, two, the comms.
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3: ARF, alert one. Inbound plane.
11: 4503, three. Past calls here for possibly a patient with dementia. Probably the husband.
5: 443. That subject advises he'll be down for property possibly after his shift. I'm not sure what time it is.
3: 443.
5: Can you put me on the list for ET, please?
3: 593.
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0: Canton, Maxwell, Porter, status.
1: There's a few missing persons calls, mostly about his wife. In the past couple months.
12: Control ARF 10 and 12 and route and stage.
3: 440-443.
12: 10 and 12, staged.
13: Clear.
1: Copy. Were they all clear to 6?
3: Is there something you're going to be going to the building on?
13: That's a firm.
1: Or 7.
3: 4-4, just put that square back into that, maybe that, please.
12: Copy.
1: Okay. Once you can cancel, I'll take this.
12: 4-3-3.
1: Received. There's also some notes on the previous calls that he may be combative for the fire department on previous calls.
13: 4-3-3.
3: 4-5-2-3.
14: 2-2-S-3 to 2-2-1-1.
1: 4-5-2-3.
12: 33, since a suspicious person weapon. 1443 West Chancy Street, Trafalgar Boulevard West, 95. There's 5 juveniles on the roof at this location. Possibly one of them has a gun. Don't have any further at this point. 6-18.
11: 2-2-1-1.
5: Clear me at 6. Vehicle's been moved. Add me to 1-0, please.
1: Received.
12: 3-4, it's report control.
13: 4-3-2, we copy.
14: Did you copy that alert coming through?
9: 4-5-1-2 control.
2: 3-4-0-4.
1: 4-5-1-2.
14: Negative.
15: 6-3, copy your message. Physical domestic invest, 134 Coolidge Ave, apartment 204 Tomlin Street, meeting with Judicia Tucker. I need to know 16-18.
11: Can you have me 202's call, please?
2: Sure.
14: Copy, thank you.
15: For that?
9: Don't 79 me yet. Can you just go with the DR on this real quick?
14: We have a aircraft coming in with an emergency. Are you off the vehicle now?
1: 93 in service. DR is 371-084.
14: 371-084. R1, R4. Yeah, I'm in the vehicle. How far out is it?
2: 9610 control will be all set. No need for checks.
9: Yeah, you have plate information for her vehicle. Can you go with that? I'm just going to check flock.
14: I'm unsure at this time. Head over towards gate 108 if you want to meet over there.
11: 9610, receive 1619.
14: Copy.
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1: 4-5-2-1.
3: If you have me to 6-2's follow up, I'll be in route.
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11: 4-5-6-2 to control.
1: 4-5-6-2.
11: Pull me up. I'm pulling out of 79, 7 North and Lowell. Involved at SA.
1: Received.
15: And it was 6-6B for an apartment fire at 1047 East Fayette Street.
11: Unit 5704, I copy yours. Plainville Road, south of Lamson Road, town of Lysander, 1620.
14: 22S3 ACC.
15: ACC, go ahead.
14: Do we know how far out that plane is?
1: Chart 4, you're going to be the right. Colors reporting smoke in the hallway. Coming out of the apartment 1-8, states no one is in the apartment. And 1620. It's 4513 and 5702, status check.
11: Also 90.
12: 413. Joint Rescue 14 is clear.
1: Received.
15: 413.
12: You hear that ham call over in North Bright Street.
1: Engine 2 off here. And 4522, status check.
15: 43.
12: Cap 433, I got your, I just let me know if you want to hear.
1: It is 4522, status check.
15: Any it was 660 for an apartment fire, 1047 ECS Street, or a suspicious person with a weapon, South Nathan East Adams.
1: The mini 2 off here.
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1: Go ahead.
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12: 604, you're trying to reach me. 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
17: 77, I'm checking.
15: Okay. Steve, I am showing a James Crawford, signal 44. Payback ambulance, A371, you're assigned. Notification to the directors and the physician's response team for an alert 2 Alpha at the airport.
1: Any second start to primary post for an alert 2 at the airport.
2: 3911, 3945, on a 79 possible 80. Actually, it's going to be a signal 80 for the 315 Fenton Street, the snow top lights.
15: 3944. 3945.
1: Ladder 1 arrived.
15: 16663. Caller's going to be a Tyrone Williams. I'm showing multiple Tyrone Williams and Chair 432. She's been at 935 South McBride. He's going to meet. Saying the mail's on the porch across the street.
1: 3801, clear.
15: Yep.
12: 653, just hold us out. You can add the suspicious.
15: Hi.
1: Engine 10 arrived. Truck 5 on scene, 1623. Units, you know, responding to the disturbance at Windsor Place Apartments. The neighbor is a 30s wet female, possibly.
12: 5704, control.
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18: 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Exit 67. Town of Tully, 1624. 4-0-3.
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0: Sheriff 2, AMR is on scene requesting fire for entry at 1627. And for hazard, reckless endangerment, the McDonald's on Oswego Road in Clay.
7: 4502, what are the details on that? I'm literally right here.
0: 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Male throwing rocks at cars and at the store. Last seen walking towards the Wegmans in front of Ashley Furniture.
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3: Western units, point of information, reckless driver westbound Route 5 near the Warner's Road ramp, town of Cabela's. 5 westbound near Warner's Road, color reporting a tan Honda CRV. Cutting in between vehicles, almost ran a couple off the road. Had no description of the driver. Vehicle continued westbound, no plate available. At point 1629. 570 for right.
0: Truck to right.
9: 4502, what's he wearing? When he gets the yellow t-shirt?
2: 643, I'll send it on you. AMR's Linda advised. Copy, thank you.
0: Black t-shirt and black pants with a white hat. Black male.
3: 5765. 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No need for status there.
9: And only one up here is yellow t-shirt on, and he's minding his own business, so it's code 4 for now.
4: Ready, C-1630.
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2: 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I'm reading a note on that dispute on Burnett. Is that like a third party call and no CC?
1: 5702.
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1: Can you cross-reference these DRs so they're linked together? Clear C 66, long is off, and it's worth losing. That farm looks like the... Yeah. The sister for Daniel's calling for him.
4: V3, clear.
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4: Unit 523 and 53, the first one be trash is on file. On fire, unit 2 be ventilated.
0: 4513, be watch logged off. 5711, clear. 4513, clear. 5701, arrived.
5: 502, I'm arrived.
6: 523, copy. Can close to 8 and 10. We'll be back on previous.
4: Okay.
7: 3401 arrived.
0: Received.
7: Fire control, say Philly 1.
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1: 3403 to control. Myself and 00 will be out at number 116 E2nd. 116 E2nd. You can just copy a plate when you're ready.
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7: Go ahead.
1: Just got a notification of an animal complaint holding Frawley Drive. New York, Lincoln Zebra King, 7916, LZK, 7916, parking driveway.
0: 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The dirt bike following, doing the same thing, traveling northbound on Brewerton Road, Route 11, near the Aldi in Salina, at a point 1633.
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12: light. 5 9 3 to 4 4 3. Truck 5 up here. You see 1635. Go ahead.
4: Are you in the ED or waiting room?
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0: Received. 4475 Candlelight Lane. That was a Tiffany Munger. 40s white female refusing to return her son's phone. 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
5: 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I'm already inside.
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14: 4502 control. Is there a unit close to St. Elizabeth on Route 31 across from the golf course that can go check for the vehicle?
0: You can clear me a ton on this one and send me the child complaint. Short 2 off here.
7: Copy.
13: Where is it?
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0: Just let me know what comes back to an if it's valid.
14: I don't know what we got here. 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
0: Copy.
10: Medevac 2, 1 and 7, all clear. 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
13: 191 is shown valid to a white Lincoln SUV. Come back to a Dominique Harris in the city.
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0: 380-1 arrived. 3202, copy a larceny invest. 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
13: 4526 received, Wegmans 3325, Washington SC Street, meeting with a Natalie Jones, has three juveniles, all about 14 years of age, black males, refusing to leave, currently in the front parking lot, one wearing a white shirt, has an Afro-style haircut, unknown intoxication, no weapons displayed. 433, clear. Copy, you're on Route 1638.
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9: Want to control that quad, and that dirt bike is going to be heading down Zandra Lane, eastbound towards Main Street.
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0: Understand, returning. 5711 on route. 5701, I have a call for an injured or sick skunk. Richfield Boulevard in Salina, we in the front yard.
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0: 3204, traffic complaint, Ladd Road, Cicero.
5: 593 to 443, what's your location? 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
15: Clear me a 10. 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
5: Fairmont Engine 4 right.
15: Traffic complaint at Gaddison Sayat. I got a back of tractor trailer up out underneath the bridge. Also. 540, I can advise.
5: Where is it?
4: I copy. 663, you can destroy, thank you.
3: I copy, thanks.
7: It is 6394 Town Isle Road.
15: Copy, I will be en route to that. You can cancel the other unit.
7: 3912.
4: Jennifer, for information, is responding to a breathing problem, 1700 West Onondaga Street, 1641.
5: 413.
16: 012, I'll continue for now. I'm familiar with the situation.
0: It'll be a form of 403 for an 85-year-old female, 1642.
15: 4522, the church is going to be negative for that vehicle.
5: 413.
0: Copy.
13: 3001 arrived, 1642.
0: Do you want to rush?
7: 3403, copy an unconscious person. Allegedly not breathing. In front of Holly's, 3150 Erie Boulevard East.
5: 3403.
13: Okay, 4401, I copy your property check, 1642.
17: 91 to fire control. We have no one matching that description. Any more on this?
0: Negative, just one caller. Should be in the median. 30s male, burgundy jacket, jean shorts.
17: Did you want Josh?
0: Channel 5, point of information for a falls. Brewerton Elementary School on Brewerton Road in Cicero, 1642.
17: 433,
5: you can have
17: a 413's call.
5: Sir. Copy, so EMS confirms he is conscious of breathing.
0: And you want to service 1643? 3801, clear.
15: 413, we're all set. This is
7: Beatrice. Notification for ease during minute 8 for testing. Start the response. 1400.
15: Copy. You gotta leave it open. It's gonna be a 43.
5: Where is it?
3: 45, I see. Can you hold me open on this call and hand me the 4521's code?
0: Copy.
7: We'll take the call. Eastern units, put in information. EMS responding to 1400 Kinney Street off of Franklin Park Drive, Town of DeWitt, for chest pains, 1643.
18: Copy, it's been assigned. Middle A3, you can disregard. East 2, chest pain, try the response. 1400 Kinney Street, the Barrett DeWitt Apartments off of Franklin Park Drive and Sanders Creek Parkway, to 72 mile, chest pains, apartment 114, to DeWitt Fire District, Station 2 area, at 1643.
5: Fairwalker 1, right.
0: 411, clear.
18: Brewerton A1, falls, response to the Brewerton Elementary School.
19: 460, I'll be on 2 for callback.
5: Brewerton.
19: Manual, you say 2, clear.
0: 456, 2, clear.
18: Brewerton A1, falls, follow response. 9530 Brewerton Road, the Brewerton Elementary School, off of Miller Road and Bartell Road. It's a 29 male who slipped on the wax floor and possibly broke his leg. Correction. Now possible broken nose, not left. We're requesting you enter at the front circle by the flags, and I'll meet you to direct you in. Subversion Fire District at 1644.
0: 4502.
16: So the male appeared to be intoxicated when I was talking to him. Not missing it this time. We'll continue to try and call, but no reason to believe that she's missing.
0: Copy.
4: NAVAC 3 logged off, but 081, clear.
13: 5704 arrived at the barracks, 1645.
0: Meeting 3 arrived, 1645.
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7: 3404 clear. 3944 clear.
13: 5731 clear, 1646.
4: 520, animal cruelty complaint, 102 Bristol Place, off of Greenwood Place. Car states that there's a neglected dog here. Owners are out of town since Sunday or Monday, and dog's been inside alone since then. 1646.
0: 3203, property check.
5: 529,
0: copy. Any unit for a traffic complaint for e-bikes, Homeland Road and Waterbury Drive in Clay?
4: 653, clear back on previous.
0: 3202 arrived.
18: Virginia 1 responding.
0: 4401 clear. Any unit for a traffic complaint? Main Street at Bear Road, Cicero and North Syracuse Line.
9: Four one zero one.
0: Four one zero one North Main at Bear. I don't know exactly where these are, but the color says the turning lane signs are backwards. 4101, copy your en route.

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2: Just be advised, I'm arriving. He is conscious. He's just taking a nap on the sidewalk. I'll go have a chat with him. No for any other EMS or units.
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0: It's going to be a larceny complaint. Location is going to be Newport, Village Camillus.
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2: Three
0: 183 control. A few neutral calls. Property complaint holding up Delta Sonic for turning in property. More property to turn in at Bunbury Terrace in Columbia and a hit and run invest at the target in Cicero.
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2: Can you put me out on a Larcy invest in the village of Camillus at the Sunoco?
1: Reason.
0: Control to Cicero SRO for notification.
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0: 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Okay. 4522 arrived. 4405P, watch locked off.

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0: flight to inquiry back out for Bergenfest, 501 South Cross Ave, McCarthy Manor, apartment 816, off of Madison Street. You're meeting with a Jackie Love, sitting in note 1654.
1: Copy. Yeah, 5705, I copy your stop. Hollett Hill Road between Candlewick Lane and Roman Ave, Tom Marcel, 1655.
0: 653, clear.
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0: Is going to assist AMR. 337 reports to you up a carbon spring. They're on scene. Requesting police on a non-priority. So the family members of the patient is currently arguing in Spanish. I put you out 1657.
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2: 653.
4: Any units for a reported industrial fire? Town Line Road and East Molloy Road, Town of DeWitt.
5: 3204 arrived. 5701 clear.
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4: 340.
2: 340. 653 is the last name for us. The Southside gas station, 1127 South Flanagan Street, off of Southland Street. Car says there's a 3-year-old black male that broke a shelf and stole candy. He's now outside threatening to fight caller's cousin. Then he has a piece of glass in his hand, saying that there's blood, there is a language barrier, but he's refusing an ambulance. 1658.
4: We copy. 3401, 3403, 3404, 6792 Town Line Road, 6792 Town Line, off East Molloy Road and Cobra Lane, shown to be FW Webb. They have a smoke condition in the building, thinks the roof unit is on fire, they're evacuating, 1659.
0: Yeah, 413.
7: 3402 to control.
4: 413. 3402.
0: Can you
7: land, Jay? Can you clear us at 12, 15, and 37 and send us that fire?
4: Copy.
5: Ready, 3 off the air.
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3: 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Mail is pistol fire, smoke in the building, it's possibly top unit. 6792 Town Line Road, between East Malay and Cobra Lane. FW Webb, DeWitt Engine 14, Engine 8, Rescue 14, Faithful Ladder 20 are responding. 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Alias Engine 32 responding. 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
0: Yeah, 463.
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4: Bay 3, responding, Virgin A1 transporting.
3: Meeting with Zach Kalko with Asset Protection, West Genesee Street target. Had a shoplifter, Eve, 30s black, female wearing a gray sweatshirt, black shorts, black bonnet. Some items of clothing were the proceeds. They should still be on her person. She was last seen walking in front of the Five Below. No apparent weapons.
4: D-Zone units, point of information, EMS responding to 7220. East Genesee Street, off of Gazebo Path. Town of Manly is for a sick person. 1702.
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13: 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She has multiple juveniles in custody that we're scaling. 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

0: 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Copy of status check. 3774 Route 31, Town of Clay of the Wilshire North Apartments. 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
1: 460-463 on a menacing with a gun. 121 Lakeview Avenue, 121 Lakeview Ave, crossing Liberty Street, Richmond Avenue, apartment 2. 85 is Nishida Clover. For the Tavon, unknown last, 15-year-old light-skinned male wearing all black, threatened the caller with a black handgun. No reported intox, so the caller is hiding in the bathroom, unknown location on the suspect. Must be across the street from the caller's address in the yellow house. This happened about 20 minutes ago. Parties are currently separated. He reportedly pointed the gun at her little sister's head. 1714.
2: 460, copy. Do we have a description of the male?
1: All we have is a 15-year-old light-skinned male wearing all black.

0: 540 and 660 on a rave just occurred. West Seneca Turnpike and Valley Drive. West Seneca and Valley. 85 to Devashi Walker. Reverse to a longtime friend, James Mack, 50-year-old black male. Possible 32 armed and resist. Refusing ambulance. Unknown weapons. No intoxication. It occurred 20 minutes ago, but the suspect is still in the area in a gold SUV. Partial reg. Ending with 1593. Caller waiting at this corner wearing a blue shirt and black jeans at 1716.
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3: Road. Cross of Corporal Welch Road and Carroll Drive. Dale Sturm was the caller. So there's a Jason Barrett who may still be at the residence that has been stalking his son. Had no further information.
4: Any units for police 111 South Albert Street?
2: Four 5 3 almost out.

0: Gabby, so there's a call for police, 111 South Alvord Street, across of Beecher and Seward Street. The language barrier, the caller requesting police. See, people, approximately 5 people are on scene. Jumped his friend. Still getting further, 1718.
1: 453, I got it.
2: 4526, we're now getting a verbal domestic in for 3080 Howlett Hill Road involving that Jason Barrett. He is the caller. Other parties involved are his parents, Elsie Barrett and James Barrett.
3: 4526, I copy. Is there any unit available, sir?
4: 4507.
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3: 4526 Control, can we just work on confirming which address it is? Is it the Holly Hill one or the Castle one?
1: 543.
5: 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It's a 75 female who fell, can't get up, has pain in the hips and ribs. 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
7: 543.
2: Yeah, it's definitely going to be the Howlett Hill address now. The parents are calling in about the son as well.
1: We'll be en route to the building for a case.
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7: Copy.
0: 453, these suspects are reportedly outside the residence, still on scene. They have an open line, not getting a response.
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4: Fire Control closing the call and do it, 1720.
2: 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I'll clear 1720.
9: 1. We start letter 20 on a priority to our location.
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0: Letter 20.
4: Hey, one's on scene at Maple Dawn. Can you respond there on a priority?
0: Copy, room.
4: Very same. I just sent it to you. Room 150.
10: Room 453.
0: 453.
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1: Copy.
2: Four four three. So we're gonna be out 425 Wolf Street in apartment 6.
3: 1742.
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0: Four five two four to control.
4: 4524.
0: Can you put me out 4522 and I'll be on channel 5 for a second?
4: 3-6-17-23. 3611 clear. 1114 copy dispute at the Wegmans.
3: Units 191 and 490, Officer Smith, Detective Ocko, your status at the mall for the larceny.
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1: Ways to transporting. East 3P loss is clear.
0: 3910 control.
1: 3910.
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1: Affirm.
2: 443, we'll be 89 if you have to be on a case. 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
4: Unit 619.
6: 619.
3: 463 arrived. Just let me know if you want the air.
2: Oh, sir.
4: We have a hang-up call at Skylar Commons. It was an open line with heavy static and the line disconnected. On call back, it was the same thing.
2: 43.
4: Copy, thank you.
7: 460 to 463s. Give me a minute. I took a wrong exit. Forgot that the... Get us roots closed.
2: Yeah, copy. I knew that earlier. Okay. So let me know when you're close.

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0: No wait, I'm seeing.
2: Three four zero one two and four,
0: 6910 East Half Road. 6910 East Half off of Fremont Road, Bastable Road. Meet with Aiden Smith regarding mother Terry Smith, late 40s white female, and brother Avery Smith, 19-year-old black male. Had a physical altercation with him after they were found taking apart his bike. No weapons, no intoxication, 1726.
2: 433.
5: Gentlemen, this is the PIC, please.
1: 01.
3: Copy a missing person investigation. Toomey Abbott, 1207 Almond Street, apartment 103, 1207 Almond off Burton Taylor. Yolanda Haynes calling in for her friend Pat Pete, 6-year-old white male. He does have a mental handicap.

0: He's filling in his flight information. EMS Respondo 4084 Mammy Lane off of Red Coat Circle, Village of Manlius for a possible stroke, 1728.
1: Manlius A2A stroke, Charlie responds, 4884 Memory Lane.
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1: Manlius A2 on a stroke, Charlie responds, 4884 Memory Lane, across Elkhorn Road and Red Coat Circle. A74 male, facial droop, slurring his words. You're en route, 1728.
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4: Copy. Your number 20 is on Southbound 81, about to take the 86 ramp to Genesee.
3: Appreciate it, thank you.
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2: Units 4301, 4302, copy a dispute. 114 2nd Street Village.
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0: be in front of 114 2nd Street, crossing Woods Road, Staten Ave. Cassandra Hewitt's the caller. It's a late 20s black female in a navy blue tank top, yelling at a group of about 11 juveniles. No weapons or intoxication noted. Female is currently moving eastbound on 2nd towards Woods Road.
1: 4301, both units en route.

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0: AVAC 7, diabetic problem, alpha response. 187 Slinswood Circle, off of Grove Street. And the driver for an 83 male was just found in his driveway, unable to ambulate, having a diabetic emergency of some kind. 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
3: 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Channel 5 units, fire responding to a carbon monoxide alarm, 93 Richardson Drive, Town of Clay, 1744.
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2: 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I copy your stop. 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

0: notification for a wave starting AMR in a facility, Alpha Response, 3800 West Genesee Street, the well-known of Camilla, Susquehanna Ave and Marion Ave, room 8 for 22 female, left-sided chest pain and difficulty breathing. Barron's Fire District at 1784. Waves, disregard your second set of tones.
1: West Sunday, as point of information, EMS responding on an illness. The well now Camillus, 3800 West Genesee Street, Cross of Hunt Ave, Marion Ave, County Camillus,
2: 1748.
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0: Four 502 K92 on a verbal domestic, Ravenswood Drive, cross of Wetzel Road, Tonicly.
1: Any in for a hazard 65 south near Deer Lock Road.
0: 99 Ravenswood Drive, cross of Wetzel Road. Mary Sordonald's a caller versus Matthew Stefan Ulrich. 50-year-old white male, verbal only, possible intoxication.
1: Yeah, it's 3614-3611. Southbound on 695, right about at the Deer Lock Road exit. Passerby reporting a metal ladder in the right lane. 3614, route 1750 hours.
0: Units responding to Ravenswood. Caller showing 32 PAC. Payback
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0: Unit 3441 to control. Copy a suspicious person.
5: 3441.
0: I'll be in the AP office. I should be all set for now.
5: Copy.
0: AIDS transporting.

0: 19. We have a PIC holding on Geddes Street at the Wilson Dental. Christ Council reached out. There's more medical in nature with their blood pressure going up and down. Receive any market advice?
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0: Copy, thank you.
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4: Off of.
0: Eastbound
4: unit, EMS responded to 217 East Ave off of Osborne Street, Village of Manila, for personal injury after a fall, 1752.
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0: Unit 619, can you land 9TA, please?
6: Unit 4526.
5: Affirmative. Is the caller on the harassment still looking to meet?
6: Not sure. We tried a call back, but it was apparently the number for the PD.
5: Copy.
4: Version A, one clear.
3: 4521, and probably complaint at Delta Sonic, Roots and Roads on the Salina.
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3: Provide 200 copy and route, Delta Sonic, 3720, Virgin Road, Town of Salina, meeting with Travis Murphy, the manager, notes are sent.
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0: Copy of verbal domestic invest, 208 West Water Street, apartment 404, 208 West Water off Clinton and Franklin. Nicole Kelly calling in, there's her ex, Christopher Smith, 42-year-old white male. Multiple Christopher Smiths in chairs, but he's not on scene, 1756.
1: Got it.
2: 3614 in the area, 1756. 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
0: Copy of menacing, East Adams and Townsend, East Adams and Townsend. Callers are Tyrone Williams, possible 32 armed and resist. Reporting Jamie Croft, 40-year-old black male, possible signal 44. Threatening a killer with a knife. Suspect has dreads with a red hat on. Units were out with the same call earlier, and the suspect had no weapon on him at 1757.
3: Wing copy.
4: Mail attention.
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3: is. 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

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Charlie responds, 8263 Lawton Road off Dongara Lane and Bingley Lane. 79 female back pain. Sequoia Fire District at 1801. Noah 7 Lockdown and Corners.

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0: Way is long clear. 3402 clear.
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2: We have Cedar Fell Rose and Howless Hill Rose. 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
4: 416, 463, clear, 463, I'll send you your larceny invest, 507 South Edwards Ave between Caleb and Burnett, apartment 3, meeting with a Caitlin Neral. The suspect has a possible file 5 out of the city for petty larceny.
1: Okay.
0: Unit 3441, you can clear me a 6. 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I copy on route 7924 Gale, Leo Circle. 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
0: Of 5 units, CMS responding on back pain, 8263 Lawton Road, Tom Clay, 1805.
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0: 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Caller's reporting a 20s black male wearing a red shirt, carrying a black book bag, climbed up a balcony and entered through a sliding glass door. Wasn't able to confirm if he actually lived there or not. It's going to be building 98, apartment number 2 or 4.
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3: Copy.

Units on a point of information in the area of 124 Loma Ave, 124 Loma between Hillside and Court. Caller witnessed a gray Kia Forte bearing year of registration King Union Young 1569 KUI 1569 hit a parked Nissan. The driver is possibly intoxicated. That vehicle left 1808.

0: 45264. I got a DR over here.
1: Four five two six DR is 371170. 371170.
0: Copy. 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
0: 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Showing possible 32 armed on both the male subjects. She's reporting. 1811.
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3: Copy. 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
4: 4526 control.
5: Can you run this to a civil dispute, please? This whole situation was already handled by the troopers.
0: 4526.
2: 433, it's a custody escort. 116 Ardmore Place, 116 Ardmore Place, cross of Wadsworth Street, Hartford Road. Meeting with Clintrice Hill in a black SUV, trying to retrieve her son, Adrian Shortle, 14-year-old, mixed race male, from the child's father, Aaron Shortle, 45-year-old white male. No report of weapons or intox, 1813.
3: Copy.
4: You can make this harassment at the ISC complaint clear to 6 and post it back on the domestic.
6: 433, we copy.
0: Received.
3: 660 clear, 550 clear, 1813.
0: 4507 clear.
1: 3203 arrived, 1814.
0: 4526 under.
3: 550, I copy your message. The hazard southbound 81 in the parking complaint, 420 stalled at 1814.
0: 3001 clear. 4526 clear.

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3: Copy dispute, 211 Martin Luther King, Office of State and Hope, 211 Martin Luther King. There's originally an open line with two females screaming. It's going to be a dispute. Keontae Billy is calling in, possible third to resist, for her friend Zabara Young, 18-year-old black female, showing a warrant out of the city for harassment. She's continuing to be verbal and possibly stole her phone. Zabara is threatening to mace the caller and is also known to carry mace. What's the sense you at 1815?
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5: 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I could also hear an adult in the background. The child would not give them the phone. We're able to make contact. No answer on the callback. 1816.
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0: 3-9-1-0,
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2: Received at 1817. 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
0: 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He should be outside. 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
2: 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It's going to be a T-Mobile 5133 West Taft Road, cross of Buckley Road, showing as an audible Zone 1 panic alarm. 1818.
6: 4513, you can add me to that.
2: Copy. Faithfully 1 and quarters. Point of information, EMS responding on difficulty breathing days in Tarnax Parkway, town of Salina, 1818. 1818.
3: 653 arrived, 174 clear, 1818.
2: 4513 route.
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0: 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Randall Avenue off Smith Avenue in East Conklin and Onondaga.
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2: You still PIC? No one in the area is back that matching that description. You cleared on 6MH.
1: 4512 Ryan. 4523 Ryan.
2: Copy. Six five, do we clear? 1820.
5: 4-5. Business appears all locked up. Any responders?
1: Evac 6 transporting. Negative for responders at this time.
5: 9 and 10, please.
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0: 4508-5706, 105 Randall Avenue. 105 Randall Avenue off Smith and East Conklin Avenue in Onondaga. Caller's Karina Meadows. Calling for her mother-in-law, Jean Marshall. 68, white female. For the caller, Jean was granted an emergency order protection with a vacate order versus her grandson, Ian Meadows, 23, Hispanic, white male, who is still on scene now. She's saying he has not been served the order, and caller says there's nothing active going on right now, but feels it could be unsafe. Male's known to use marijuana, unknown if he's under the influence right now.
6: 460, right.
0: 4524 V in Village Boulevard south of Elwood Drive in Van Buren.
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1: 4513 en route, physical domestic, 203 Church Parkway, 203 Church, between Forest Drive and Leroy Road in the town of Cicero. Abigail Santee's calling regarding an Autumn Santee, 26-year-old white female, who's being physical with the caller. Autumn is yelling that her caller's been drinking in the background, 1822.
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4: 3101, I'll have that way. I just checked on him. 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
0: 03, copy, you're all set. 3101, you can cancel, thank you.
10: And many 3, 66-year-old female, 1823.
11: I'm at 800 block of Caleb. There's no 844 Caleb Ave. So, can you verify the address, please?
4: 4526 control.
0: 4526.
4: I can take my half as domestic. If 4508 wants to cancel.
0: Copy, I'll add you.
10: The plot shows it right on top of 812 Caleb Ave. 812 Caleb Ave.
2: 643 arrived. 1823.
4: 450 control, you can keep me on for now.
2: Receives.
1: An unit for harassment just occurred. Galbraith Court in Santa Clay.
11: Copy that, sir. Thank you.
6: 463, 433 arrived.
4: 4502.
7: 45706 to control.
0: 4506.
7: Claim me call 1 and add me to the domestic call.
0: Received.
1: 4502, it's going to be 17 Galbraith Court, across of Gardner Court in the town of Clay, occurred in the area of Grampian and Gregor. Don Doc is calling regarding a 30s black male in a black Mitsubishi SUV who cut her off, followed her home, and started yelling at her and her husband. Vehicle is no longer on scene. 1824.
7: 663.
0: Go ahead. 4524, clear.
1: Unit 3802, status check.
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2: Copy, sir. The suspicious vehicle, 517 Marcellus, off Oswego and Seneca, 517 Marcellus, meeting with an Asia Thurman, cars to a blue Hyundai Tucson, New York Bridge, APA 3353, Adam Paul Adam 3353, tried to pick up the 9-year-old, correction, 9-month son, while he was out in the driveway. The white male, he beeped at the son and continued westbound towards Fowler. It is a Signal 44 household, 1825.
13: Saves one quarters.
7: 33, we copy.
14: What? Oh, yeah. Well, that's like normal. Yeah, but like, that's like, oh. I can handle myself.

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1: Attention, Eastern units. Point of information regarding hazardous operation. Southbound 481, just past the Jamesville Road on-ramp, town of DeWitt. Coach reported two subjects on dirt bikes riding in the median of the highway in the grassy area, traveling southbound from the Jamesville Road area. End of point, 1830.
0: Unit 520, Officer Stanley on the info call. Toomey Abbott, your status?
2: What's that?
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2: The 26 series 311435. 311435,
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0: Sorry about that. 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
0: Yes, 3001-454, copy, report of shots fired. Baldwin Park Apartments, Land Rushway in Baldwinsville.
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0: 3001-4524, 901 Land Rush Way, 901 Land Rush Way, Bolton Park Apartments, South Meigs Road, near the dumpsters. The caller is Michael Haney. Says 5 minutes ago he heard what was possibly a shot and heard a ding, so it ricocheted off a dumpster. Says it was possibly a 22 gauge.
1: Bobby, you can show me around.
2: Attention, he's on unit slam information for reckless driver, Town Line Road, East Malloy Road, Kenneth DeWitt. Call reporting a blue Toyota sedan, swerving in front of other vehicles, last seen heading southbound on Town Line Road towards Military Circle, unknown direction of travel from there. End of point 1834.
1: Received.
0: 450-600.
3: Fire control testing.
0: I also have a hit in chairs for Michael Haney, which is a 32 PIC. I don't know if it's the same.
2: Plenty of information in the area of Town Line Road and East Malloy Road. Caller reporting a blue Toyota sedan, Newark registration, Adam Young Frank, 7027, serving in front of other vehicles, possible 1192, last seen headed southbound toward Military Circle at 1835.
0: 3102 clear, 5704 clear. 5704 B watch logged off.
2: 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Fire control testing, fire control clear. 85.
4: 463 right.
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2: Hey, back to breathing problems, Delta response. 108 Talmadge Road, off of Northfield Drive and Richardson Drive. It's a 51 mile difficulty breathing. It's the North Surgeons Fire District, 1836.
7: 3204, you can clear me at 79 at me.
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0: Received.
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4: 04, we're looking to see if you could review the status check that's pending over at Krause. Their sergeants are currently tied up themselves.
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0: 836.
2: It's going to be a physical domestic at 149 Manning Drive, 149 Manning between Church and Michael, and fingers calling regarding her son-in-law, Michael Torin, 34-year-old white male, who's slamming and throwing things, got physical with the caller, ambulance refused, at 1836.
8: Can you put myself in 824? I was wanted south in Elmhurst. Where else up?
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9: Unit 633 status check.
10: 413.
4: 413.
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4: Copy, thank you.
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11: 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Everyone at 517 didn't need police. 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
2: 3203.
6: You can add me to that domestic on Manning State's discretion.
9: Copy. I'll send a local law at Munch Express, 302 Gifford Street, meeting with Mush Hussein at 1837.
11: You got me.
2: Nova 8, clear. 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
11: 643.
2: 3204
11: arrived. 643. Clear us on 11, and then we can take our dispute now.
9: 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You copy the notes?
11: We copy.
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0: Yeah, it's out on Randall Avenue and on a dog off status check.
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10: How's that?
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1: 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Carolyn Avenue off Milton Avenue in Solvay.
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14: 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Occupy two times.
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14: 1841.
1: For firing Kirk. Says there's two juveniles that keep ringing the doorbell to her business after hours. They are there now. The caller is not on scene, but can see this on camera. It's a 7 to 10-year-old black male and a 7 to 10-year-old black female.
2: Point of information, EMS responding on difficulty breathing, Wetzel Road, Town of Clay, 1841.
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2: 3202 arrived. And 4502 arrived. 3944, 3945, copy a verbal domestic in progress. Peter Lane, cross of Kimball Road, Town of Malias.
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18: Can you add me to the domestic? I'm familiar with the party.
2: Reg is also going to be Lincoln, Victor Lincoln, 5208, LVL 5208.
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9: Channel 4 units, point information for now. It's going to be a vehicle lockout, 109 Jacqueline Drive, off Salina, a 3-year-old blocked inside. No one in distress at this point. 1843.
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15: What?
1: If you have the RO, I do show single 44 suspension.
15: Okay, for sure.
2: 3-9. 3203-5711 just got an additional note. The male's fiance, Janae Ford, and their children should be home at the residence, but caller doesn't believe they'll wish to speak with you. Caller will speak to you when she gets there, though. 4501 clear. It was a verbal domestic at 8407 Tudor Lane. 85-year-old male with history of dementia and a rage. His wife is calling. I have 4411 on the way.
10: Copy. I can 79 unless requested.
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5: 6307.
2: Copy. Liberty was wondering if they have a number that they can contact.
1: 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Are they looking for one of us or one or Autumn? 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
15: Hold up.
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2: 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Your caller now wishes to meet at the Circle K on Taft regarding this, not at his home on Brigadier.
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3: 340-23403, 52 Caton Drive, 52 Caton Drive, apartment 55B Boy at Springfield Gardens. Caller's Brianna Barron. She's reporting her child's father, Cameron Griffin, 34-year-old black male, told the caller that he beat her child. Unknown exactly when this occurred. No weapons, no intoxication. The caller is on her way in a black Kia Forte. She will be waiting at 30 Caton Drive to meet with you when you arrive. Unknown who has possession of the child at this time.
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0: Could you also review the hang call at Sky Commons on a Wade Harrison Street? Looks like a phone problem.
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8: 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Maternity, Bravo response. 203 Manor Drive.
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0: 46. 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
11: 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Seems like he's got progressing dementia.
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8: 1857.
2: 4300C, I'm logging on.
0: 463-433, it says a domestic with injuries just occurred. The parking lot of Catalano Law, 2401 Burnett Avenue, across of Nichols Ave, on the ramp from westbound 690. The possible victims, Ralph Kaur, 13-year-old black male wearing all black, came up to the caller and said he was kicked out of the house and has a broken ankle. No weapons or intox. Claims he jumped out of a window after arguing with his mother, and he doesn't know his address apparently, so we don't know where this happened. AMR is going to stage 1857.
3: Unit 619, Sergeant Vela, on the civilian complaint, 434 West Seneca, your status?
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0: Copy, 4300, 4302, and 3611. We're now showing closest to 202 Center Street, 202 Center Street off 1st and 2nd Street in Solvay. It's an abandoned property. However, so there's four teenage males who kicked in a board to gain entry. Frequent occurrence or break-ins here. 460.
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6: 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First one, 8407 Pewter Lane, between Kimball Road and Water Gap. Police on the scene requesting an ambulance, 85 male, been. Okay, so second ambulance, abdominal pain, 313 Churchill Lane. 4522, clear.
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5: Attention, Eastbound units. 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Churchill Lane, Town of Manlius. Additionally, point of information for a reckless driver. London Corners, Town of DeWitt. Callers reporting a black Hyundai Elantra. Swerving in and out of traffic, forcing vehicles off the road almost. Last seen heading eastbound on East Genesee Street towards the Target and Town of Manlius. And a point 1902.
12: And also, pun me the new DR for, see if you complain. With the same address.
13: 02, I copy. I'm having CAD issues. Is it 203 Aldenwood?
6: It is indeed, sir, yes.
13: 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Show me in there.
5: 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What kind of complaint did you want? 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
6: Thank you, sir. 1902.
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5: 3611. The neighbors are advising that they went west on 2nd Street. 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Unit 653.
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5: Shot spotter activation, 1504 South State Street between East Kennedy and Woodland Ave, 1504 South State Street. It's one round single impulse. 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
8: Waves 1A, fall Alpha response 132, Greencastle Street, across a scenic drive in New Bridge Street. 83 female. Unspecified injury after fall. You're going to Camillus. 1903, TLC 441 en route. Maybach 2 is transporting.
5: Last unit again, your unit number?
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9: 63, hold me out. 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
8: Eve's ambulance. 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Living Word, C apartments. 6097 Court Street Road. Across the Deer Road in 298. Apartment 204. A 72 female. High blood sugar vomiting. 1904.
6: I see.
8: Family 1-0. 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
5: Any unit for a trespassing in progress. 230 Palmer Ave, as well as an assault with injuries just occurred. 213 Marguerite Ave.
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6: 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Minute, Sergeant Clifford 6.
5: 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Unit's not arrived at 1504 South State. You can disregard.
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8: Daybreak 1, chest pain, Delta response 114, Maxwell Ave.
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9: I copy that. 1W72 for my staff as well, please.
0: 32030 control.
5: Jubilee T on the ambulance. Any unit for a harassment just occurred at Mandine, West Nica Turnpike, Town of Onondaga?
2: 3203.
5: 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Stand by.
7: No recent flock hits for this vehicle.
5: Unit 653.
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7: 4526. Copy units. Hold the air for 836 Butternut and all of the stopped vehicle.
9: We copy.
5: 3944. They're currently coming down Casanova Road. Should be there shortly.
8: Waves 3 to the city on a subject who was maced. 213 Marguerite Ave.
5: Units at Springfield Gardens, your status?
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5: 10-4 units, be advised, channel 3 is in the air for a stop. Carbon and John, they're at Buttergut and Null at the moment, 836 stop.
10: We're all set, we have one detained.
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7: Copy, one detained, 1907, units go with the air.
5: Air is clear in channel 3, air is clear at 1907.
8: Payback 1 en route.
10: 453, all set, we're out on that stop at Buttergut and Null.
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10: 836.
8: 836.
10: Is there a traffic unit working?
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5: Copy.
8: Control mailing, say 2, your status.
7: Say 2, status, all set.
8: Channel 390, traffic unit. Are you saying waves? Your response status for Greencastle Street?
15: 50.
7: Control. Waves 1's going to take the city call. A3's going to take Greencastle.
8: Appreciate it.
15: 550. 836 was looking for any traffic unit. They're at Butternut and all on a stop.
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6: 4513. Hey, this is not a harassment. Appears to be more of a juvenile complaint at this point. 5521 Trastevere Road, 5521 Trastevere across the Wee Blank Way. Jeff Walker's your caller. 4 female juveniles cut through the caller's yard. Yeah, not to. They started threatening the caller, so threatening to steal the caller's vehicle. No description so far, no weapons, no intoxicate.
5: Control the 3611 or 14.
6: 13, got you in route. 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
15: Looks like they're on Vernat approaching Teal, so shouldn't be too much longer.
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1: 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Still looking for a Swahili speaking officer at Butternut and all.
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0: 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Coming from PSB.
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0: 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Incident occurred on the first. 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
6: Would you please clear me a 10? 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
7: Copy.
3: Copy. 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
8: I'm copying, just like in my computer then.
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2: 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K92 arrived. 4502 just went on there.
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3: Channel 40 is on a point of information. Fire rescue responding on an elevator malfunction at the Lowe's Building Condos, 108 West Jefferson between South Flint and South Clinton, 1925. 3403, copy your clearance, 1925.
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0: South Bay, 8876 Maple Drive, off of Lakeshore Road. Unit A. The Charlotte has 95 male abdominal pain.
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0: Nova 7, notation for new back abdominal pain, Charlie response. 8876 Maple Drive, cross of Lakeshore Road. They say it's the front unit. A 95 male abdominal pains. You're going to South Bay, 1926.
1: 835 or 838 when you're clear to copy.
0: South Bay, rescue 58 responding.
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1: 843.
11: Butternut at Schneider, New York Ridge, MCH 3594, Michael Charles Henry 3594, the Red Ford with one. And with a couple other SID units.
1: Copy.

0: Copy.
1: Yes, sir. EMS is transported. Code 8, okay. Confirm.
2: South on Lodi.
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4: Copy, calling it off. 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Unit 843.
0: 843. Air is clear in channel 3. Air is clear at 1923.
4: You clear to copy?
0: I'll hold a clock on that. We came on the part J.
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4: From IPD, take care of court. 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
8: 33.
11: California Department of Information, EMS responding for a laceration at Brookdale Bellevue, Onondaga Boulevard, Town of Onondaga, 1931.
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4: 433, I'm going to search for this person in crisis. There's also a dispute happening on scene. 830 James Street, the Hearth on James, room 108. Sean McLeod's calling. He's staff, showing 32 resist. Regarding resident Neil Jeffries, 50s, white male. Came into the med room, told the caller he was calling the cops on him and broke items. He's currently waiting out front. States he will be aggressive with police. 1932.
1: Control 5712 C watch.
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12: Go ahead.
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6: 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They're all set now. 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
0: Channel 4 units on a point of information for now. Northbound 81 at the Pearl Street ramp. Callers calling in a hazard. Saw four different vehicles go the wrong way down the off-ramp using the on-ramp. So there's a lot of traffic. And 1933.
4: Hey, what do you got?
13: 4522, you can put me in the area.
9: Family say 2 at the hospital, Nova 7 is right.
1: 4522, receive.
0: Unit 619.
8: 619.
1: 4522, no other calls in the area about this.
0: Do you like to send on that hazard or just point for now?
4: 440 with 460 going to that, I'm going to pull you off of that if you're okay with it. I just got a berg in your...

0: Point sufficient.
1: Copied. This caller want to meet.
2: Copy. Thank you.
0: Okay.
3: Negative. Citizen refused.
0: Copy.
2: And 543.
4: Any unit that can start with 440 for Bergen Progress, 2500 Grant Boulevard.
0: 460, I can redirect. I have not gotten it yet.
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4: Copy with 440, Bergen Progress, 2500 Grant Boulevard, between Kirkpatrick and Danforth. Lindsay Allen's calling, stating six kids entered the north side of the building, and they're still in the building. They're seeing it via camera, 1934.
3: You'll see 441 at the hospital.
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4: I'm not familiar, but if you've been there, then I guess. 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
2: Okay. 3945, it's in at 412 McClendon Drive. 412 McClendon Drive between 3rd and 4th. 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
2: Copy, I'm en route. 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Department 6, Delina Thomas is your caller. No through 10, 1935.
5: All right, yeah, I'm all set then with a 10 if 460 wants to assist with the Neil Jeffries guy. 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
0: 43, copy. 460, I copy that. I'll go to WSC.
3: Receive. Hey, the ladder 20 responding. 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
8: 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Driver's no longer on scene.
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4: Caller states the Nissan truck near registration King Robert Lincoln 412 came up into her front yard, hit a trailer in her yard. The occupant was an older white male who's bald with glasses, left on foot towards Pastorella's.
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0: 3945-3944-302 Washington Street in Lincoln Ave, apartment 1, caller A. Julie Lane, grandson Elijah Gambrell, 13-year-old white male, DNA gray shirt, gray shorts, had fetal alcohol syndrome and a learning disability, left with his friend Liam Welsh, 14-year-old white male, in a tank top and sweatpants. They were supposed to be walking to the Canal Park 3 hours ago. They are not there or at the Target.
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7: 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Either on Cool Ave or Dale Street. No smoker fire scene, 1949.
8: 3944, clear me at 10 Avenue, 44.
2: Roger.
9: Yeah, 3726, copy a EMS call for choking. Brutus Road off Barker Street, Elder Jordan.
5: 3726.
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9: 3726, 369 Brutus Road. 369 Brutus Road off Barker Road in South Hamilton Street, Village of Jordan. 90-year-old female with food stuck in her throat. She is able to breathe and speak.
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3: Turn A1 to Medicar. 369 Brutus Road between Barker Road and South Hamilton Street. 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
0: 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Cousin Aiden Smith regarding brother Avery Smith, 19-year-old black male, slapped him in the face. Says they smoke marijuana.
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9: Copy. 4506, follow up South Line of Street, Onondaga.
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0: 3404-6463 Thompson Road at the Taco Bell, just south of Perry Circle. 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
0: 460, your DR is 371-347, 371-347. 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
2: 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The mail has returned. Is threatening the employees, spit on one of the coworkers, and is becoming aggressive.
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4: 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Is there a closing unit for that?
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3: 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It's plotting on top of 111 South Carbon. 111 South Carbon across Highland. 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
10: 440, I can take the other end of the assault, including 6. Come from ways out.
2: 3401 arrived.
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2: 5463 on a physical domestic in progress. 232 Seneca Drive between Clarence and Orlando. Valley View Apartments, apartment 1E is an Edward Loyalty Jones is your caller, 15-year-old. The grandmother put hands on her. Darlene Jones, 70s, white female. Keeps following her. Won't leave her alone. No EMS, no weapons, no intact. 2100 hours.
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3: 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It's an assault in progress, 704 Winton Street between Herbst Ave and Schuler Street, apartment number 1. Kristen Loliv is calling, stating Madeline Mark, mid-30s, black female, hit her. Unknown weapons, unknown intoxication. It occurred just before calling. The suspect is still on scene wearing a yellow dress. Used voyance for Swahili speaking.
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